0: The weather's kind of nice today.
1: So what's my bill?
0: No, don't worry about it. I got it. So what's your name?
1: Angelina,
0: don't worry about it. I got it.
1: Are you sure?
0: Yes, I am.
1: Okay. Thank you.
0: Of course. I'll see you around.
1: Bye.

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0: Bachini bon. 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
2: Bachi babega mapia pezulu bon. Ay.

Yari, Yari, Yari, Yari, Yari, Yari, Yari, Yari, Yari, Yari, Yari, Yari, Yari, Yari, Yari, Yari, Yari, Yari, Yari, Yari, Yari, Yari, Yari, Yari, Yari, Yari, Yari, Yari, Yari, Yari, Yari, Yari, Yari, Yari, Yari, Yari, Yari, Yari, Yari, Yari, Yari, Yari, Yari, Yari, Yari, Yari, Yari, Yari, Yari, Yari, Yari, Yari, Yari, Yari, Yari, Yari, Yari, Yari, Yari, Yari, Yari, Yari, Yari, Yari, Yari, Yari, Yari, Yari, Yari, Yari, Yari, Yari, Yari, Yari, Yari, Yari, Yari, Yari, Yari, Yari, Yari, Yari, Yari, Yari, Yari, Yari, Yari, Yari, Yari, Yari, Yari, Yari, Yari, Yari, Y

0: 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Kwa wazima mpana.
1: Tropa
0: Friday,
2: yes.
0: Video ride,
2: Tropa.
0: Yeah.
2: Yeah.
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3: I always tell people, somebody is not going to be the best version of them until you become the best version of you. Somebody is not going to be an entrepreneur until you are. Somebody is not going to be able to take that vacation until you put them in a position to do that. There's somebody counting on you to be successful. There's somebody counting on you to be happy. There's somebody counting on you to get your priorities straight so that they can get theirs.
4: Right.
3: Not everybody is meant to be leaders, bro. Not everybody is meant to have the motivation, have the discipline.
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rather see me hit the church and get religious. Who you fooling? I know what you doing. You my contradiction. Remember when you caught that body and still wiggled through that sins? Loved you more. When you flip and lose your, I hugged you more. 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Down. 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Is it Notebook? 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My baby boo, you either heal or you kill. 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It takes some tough skin just to deal with you. Logical explanation don't exist. Flipping pages, chapter after chapter. Probably remarry and head to Vegas. Getting marked out. They can't erase our history. They margins ain't big enough. They all led by bigotry. My woman and my right hand. My saint and my sin. Ain't no like my, cause that been

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0: 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What you care about deeply has the power to actually weigh you down. So I want to tell you that don't give your worries, don't give your weaknesses permission to actually drain you. You only drown when you actually fight the waters.
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0: 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Keep it low.
1: Hey, are you waiting, man?
2: Hey.
1: Are you waiting, man?
2: Ah.
1: Are you waiting, man?
2: Hey.
1: Are you waiting, man?
2: Ah.
1: Hey. Sound the way. Are you waiting, man?
2: Hey.
1: Are you waiting, man?
2: Ah.
1: Are you waiting, man?
2: Hey.
1: Are you waiting, man?
2: Ah.
1: Hey. Sound the way. Am I lighting? I got a patchy scene. Party, you valley, valley. Need to put on the money.

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0: Mother up like seven. We're keeping it up.
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2: Well, it's just a couple of seconds onto the top of the hour. It's a beautiful day, 6/9/26, the ninth day of June 2026. And it's the day we recognize as Heroes Day. So happy Heroes Day
3: happy
2: to you.
3: Heroes Day.
2: In advance, and I want to big up to you, all of you guys that are already awake here on our, socials and WhatsApp. If you're wondering what the number is, it is 0740-674-674. I'm already tuned in and, to my number one radio show. And as I go for my hustle.
3: Today is a public holiday. Where are you
2: going?
3: Hesketh.
2: Where are you going? Let us know. And then, of course, I also do have a beautiful message coming in from you, Reagan, who is saying, good morning, our dear presenters. Well, we got you. And what better way to begin your morning than having beautiful music and DJ Beats, a.k.a. Mr. Beat It, is ready to make your morning brighten.
3: Mr. Who?
2: Mr. Beat It.
3: No, we are not beating it. We are just letting the music speak.
2: Let the music speak. Beats, let the music speak.
1: There's nothing as sweet as a quickie. Sweet as it sounds. This is the Quickie Mix. Sponsored by Mirinda. Smile, be contagious.

0: I don't know how long it takes you to do your research, man, but there are some songs you planned. I'm like,
1: this song is mad. It's called Sigala Ankolera by Taffy Blaze. I don't know the guy, but then I just landed on the track.
0: Wow.
1: I listened to it and I'm like, wow, this is a good jam.
0: To have a good DJ set as a DJ,
1: mm-hmm.
0: what do you need in terms of your prep?
1: You need to be sober. Yes. You need to be sober.
0: Yes.
1: Because... actually, me, what I encourage DJs, record your sets, listen to them.
0: Yes.
1: Listen to your set.
0: Yes. Criticize yourself with an open mind.
1: So I did a lot of recordings when I was starting. Like, every time I always record my sets.
0: Right.
1: So it always helps me to know.
0: People usually ask me, you always go out, but you sit it alone, you know? What are you doing out? But I'm listening to a lot of things the same time that another person, I'm listening to the trend that is making people shout. I'm listening to how DJs play, how MCs are playing, what kind of conversation people are having out there in the public, like what's trending. I'm usually the guy you'll find like in the bathroom jazzing with a security guard and picking his mind. Sorry, but now I've been in bathroom cleaning. Then in the security guard, waitresses, then MCs, then our top guys, then bruh, you get to hear a lot.
1: True.
0: Mind you, I'm snap and watch out.
1: Today's a public holiday.
0: Oh my goodness. But what is the perfect time to leave the bar? Honestly, let's be honest.
1: The perfect time to leave the bar?
0: Yes.
1: I think around 3-ish.
0: Ah, tuba tutaandika
1: butani. Ah, tutaandika kusawa.
0: DJ Bitsa
1: butani. Uliriza. Kumwendao.
0: Yes.
1: Chivanga checho. Nganeka pikini. Gugwa. Naika till you leave the bar.
0: Yes.
1: At 6.
0: Hey.
1: Trust me, you're just going to blackout. Posing, you're a very hardy guy.
0: I know, right? Anyhow, let us know how you guys are feeling and how the day is treating you so far. Isaac Metro, big up on yourself. You said today I'm celebrating myself a hero.
1: Hero. And
0: switching off the security lights. Well done, well done. Regan Drake, you're saying good morning, Breakfast Club. We are good. You're tuned in from Shema. And you're saying, of course, happy Heroes Day to everyone who's tuned in.
1: Yes, before you switch off the security light, don't forget to get yourself an Evervest.
0: It is very important.
1: Very important.
0: That is very, very important. Mm-hmm. It is non-alcoholic. You need it to go about your day. And you could actually either have a warm one or a cold one. Wherever.
1: Yeah.
0: And celebrate yourself as a hero. Good morning.
2: 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The only place you can get this much pleasure in the morning for free.

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0: We spice up your mornings more than your partner does. This is the Energy Breakfast Club. Turn us on and we'll handle the rest.
1: You know it, we're spicing up your morning more than anybody else you know can. And it's about, what, 29 minutes on to the top of the hour. It's Heroes Day, and I hope you're feeling like a hero yourself. 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You can definitely give us a call on 0777-674-674. I also want to remind you that for the rest of the month, from today up until 30th, you can actually be able to get 31st. June 31st. 31 days.
2: 30 days.
1: 30 days are September, April, June. June is 30 days.
2: So you had to sing.
1: To remember, yeah. So up until the 30th of this month, you can be able to purchase anything that you want from Jumia, because they are giving you 70% discount. I saw yesterday. So, guys, why does Yon Kwawa have to shout? When you can actually be able to get yourself some, Nevia on a discount from Jumia. It's that time of the morning when we get into our Member That moment. Mm-hmm. And I was having a conversation with somebody yesterday, and we were talking about addictions. Mm. Do you have any addiction?
2: I think so.
1: Which one could it be? Oh, you can't tell us on
2: I
1: air.
2: I can't tell you on
1: air. Oh, okay. Everyone, in small or big ways, is dealing with some addictions. Probably it could be food. Some of it could be some behavior that you do there in the dark. Some people, it is a substance, you know. But everyone has an addiction. And as I was reading somewhere, and I felt like I should share this. Mm. It's very amazing. What starts as a choice? Mm-hmm. Becomes a prison. And actually, if you think about it,
2: that's true.
1: If I tell you a story, Beats, I think from P7,
2: yeah,
1: all the way down to like senior four for me, three, four, I had a big addiction
2: from P7.
1: From P7,
2: sure.
1: And guess what? What that addiction was?
2: Uh-huh. What was it?
1: Smoking.
2: P7.
1: Cigarette, yeah. I started when I was quite young.
2: You people.
1: Cigarette. Now, we did everything, including my close friends and family, to try to help me quit smoking cigarette. Those things of simani putting it in milk, those things of what?
2: They don't work.
1: No, they never worked on me.
2: But do they
1: work? But, yeah, for some people they do. And I used to do like a packet a day. That's how bad it was. I was young. That's what used to scare people. I was so young. School, like after lessons, you know, single sex schools for boys. But do you know how I stopped smoking? Mm-hmm. Cigarette. One day, I just walked and said, enough is enough. No medicine, no hospital, no nothing. So, but that is a cigarette. It can't be compared to some substances. Some substances are deep. They need help. But the point is, it starts with you.
2: It starts
1: acknowledging,
2: with you.
1: Saying that this is a prison. I need to break the chains. I need to go. I need to be free.
2: So at this point, because my addiction is... So how do I, you know?
1: It begins with you. In your heart.
2: But then there are those addictions that are good.
1: Mm-mm. If it is an addiction, it's not good. Addictions so if, can't
2: can,
1: be
2: can't
1: good.
2: You be addicted to your person?
1: You see, where if an addiction is something you rely on to feel happy, it arouses the dopamine within your brain.
2: Yeah.
1: So your body is not supposed to function like that. If that person, God forbid, is away from you, or you can't access them, then it breaks you. It means you can't function normally, and then you need help. Yeah. Then it becomes a prison. Yeah. You have to be in control.
2: At this point.
1: Yeah. First, understand where the problem is coming from, and yeah.
2: There's a problem now.
1: I don't know. You could be dealing with something out there, and it has become a big weight on your shoulders, on your back. I want you to know that it begins with you. The moment you accept it, you can make a step towards breaking it. Good morning, it's the Energy Breakfast Club. Let us know where you tuned in from on 0740-674-674. We have First of All coming up.
0: Energy Breakfast Club, the only place you can get this much pleasure in the morning for free. We play the hits you love.
3: 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I tell her, bring it back, like God.
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0: Opinion is the cheapest commodity that everyone can have. Now, I don't want you to care about the opinion of others because that's not important. That is their paradigm. That is their definition. I want you to look in the mirror and ask yourself, who am I? Because that is the most important version and reflection of yourself.
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0: 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You are sleeping. It's not possible. 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

0: That's how you start the morning. Beautiful sounds of AJ Bobo and Monochrome. How far? And it brings us to what? 14 minutes on to the top of the hour. It's that time of the morning when we remind you that if you are at any particular university, we'll be coming to your uni and we'll be rewarding you courtesy of MTN Vibe Tribe. So if you see Energy Radio, just know it will be your chance to get yourself a fridge, a microwave, percolator. Yeah, a flat iron to mention but a few. So if you see us, just know that it's going down in what we call the MTN Vibe Tribe.
1: Vibe Tribe.
0: Mm-hmm.
1: And I'm also reminding you that every day, every morning, please get yourself an Evervest.
0: Very important.
1: Zero alcohol.
0: Yeah.
1: 100% taste.
0: Yeah, man. Definitely.
1: Every morning, start your day with a cold
0: Evervest. First of all.
1: Yeah, man. Man, today I just want us to talk about people who set alarm. You know, for Abakera,
0: normally
1: you have to set an alarm so that you don't go past your time.
0: The alarm is your savior.
1: Exactly. Mm. But then the people are going to set alarm, let's say, setting an alarm like at 5:01 a.m., 5:05 a.m., 5:10,
0: like a difference of 3-5 minutes
1: between each alarm.
0: My
1: but
0: goodness.
1: Then these are the people who are also going to end up coming to work late. You have over 10 alarms set, but none of them wakes you up.
0: Wow. Are you talking to me or?
1: No, I just
0: don't
1: have to go
0: around the corner.
1: No.
0: Okay, now I don't come late, but I am a victim of snoozing alarms.
1: You don't come late.
0: The only thing that gets me out of my bed, you think about the money. Then you look at everything around you, bills and everything, your family, the people that are depending on you, people that you have to pay. Like that alone will make you wake up. But other than that, I think my alarms start going off from 3:30 in the morning. 3:30, the first one. 4 a.m. Now from 4, I have 4:15, 4:20. Now 4:20 even has a ringtone.
1: it's
0: a different
1: bad
0: tone. Like, I have to get up by 4:20 because I need to be here by 5, you know. So, man, but I think it's a discipline.
1: It's a discipline. Because I have one alarm and I've never missed my alarm. I've never.
0: It's one. At what time?
1: It's at 3:50.
0: So you wake up at 3:50?
1: Mkwan.
0: My G.
1: Mkwan.
0: Now you have suffered.
1: I've suffered. But also, it's 3:55. It's just one.
0: Wow. Yeah.
1: But then I think it's even the body is used.
0: So now, yes.
1: Let's say on a Saturday, I don't have the alarm set. But like at 3:04 there, I always wake up.
0: Wow.
1: So it's just discipline.
0: So what happens when you go out now and leaving like at 3? Does it mess up with your sleep routine?
1: Like actually on Sunday, I slept late. I slept like at 2.
0: Okay.
1: But at 3:55 when the alarm went off, I was up. Even yesterday, I slept very late. But why are you setting many alarms and then you keep snoozing?
0: By the way, that's a very bad addiction. We're talking about
1: addiction.
0: A couple of minutes ago. That's a very bad addiction of snoozing alarms.
1: You're snoozing, then you're going to end up late.
0: What is the alternative?
1: Just be disciplined. Just know that you have to work. Like you said, you have bills to pay. You have people to feed.
0: Yes.
1: So when your alarm goes off, please don't be like.
0: But also one thing I made peace with Mbulambwe and said, no, we all can't be the same. That's how we all can't be in the army. We all there are soldiers like Beats. Then there are people like me. I will snooze the alarm, even throw the phone away, and then Ngambuza ida chikemo.
1: That's where
0: I somersault. Good morning. Starry and DJ Bits on the Energy Breakfast Club.

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0: What a beautiful way to wake up with beautiful vibrations. That's a beautiful song coming in from Tyler, ICU, Milele. And it brings us exactly 1 minute after 7 in the morning. My name is Mr. Henry. I'm with DJ Bisna. Unfortunately, Prima Simwe is not around today. She's not feeling kawa. So put her in your prayers as you are praying for your heroes. Pray for Prima Simwe. Slim Daddy, you're saying good morning, Breakfast Club. How are you doing, Mr. Henry and DJ Beats? Let us know in case you want to holler. Just send us a message on 0740674674. DJ Beats is ready to give us another quickie. But before that, we have to give you an update on the weather and traffic, courtesy of Good Life Pharmacy.
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2: Good Life Pharmacy. With you through every moment.
0: With you through every moment. If you're not feeling kawa, just go to any Good Life Pharmacy that is near you, and I promise you, they got you. DJ Beats.
3: Yeah.
0: How are we looking on the roads?
3: Yo, it's a public holiday, and trust me, the roads are clear. The roads are clear. So if you're going to work like us, yeah,
0: it's a good day to drive.
3: It's a smooth ride everywhere around Kampala. I don't see any traffic.
0: I need to look for DJ Yemi so that we can drift today. Do you know how to drift?
3: Not really.
0: Flying Dutchman can drift.
3: Can it?
0: And it has a handbrake, not a leg.
3: That's a handbrake turn.
0: Yeah,
3: it's not a drift.
0: Hey, what's the difference?
3: Humor me, man. You drift, the car has to slide.
0: But to drift, you need a handbrake.
3: No.
0: You don't.
3: Okay, you see these, let me give you drifting is easier in a rear wheel drive. So you just have to give the car a lot of power so that...
0: Rear wheel drive category is that?
3: Ngemotuke skira mavega.
0: Yeah, Flying Dutchman. Four wheel. In front and behind.
3: So that when you... It can drift, it can. Flying Dutchman. Okay. Alan Cruiser.
0: Yeah, I have a brother of mine who's driven my car a couple of times and he drifts it.
3: Don't confuse drifting with a handbrake turn.
0: No, he drifts it. There's a handbrake turn where you just turn and it faces over.
3: Yeah.
0: Drifting is making a circle, right?
3: Yes, those are donuts.
0: Can it? Yeah. Looking at the weather, it's going to be partly, mostly sunny actually for, you know, the rest of the day. From about 8 a.m. all the way down to sunset, we are not expecting any rain today unless otherwise. And we're going to be having highs of about 29 degrees Celsius. But in the meantime, grab yourself a Mirinda and dance to DJ Beats Quickie.
1: There's nothing as sweet as a quickie. Sweet as it sounds. This is the Quickie Mix. Sponsored by Mirinda. Smile, be contagious.

0: was an album, right? That came out on an album. Oh my goodness. Those years, Zawi was on fire. She still is, though. Just that. Che Chacho, come up, by the way, in your opinion.
1: I think.
0: Tuamumanyira kat, yeah?
1: Not kumumanyira. Since this year started, has she released any song?
0: Addict is when? Was the other year?
1: Yeah.
0: I'm an addicty. I feel like she's dropped like a jam or two, if I'm not mistaken.
2: Okay.
0: Yeah, but regardless, beautiful. If you are interested in that mix that DJ Beast just gave you, text him or buy it from him. Otherwise, ku YouTube, we are 100% telling you. But I'm sure your laptop keeps those mixes, no?
3: Yeah.
0: Oh, yeah, definitely. So it's that time of the morning when we have to update you about everything that is happening in the world, you know, in the country and the world over. The shebang of current affairs.
4: What's happening on the Energy Breakfast Club?
0: Where do we begin from?
1: We start from home.
0: There was a swearing in, you know, yesterday by
1: the ministers.
0: And man, so many highlights, so many highlights. But for me, I want to ring a bell for
1: the one and only
0: Jessica Alupo's over grandmother, over mother. She was on fire.
1: Excitement.
0: She was on fire. I was meant to play that audio here. I don't know how I've forgotten, but I know you've seen it.
1: Yeah.
0: I know you've heard it.
1: Yeah.
0: If your family supports you like that, that's those people are to die for.
1: But then me, I don't know. The excitement is too much. It's top notch.
0: Mokwano.
1: I thought, Labayo, when you're given that position to be a minister, you're going
0: She's
1: to serve.
0: She's a VP.
1: That. Yes, I know.
0: Vice President. Whoever was standing next to that woman held the hand like this. Okay, enough is enough. Then, Mukraimax Yagande, Museveni, you're going to be the president of Africa. I saw Jessica's face turn. Then she continued, I promise to serve my country with that Bible. And then after, we thought she was done. Bro. Again.
1: It was just the beginning.
0: And the camera guys who were recording that event kept on switching the camera from her and then to the president. Now, the president didn't know whether to be happy or be annoyed because he had different faces on, but she gave us a beautiful show. However, notably, I think there are four guys who did not attend the event yesterday. That includes Dr. Richard Muganga. There was Adonia. There was Echoru. And who else?
1: There's Janet.
0: Mami Tusoke Tumuleke.
1: Then there's also the other lady.
0: Yeah, and then the other lady. Notably, they did not attend the ceremony. So a lot of people were saying, Wagwan, does that mean that their position is gone? Are they not going to be ministers anymore? Well, there's only one way to find out. But that's how things went down.
1: Mm-hmm.
0: And then, of course, today being Heroes Day, guys, we will be having a State of the Nation. Okay, Heroes Day address. Not State of the Nation. It's not Sona. It's going to be a Heroes Day address. And according to the Office of the Presidency, the national celebrations will be held in a scientific manner. They'll be attended by a limited number of people. Mm-hmm. Invited guests drawn from the three arms of the government, including religious leaders, representatives of the Rear Triangle Veteran Association. And this is according to the minister in charge of the presidency, Milly Babalanda.
1: Also,
0: Babalanda has been around.
1: Minister.
0: Babalanda.
1: Yeah.
0: She's been around, bruh. She's been around. So, but anyhow, the president will be addressing the country.
1: Scientifically.
0: Is it because of
1: Ebola or because of the other thing of reducing thingy?
0: I think a little bit of both.
1: Okay.
0: They don't want to spend on events.
1: Na yu budget ya ya flu. Tetuna ingira mu
0: financial. Yeah.
1: So the budget was already passed for Heroes celebration. Balance.
0: Well, one thing we know for sure is that the president is going to talk to the country today at 10 a.m. And speaking of Ebola, the boss of the World Health Organization has been in the country. He's been around for... He first went to the Republic of Congo And then after that, he's been in Uganda. I think from, was it Saturday? Oh, he's been around for a couple of days.
1: Yeah.
0: And he had a meeting with the president. And he commended the job that Uganda is doing.
1: The job well done.
0: The job well done that Uganda is doing when it comes to, you know, fighting Ebola and whatnot. That is Tedros Adhanom, you know. So, yeah, well, job well done. The fight against Ebola. I saw a video, bro, of one of the hospitals that was recorded showing the ward where they are putting people with Ebola. The rate at which they disinfect, the way those guys are dressed, the zeal with which they used to work. Kudos, man. Everyone, let's ring a bell for them.
1: Those are heroes.
0: If we're asking you who your hero is, probably maybe you could have, you could know somebody over there. There's also another video that is making rounds on the socials of Bali Mwezo.
1: Yeah.
0: When it comes to the situation.
1: The Lord Mayor.
0: Yeah, well, the situation we've been having in the capital of guys being evicted from the wetlands.
1: Homes demolished.
0: Yes.
1: Because they constructed in wetlands.
0: Yes.
1: So Bali Mwezo was saying that at least NEMA now, the good thing actually NEMA came out and said they are pausing.
0: Yes.
1: Pause for 30 days maybe to assess and find out who.
0: Is 30 days enough?
1: It is enough.
0: 30 days?
1: Yeah.
0: Bro. You have to move your entire life.
1: Bro, if you know you constructed days. In a swamp and you're given a notice to vacate that place.
0: What if you inherited in a swamp? It's one thing to construct in a swamp.
1: The good thing,
0: but
1: you just inherited.
0: Yeah. Well, at least I ran it in Dekubantu. Yeah. So KCC and the entire authority and NEMA have put a hold on you know, evicting guys in the wetland, and they've given an eviction notice of 30 days. After 30 days, we resume
1: full force. So don't say they didn't warn us.
0: Yeah, man.
1: Bichi, bichi.
0: Yep. That's what's happening. More stories on our socials. You can also be able to check out what Taguan on our website, which is www.energy.radio. Beautiful music coming up. I have some bit of Fino. There's some bit of Benson and Saz. There's some Zep. All after this. Good morning.
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0: It's a beautiful one, man. 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You stand a chance to win yourself 10K. Bitso letako tano, ndetako tano. 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
0: 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Good morning.
3: Good morning.
0: How are you?
3: I'm okay.
0: What's your name and where are you calling from?
3: My name is Cochran. I'm calling from Gayaza.
0: You're called Cochran.
3: Yeah, Cochran from Gayaza.
0: All right. Are you ready for 10K?
3: Yes, very ready.
0: So if you Uganda, Cochran, you have 5 seconds to answer this question, yeah?
3: Yes, please.
0: If Uganda has 48 million people.
3: Yes.
0: And each Ugandan is supposed to receive 1 million Ugandan shillings. How much money do you need?
3: That is 48,000.
0: I swear.
4: From 1 million to 48,000.
0: Where did you go to school? I want you to repeat after me. You said, what's your name again?
3: Cochran.
0: Say, I, Cochran.
3: I, Cochran.
0: I allow that I am foolish. Cochran, you kill me. We give another person an opportunity to win yourself 10K on 0777-674-674. Give us that call right now. DJ Bitson Ogwabos, are you ready? All right, 0777-674-674, Energy Radio. Good morning. Hello.
5: Good morning.
0: Yeah, what Agwan?
5: I'm okay, why you too?
0: Fine, thank you. Who are we speaking to and where are you calling from?
5: This is Michael speaking from Google over here.
0: Okay, Michael. In 5 seconds, Michael. DJ Bitson already?
4: I have a very simple one, but look, you're hearing me?
5: Yes, please.
4: So, what comes once in a minute, twice in a moment, but never in 1,000 years?
5: Come again?
4: What comes once in a minute,
0: yes,
4: twice in a moment,
0: yes,
4: but never in 1,000 years?
0: You can say you don't know.
4: You're Googling now.
5: No, I've not got the question. Well,
0: yeah. Okay, can I switch up the question for you?
5: Yes, yes, please.
0: This is your only opportunity to win yourself the 10K now.
4: Mm-hmm.
0: Who, my brother, who?
5: Yes, please.
0: Is the president of the World Health Organization?
4: Yes.
0: Yeah.
5: It is Jesus.
0: James?
5: Jesus.
0: Who?
5: Yes, sir.

0: catch the hits.
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2: Winning Babas, you like water?
3: Yeah.
2: Water?
3: Yeah.
2: Water is your thing?
3: Yeah.
2: Yeah. So, Cristo, you like natural water?
3: Yes.
2: Oh, yeah. Cristo Natural Water is what you need this morning, and Winnie's here to tell us what are going on in the world of the sports. Yeah.
3: Uh-huh. So, before I get to the World Cup, because there's a lot of drama, guys. Between now and Thursday, there's going to be a lot, believe me.
2: Honestly, I'm not even looking forward to that tournament.
3: Why?
2: The drama you're talking
3: America
2: about.
3: Because America is annoying everyone, hey?
2: I saw a ref who has denied the visa. I've seen players. It's barbaric, man.
3: I hear you. Anyway, let's start off with Real Madrid, because when I was here yesterday, I spoke about Jose Mourinho, and we were expecting an official announcement. I don't know why it's taking too long. I don't know if they just haven't found time, or I don't know. But Jose Mourinho has apparently told Madrid that he needs a few reinforcements, if I could put it lightly.
2: Yeah.
3: And these reinforcements are a bit scary, because let me tell you, the two options that he's putting forward. I mean, let's first put away deals for Denzel Dumfries. We've talked about that one. We expect him to go to Madrid anytime soon, or to be announced. Ex-Liverpool free agent, now he's going for free anyway. Brahim Konate. Antonio Rudiger did get a contract extension. So let's first put those aside.
2: Rudiger is Mourinho's kind of player.
3: Let's put those aside, because we know those ones are there. Jose Mourinho, I almost called him Mikel. Jose Mourinho.
2: Mikel Mourinho.
3: Because I was thinking about Arteta at the same time as saying Mourinho. Jose Mourinho is going to cause trouble for Arsenal fans and for Mikel Arteta. Do you know why? Because this man is interested in Ricardo Calafiori.
2: I don't know why Arteta didn't play him on the final.
3: Man.
2: Very stupid decision, but I swear,
3: let's not go
2: if you
3: back.
2: Had played him, you would have won that game.
3: We've gone through all these possibilities. We've had debates about the entire squad.
2: So he put it as a condition?
3: No, he didn't put it as a condition. I think for sure he is going to Madrid. It's not a condition, but it is being said
2: honestly.
3: These are the players top of the list, because he feels like some reinforcements need to be made. On top of that, he's also looking at Man City's Josh Kovadio. So, yeah, let's wait and see how that plays out. But we're still waiting for official announcements from Real Madrid. Anytime, if they didn't do it on Monday, when we all expected them to do it on Monday after elections, they probably will do it today. But let's wait and see.
2: Like how I go to the BBC and I'm like, I gotta go with Winnie, my girl.
3: Crystal Palace.
2: Yes.
3: So, Ole Glasner, we know, obviously left Crystal Palace after winning them the Conference League. Left Crystal Palace at the end of the season. And it looks like someone new might be stepping in anytime soon. Pierre Sage. We'll talk more about that later in the day. And also his history and why he might be the right man for Crystal Palace, because there's a lot of FIFA World Cup drama to get to. Let's start off with the Netherlands. I was heading to bed, trying to mind my business.
2: You headed to bed?
3: I was heading to bed.
2: Ah. Your bed is like in another district or something?
3: No, when you're preparing to get to bed, it's called heading to bed.
2: And it's called going to bed. But anyway, here, let's head to bed.
3: It's the same thing. It's just different levels of English, but it's all the same English.
2: I was heading to go.
3: Next time I'll use simpler English. I'm sorry. So, the Netherlands, let's start there, because Arsenal star Jurrien Timber has been ruled out of the World Cup because of a groin injury. And he has been replaced. When I saw this, I was like, there's no way. No, you're joking. And yeah, it is what it is, unfortunately. You might remember Timber was also injured towards the end of the Premier League season. And yes, we got to see him again when he returned off the bench to replace Christian Mosquera in the Champions League. Second half in the 66th minute. So that's when we got to see him again. And we legitimately thought, although he had been out for quite a while, he had got better. during this period.
2: Yeah.
3: But it looks like he still didn't impress with Netherlands, because I saw Coman speaking and he said he hasn't been training as much as the rest during training. Mm. Clearly, he still has an issue, an ongoing issue. The Dutch national team yesterday released a statement and said Jurrien Timber misses the 2026 World Cup. The 24-year-old defender was not recovered sufficiently from a groin injury to take part in the World Cup in a medically responsible manner.
2: Mm.
3: In consultation with the medical staff, it has therefore been decided that Timber will leave the national team's pre-camp in New York after the game against Uzbekistan. Netherlands will be facing Japan, Sweden and Tunisia in their group. Actually, speaking of Arsenal players, there was also a back issue with Saliba, but France later cleared him because it was a big concern heading into the World Cup.
2: He played the final when he was on injections.
3: Yes, yeah, I don't know if it was injections, but
2: whatever it was.
3: Yeah. Ugandans say injections as if they saw a doctor there doing.
2: It was panel beating.
3: No, yes. But it was a huge worry heading into the World Cup. And since we talked about the doctor, and I was planning to talk about this later in the day, but the head of the doctors, because it can't just be just one.
2: Yeah.
3: The doctors at Arsenal.
2: Mm.
3: The lead doctor has been sacked. So we don't know if it's in connection to that.
2: To that, yeah.
3: Or maybe the national team's got in touch with the club and said, your guy did some things that don't make sense or gave us reports that are not. We don't know.
2: Mm.
3: But he's been sacked. And it might be in connection to that. And why I want to talk about it later in the day is because there might be more information regarding that that might come out to either confirm it's in relation to these guys.
2: Yeah, yeah, yeah.
3: When they went to their national teams, the condition in which their doctors there found them in, or if it's not. Christian Eriksen, we talked about him yesterday and how he collapsed during the friendly against Ukraine.
2: Incident.
3: Yeah, he then put out a statement and he kind of like reassured the fans and the world really that he's doing well. And I think for him, this is just the way he described it, it's like he's even thankful that it turned out this way, because it would have been catastrophic. But that was that I think it's called what, an ICD that was put inside him. That was it doing its job. To keep him alive, basically.
2: Did he talk about when he's retiring, or he didn't hint on it?
3: He didn't hint on it, but the fact that he was talking about playing football with his kids and stuff, like, I was like, this looks like he might not retire. He in part said, I want to let everyone know that I'm doing well, that I'm home with my family. As you can probably imagine, receiving a shock from my ICD has had a major impact on both me and my family. But I want to reassure everyone that this was a different situation from what happened in 2021. Not the same. And it was quite lengthy how he described it. But in the end, he also said, for now, my focus is on recovering, spending time with my family, going on vacation and playing football with my children. Henry, I have a question for you.
2: Yes, darling.
3: I have enough people, by the way, who call me those things. So when you do, I'm like, this one is
2: coming. It coming from me is heavy. Don't take it lightly.
3: I was just asking, if you were Eriksen, what would you do in that situation?
2: I would retire 100%. You see, there are signs.
3: Mm.
2: The universe can communicate to you in a couple of ways. We've known guys who have, you know, lost their lives on the pitch.
3: Mm.
2: You've collapsed on the pitch. We sympathized with you 100%.
3: Mm.
2: It happened again. The entire world is with you.
3: Mm.
2: A game was even stopped because of you.
3: Mm-hmm. Okay.
2: Call it quits.
3: Lastly, before I leave, more drama, like you mentioned earlier. Africa's or CAF's Referee of the Year 2025.
2: Yes.
3: Omar Attan, basically, to put it simply, the best ref on the continent,
2: the Somali
3: has been
2: guy.
3: Denied access to the World Cup. He was said to become the first referee from Somalia at a World Cup, but obviously he was forced to fly back. And what hurt me most is that he arrived and had to go back. Do you get what I mean?
2: But what's wrong with
3: even,
2: the US,
3: even
2: man?
3: With a diplomatic passport?
2: What?
3: And that's how bad
2: he's
3: it was.
2: What is wrong with the US?
3: So, a FIFA spokesperson confirmed that the ref, Attan, would miss out on the tournament, saying FIFA can confirm that the match official, Omar Abdul Kadir Attan, will be unable to train and officiate at the FIFA World Cup 2026 after he was denied entry into the United States. FIFA is not involved in host country, immigration process. I like how they distance themselves
2: I
3: so
2: know,
3: fast.
2: Right?
3: And it's quite lengthy, but it also continues to say, in line with the previous FIFA events, a host government ultimately determines who receives a visa and who is admitted into their country.
2: Yes.
3: Yesterday, we were speaking about Iran and the fact that they'll have to play their games and then go back to Mexico.
2: From Mexico.
3: Uh-huh. Stay, you play that game, you go back to Mexico and then come back for the next
2: FIFA,
3: game to the US.
2: We shall not forget this World Cup. You have done us dirty. And I hope the World Cup never, ever in the history returns to the US. What kind of kahujerism is that?
3: I know. It's crazy. There's a lot more drama, but I'll get to that during AM.
2: If I scratch my hand, it's each year. You never know, we might get money. Scratch like you want.
3: I've scratched.
2: Like you want. Nice.
3: Now some money.
2: And when it comes, I'll give you.
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0: Niggy Boy, the name of the song, Wami Money, and it brings us exactly that time of the morning. It's a beautiful beat from Dig Genius, and it got me thinking, DJ
1: That's
0: Beats.
1: That's a rhythm.
0: It's a rhythm, actually. Right, yeah. Rhythm for one of it is equal.
1: I think, man, rhythms has been a culture.
0: In the Caribbean, in Jamaica, Trinidad, Tobago.
1: Yeah, because there are rhythms of 1960s.
0: Ngabazi kubanga.
1: Yeah, exactly. So I think it's a culture and it keeps growing.
0: We've had a few rhythms. I think we had a miniskirt rhythm. One, no, Natinethanji, Akubida Moraga, Raga, Raga, Oriki, and a dance floor.
1: There's also some rhythm, new rhythm. There's a Kawempe rhythm. Yes. It has like three songs. Kawempe rhythm.
0: Do you think, is it
1: Chintu
0: because
1: rhythm.
0: Is it, yeah, Chintu rhythm radio? Yeah, Wizzo, yeah. Is the first time Chameleon gave us a reggae song.
1: So.
0: First reggae song, right?
1: Yeah.
0: From Chameleon. Is it because big artists don't support these rhythms that Tezifa Yokumanika or what is
1: it? That's
0: the
1: issue? Just that I think. I know. Because if a producer like Atin comes out now calling a redeem and then he invites artists to jump on it, trust me, it would work. But
0: I know.
1: Because all these redeems are for producers. It's
0: definitely
1: not the artists. Genius.
0: Like, I don't know what you think. Big up on yourself, DJ Rocky Miles, loving the show, tuned in all the way from which country is that? Dubai. You're having a good time. It's time for some weather and traffic update, courtesy of the Good Life Pharmacy.
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3: Good Life Pharmacy, with you through every moment.
0: I doubt if anything has changed.
1: Not really. So today the traffic man is on a chill.
0: Mm-hmm.
1: People are not going anywhere. People are staying home.
0: Yeah.
1: You know, so I don't see traffic
0: anywhere. We're having highs of about what? From what I see here, we have about 26 degrees Celsius. It's going to be almost sunny the rest of the day. But with this weather of Africa, you can never know. Grab yourself an Evervest. Enjoy. DJ Beats is here to make us dance.
1: Yeah.

0: You had to be there, man. You had to be there. Those were some glorious days. I did not know things can change like that. Eh? Have you ever been there? Are you among the people who be there and ask yourself, what happened to GNL?
1: GNL is around. GNL is back. And yeah, he has something coming up.
0: Yeah, he's always been back, but he changed the entire direction and everything of his music.
1: Ati agenda keri.
0: Actually, he rebranded to Nsimbi Music.
1: Yeah.
0: Anyway. Good morning. I want to remind you that this June, walk into any Lapaya Optician's branch, spin the wheel and win big discounts. 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Now, for more information, if you want to know how it goes down, make sure you call or WhatsApp 0709744775, or you can find them on the social media platforms. It's Lapaya Uganda everywhere. Lapaya, clear sight changes everything.
1: Yes, sir. And Uganda to Jagze is happening now on Jumia from the June 1st to 31st. So this whole month, just 70% off from electronics to home appliances,
0: beautiful,
1: everything. So the anniversary savings are bigger than ever, including flash sales. Yes. Like five. There's also five-layer multi-purpose bags, hats, and shoes. Yo, it's a lot.
0: What deep are things there? I want to buy myself a washing machine, another one.
1: You want to buy another washing machine?
0: Upgrade. Yes. My friend, yes.
1: Do you know, there was a time I nasubula the TV. I bought like five. Nemuteke waka. Kabei ne, obimanyi. So I went to Jumia, had to like buy five TVs, then I had to resell.
0: Zava yo, eh?
1: Gende ku Jumia mbuli. That's a sort of idea.
0: Do not bite your tongue now.
2: Don't Bite Your Tongue is sponsored by Mountain Dew. Mountain Dew, do the dew.
0: You know, get yourself a Mountain Dew right now and get to do the dew and feel like a hero this beautiful Tuesday, Heroes Day. Beats, you want to go first?
1: Of course, let me go first.
0: Lumba, lumba, lumba,
1: 33
0: lumba.
1: Thoughtful Tuesday traders tirelessly traded thin threaded textile through 3,000
0: trees. Through. The word is through.
1: What did I just say?
0: Through. Go on, so say go. One more time from the top. From the
1: one
0: top.
1: One more time.
0: To get there, huh?
1: I was here flowing smoothly. Then you disrupted
0: because
1: me.
0: You know why I want you to go again? Mm-hmm. The last word.
1: The last word.
0: Yes.
1: That's Katnang and Kalabian. Remember.
0: Try.
1: Go
0: get it.
1: PhD.
0: It's interesting. By the way, me, I like accepting my weaknesses. I
1: but
0: know.
1: Interfere in my thing.
0: Okay, I'm not going to interfere, sir.
1: Mm-hmm.
0: I repeat.
1: It's meant to be a trap. 33 thoughtful Tuesday traders tirelessly traded thin threaded textile through 3,000 twisting. That word.
0: So at about, I think it was about 7 a.m. today, there's a bouncer from the villa where we host Shades of Kampala. It's called Black Wolf. Oh, man. He's your friend. Maybe you don't know the nickname the street name. So Angambia. Bits are there, Unga, you get all the Zoom. He's always at a man in Uganda. Anyway, let me try this. Guys, do not judge me. I'm human. 33 thoughtful Tuesday traders tirelessly traded thin threaded textiles through 3,000 twisting thoroughfares. Shame up for you, by the way. The affair is coming up. Good morning. This is

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1: The Energy Breakfast Club. The only thing waking you up faster than coffee.

0: Yeah, beautiful. Coming in from Vairota. And the name of the song you just listened to is Toma, together with Nassim Palm Production. It's 8 a.m. in the morning. It's that time of the morning when we dive into some relationship shebang. And you're going to be a part of the discussion on 0740674674, or you can call us on 0777674674. I have a story from Moses. Now, Moses' story is a little bit relatable to some people I know. But anyway, listen up. So, Moses has a girlfriend called Sherina, who was taken out of the country in 2019. Her family took her to London for studies.
1: 6 years now.
0: Seven years, really. Yeah. So she enrolled at an institution called King's College, that is in London, and they went completely out of touch with Moses. Efforts from Moses to reach her were hitting the wall. So yeah, to get in touch, send number, but Moses couldn't get in touch with her.
1: Yep.
0: Now, Moses says that last week he met Sherina again, and they started talking. Asked her what's life, how is life,
1: so
0: everything.
1: Sherina came back.
0: Yeah, so Sherina tells him that her family was protecting her. Yali muto ngabagala kolechi amalirizo kusoma. Ebibozo bimani. So definitely they she got a different number and whatnot, and she didn't have ways of reaching out to Moses. And they wanted her to get done with studies. Kati Sherina says for her, ever since she went out, she's never been with anyone. She's not even
1: it
0: been...
1: It was business.
0: Studies, yeah. So she hasn't been dating anybody. And if you're Ugandan, probably living in the diaspora, you know sometimes how things can be hard. So she tells Mose that she still loves him. Mose also loves Sherina. Now, but the problem is Mose has a 3-year-old kid. Mose has a 3-year-old kid. He still has feelings for Sherina because, from what he's describing, Sherina is like her first, his first love. But he hasn't told her yet about the kid and how things have been when she was away. And he doesn't want to break the heart of the baby mama because now Sherina has a dual citizenship, and she's suggesting that her and Mose, now that she can hold her own, bagende bakorechi, bezimbireri, asobola muyamba kufuni empapula, asobola muyamba kutandi kovula mweri. Mose is asking, waiting be. What do you do in such a situation? Now, make no mistake, Sherina and Mose had a connection, an understanding. Sherina, bazadebe nevamutwala, Mose had no ways of getting in touch with Sherina.
1: So
0: Sherina came back. Mose got a kid.
1: Yeah.
0: Because Sherina has been away for what? 7 years?
1: 7 years.
0: So now Sherina is back.
1: And Sherina wants to take Mose abroad. But then Mose has a kid and Mose has a family, basically, let's just say. Because the baby mama, it's not like they are separated. So you've been with this person for, let's say...
0: Life has been moving on, then somebody from your past just comes back.
1: I'm not going nowhere.
0: What do you do if you're Mose?
1: I'm staying with my kid. I'm choosing the family I have now. Because you've been away for 7 years.
0: Yes.
1: And you're lying to me that you were looking, you lost connection.
0: It is actually
1: possible. It's
0: possible,
1: yes. But then, for 7 years.
0: And also remember, the keyword is Sherina has not been dating anybody for the 7 years she's been in London. Do you believe that?
1: 7 years.
0: You're staying in London and in London.
1: We know.
0: Anyway, let us assume it is true.
1: If it is true or not true, me, I'm staying with my family. Already have something beautiful going on. Have a kid, have a person.
0: Yes.
1: And you want me to try someone I have not been with for 7 years.
0: And then her suggestion, for me, the turn off is from her suggestion of let's go.
1: Let's go. Why are we going?
0: In London, because she has dual citizenship, she can help him work on the documentation and get a visa and everything.
1: That's a trap.
0: Now me, speaking as a real bad man. Real Muchiga man. Just favorite soldier. There are certain things I can't do. Going under the name of you have taken me My friends, exactly. I can only go if I'm the one taking you.
1: Exactly.
0: The name atidam, that's the problem. I am on the basic principle of, as a man, I am the driver of a relationship.
1: Yeah.
0: And I'm saying this from a point of information. Mm. I've been in a relationship where a woman is driving.
1: Oh.
0: Tegugwa. Blood, I'm telling you the truth. So as a man, that's the only turn off. That is the only turn off. Because evidala, asobolo kunyonyola. Na mugamba wota bade, mfunyo omwana. But also, mtu goza demo omwana haba kukozechi. For you to break her heart to that extent.
1: To that extent. Just because someone from your past
0: has come back.
1: No way. I'm not going nowhere.
0: When you think about it, that's the life we all live in, yeah?
1: Sherina, anonye yo mlala. Sherina should also move on and find someone fresh. Someone new.
0: It is not Moses' problem that she left.
1: Yeah.
0: Listen, if you are in such a dilemma, what do you do? For me, what I can say, kadanyuma kata.
1: Kata.
0: And one of the things that has made relationships hard, munakuzino, is indecisiveness as a man. You gotta decide.
1: Already,
0: let us know what you think.
1: Already you have something beautiful going on. You have you people. Mm. I don't know.
0: Trevor, what do you do?
1: I can never leave my family.
0: Trevor has smiled. Trevor has gone to London like yesterday. It's Energy. Good morning. 0777-674-674. Thank you for the audios that are already coming through. I'm going to be picking up some calls. We want to talk to Mose directly without going through the corners. It's your number one breakfast show. Good morning.
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1: Yaman Jagide, good morning to you. It's 16 minutes on to the top of the hour. You're listening to the number one breakfast show in the land. My name is Mr. Henry. Unfortunately, Prima Simwe isn't with us today. Keep her in your prayers as you're praying for your heroes. And of course, I'm with DJ Beats as well. We asked you before the break. Moses has a situation. He's been here. He had a girlfriend called Sherina who went away for 7 years to study in London. She came back and wants to patch things up together with Moses. Unfortunately, Moses is already having a baby mama and they have a 3-year-old. What do you do? The girlfriend of Moses, Abera ex Aberan, disappeared girlfriend. Wants them to patch things up, but her condition is she wants them to go and stay in London together. What do you think? What would you do if you're in Moses' shoes? Good morning.
2: Hello, good morning, NRJ. Yes. Thanks for the beautiful show, Mr. Henry, DJ Beats.
1: Wagwan.
2: Mr. Henry, there is nothing that hurts than Okubango, what do we agar no mundo? Nakubulako just from the blue bar.
1: I know.
2: Communicating.
1: It's even confusing.
2: Firstly, omuntu yobomba ddu mwagala nyunga na yakwagala nyo tandi kukubira suspicious. 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
1: Can you wait?
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1: So do you move on?
2: Ofuna chance emuddira oba owulira nga okyayagala omuddire.
1: Naye ate ng'olina omwana. Energy, good morning.
3: Good morning, Energy. What's up, Mr. Henry? How are you doing, Bits? So this is Elisa. Now about the affair today. I think she's being selfish. You've been living your 7 years away from me, and I've also been living my 7 years away from you. So how can you come and think your 7 years are worth living more than the 7 years I've been living? You're telling me to quit everything and come and join you. Man, that's being selfish.
1: I know, but you've forgotten
3: to provide for them.

0: not the other way around.
1: That is true. Nae matters of the heart. Bitsa kakamboke baita lavo kamanyi.
2: Kamanyi.
1: Hey. Uh-huh. Energy, good morning.
3: Good morning, Energy Radio.
1: Thanks what's up?
3: For the show. This is Pius here. So, Mr. Henry and DJ Beats bigger.
2: Yeah, man.
3: So, I think that man should tell the girl that, please, I moved on.
1: Mm.
3: I have a full family, blessed with a daughter or with a kid. I don't know. With a kid.
1: Mm.
3: So, I'm sorry. It wasn't my fault that you went.
1: Mm.
3: It is your parents' fault.
1: Yes.
3: That you left the country and you went for the England. I don't know.
1: Mm.
3: You went abroad.
1: To study.
3: Yes. We did not agree about that. So, I moved on. You should also move on. Yeah. That's my take on that.
1: Thank you. I wish it were easy. I wish you just say it and it happens. Energy, good morning.
4: Hey, hello.
1: Hi, lovely.
4: It's
1: how
4: DJ
1: are you?
4: Samista. Good morning, guys.
1: Samista, what
4: hello, Jebits. I missed you. Straight to the affair. Kakatinze mutegera yange ngamba nti Moze. 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Right now, I know mwana no mukazi. 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Yeah. 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
1: Akema.
4: Na kulaba ngobulamu obutani soshuka. 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Right now is a parent. 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
1: Hey.
4: Right now, the guy is concentrating on his family. She was on a jay, Tane Bigere, and Bunga
1: Puzzle.
4: She was in that. Go find someone else. I don't know.
2: Hey,
4: watch that.
1: That's change.
4: You guys see it, bro.
1: Jah Guide Energy, good morning,
5: Mr. Henry. DJ Beats,
1: my G. Regan, what's happening, man?
5: This is Regan. At Mr. Henry, the Kafabadi, to Bagambi. There is no woman. Chino chitu kubakazi, there is no woman at Avera Bulaya. Ne wabali ku full sponsorship nga ne wasula wamusasulirawo. 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Era 7 years e Bungereza nga tolina boyfriend is impossible. Then ekyokubiri. Living other factors concerns, Mr. Henry. What is life? Guno bulamu.
1: What is life?
5: The life is okuze otanzo okukola mu kasente okunya omukazi olinawo naaba n'omwana. There's nothing more than that.
1: There's nothing you're looking for.
5: The thing after you want to disorganize it because
1: ex has come back.
5: Visa kubwere. No. Sometimes being so much indecisive is immaturity of the highest order.
1: True, 100%. Totally agree.
5: Baby mama. Already I'm a baby mama. That is already respect. Enough. I didn't mukazi we.
1: Man, bless up, Regan. I really appreciate that energy. Man, so much feedback. Yes.
6: The kagambe chino. 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
1: sitegeera. 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
6: Okitegeera. 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
1: Tyron,
7: Aaron. Good
1: what's
7: morning,
1: happening,
7: Big
1: man?
7: Dub. It's Henry, DJ Beats.
1: Wagwan.
7: And from Masimwe in Hubs, Asia. I'm here. I'm good. I'm doing okay.
1: It's been a minute,
7: what
1: man.
7: Was, what I'm up to. I'm okay.
1: Wagwan.
7: It's Henry and Kubirako. So, speaking about Moses's issue, the guy should know how to let people be. 7 years down the road, we haven't been in my life, not even a call, not even a message. What do you think I am? Am I a tree?
1: What am I?
7: So I had to let my life go on, get another woman, have kids, make a family. As you complete your studies, and then you also come back and do whatever you do. It turned like authentication to chip in now because man, you can't cut connection, communication, Nalooza ngeda kubeda ongeda niyezegwe.
1: Bless. Thank you.
0: Good morning, Mr. Henry and DJ Beats. This is Broker Chairman to Mr. Henry. 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
1: I know. Thank you. I want to ring a bell for everyone that is sending messages through, so many of them, unfortunately, to Sobala Zimalayo, net reason is everyone in Jerero Beats.
2: Yeah.
1: Mose, take it. Take it or leave it, but 7 years, sometimes you need to learn to let go. Mm. Yeah, just let go. But let's continue this conversation off air, but on our social media platforms, the video is going to be uploaded. Let us know what you think. If you didn't get a time to send an audio, maybe you can comment right there. It's Energy Radio everywhere. Now, Bafana has a piano song, Beats. It's called
2: Is this fun?
1: Yeah, it's coming up. It's Energy.
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0: Oh, that's such a beautiful song coming in from Rema Namakura Wanawano. And it brings us exactly the top of the hour. We have to give you an update.
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0: It is the time of the morning when we tell you what a one beats. How are the roads looking?
3: Okay, Ginger Road, all the way from Mukono.
0: All the way from Mukono?
3: I've decided to go all the way.
0: To Jiredare Ginger.
3: Mbaje Ginger. Of course, Seta, there is a little traffic.
0: Yeah.
3: So, but you can use the Vukelele Road and then to Namugongo. It's clear.
0: Mm-hmm.
3: There's no traffic. We go to Entebbe. Entebbe is clear. There's no traffic. And in town here, I see there's like a little traffic on Bombo Road. I think people have now started moving around. I see Bombo Road, there is traffic, so you can use alternative routes. But
0: What is the perfect way to spend a public holiday?
3: Sleep. You sleep. Me?
0: Sleep.
3: I'll sleep.
0: Most people prefer going up country, going out of town.
3: And tomorrow you have to be at work.
0: This week is dead. One thing I know about public holidays that fall within the week, woof, they kill the week. Looking at the weather, expect Kasana today. Really no rain unless otherwise.
3: Yeah, it's already out.
0: Megas Dance, Evelyn Mike will be coming through with the hot sauce in the next 15 minutes.
1: There's nothing as sweet as a quickie. Sweet as it sounds. This is the Quicker Mix. Sponsored by Mirinda. Smile. Be contagious.
2: Legendary V.

0: by the way, if there's anything Beats doesn't like doing, it is called scratching. But when he does... But you know somebody who likes scratching?
1: Who?
0: Marcus.
1: The birthday boy.
0: The birthday of Marcus.
1: Happy birthday.

0: Lucas.
1: Yeah.
0: Happy birthday to you.
1: I've been following you on Snap. You've not slept for like the last 5 days.
0: It's his birthday.
1: Enjoy. So tomorrow, everything on me. Yeah.
0: Ah.
1: Shades of Kampala. Yeah.
0: You're just looking forward to convince him to come for Shades of Kampala.
1: No, he usually does.
0: Else.
1: He usually does, Bambi.
0: Okay, take him for dinner. Then
1: okay,
0: you
1: I have you from
0: Kampala.
1: Wednesday, Peku Sunday. That's when I'm releasing you.
0: Okay.
1: Your Marcus. Beats, as a fellow DJ, what's your message to Marcus? On his birthday. I care about Takule and you. Time for the hot sauce.
2: 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Sponsored by
3: 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Beira Gumite Day Predator.
1: Evelyn Mike is here.
0: This week didn't start well.
1: Oh, Bambi.
0: Yeah, the dance fraternity lost a dancer, Hustle Queen. And yesterday she was taken to her place of rest. And also I want to send my condolences to her family and friends and all people who knew her, her boyfriend. Oh, my God, Hustle King. Well, may her soul rest in peace. Yesterday.
1: Nana vya bantunga bakuona dance kugundi ku.
0: And just like other people, how do you guys, by the way, think about it?
4: It's
0: before
4: right.
0: I give you the
4: it's not right.
1: And
4: it's not
1: right. Mbori yakola chiche.
0: No. What do you think about it?
1: It doesn't look pretty.
0: It doesn't look pretty.
1: But if it is my day, Swiss.
0: The same way I told you guys, when I die, we know kumpisa mabala jenkole de monyo shotsi.
1: Oh manya.
0: I
1: mean to be okwera miyala. Eva.
4: That's okay.
0: Yeah.
4: Yes.
0: But
4: then when the prayer is done.
0: Kati, this is what happened. When she was with her friends, the same way I talked to Boogie and I tell her, man, Boogie, whenever I'm food day, this distance should happen.
1: You guys.
0: So I think she was talking
1: me
0: to...
1: Me and my convo, is it?
0: You don't do those things.
1: I don't even
0: so talk when she was talking
1: this.
0: To her friends,
1: yes,
0: she
1: yes.
0: mentioned that.
1: Oh,
0: that,
1: my goodness.
0: That she would love Carol Casita to perform for her and everything.
1: Were they close?
0: Yeah, they
1: Carol?
0: Were close. She was team Carol Casita. You even... There's an outfit she wore on Carol's concert. The shirt had Carol's picture.
1: Oh, yes.
0: The shirt...
1: Yes.
0: Like, even if you look at her page, she has been Carol's person. Even when she died, Carol's message would show that this is a personal thing. These guys were friends.
1: Yes.
0: Carol said, I saw you grow. I saw you complete your studies. I've seen you become the woman you are. And she was so hurt as a person who knew her on a personal basis.
1: What's the cause of death?
0: She got an accident. Yes, she got an accident. And she died instantly. There was a conversation I saw, and then people are having different thoughts about this. But this is what Carol Casita said. Let me first play you Carol's audio because I talked to her, I called her.
1: And all right. This is what she said about the whole situation.
5: I wasn't asking the priest to do that. The priest was asking me to do it, and I was saying I don't want. People got it the other way around. He was asking me to do it, and I was saying I don't want. I said, I can't bring myself to do it. People didn't. So people think I walked from my home, and I came to that priest. Like, what audacity do I have to come and I walk to a priest? I'm not like that. A priest called me. He talked to me about what he had heard. I think Bamugambia kusaba someone before, like what she wanted. And then he wanted to ask me if I was okay with doing it. But I think when he called me, everyone thought it was time to for that particular cause. The dancer said that she had asked to us the dancers to dance too.
1: You can feel the emotion in her voice, Bambi.
0: So, to cut the long story short, she didn't want to. There is even a video where the priest is trying to talk to her because the priest was told by the friends that this was Hustle Queen's wish. Meanwhile, Mass had not yet ended. They hadn't given the last blessing.
1: Let me ask.
0: No, but
1: a stupid question.
0: No, no, it's not a very stupid question. Let me first tell you a story. I went to Catholic schools all my life. But before the priest gives the last blessing, if there is anything in between there that you have to do, you do it.
1: You have to do
0: it. So in my understanding, the priest wanted to do that before he gave the last blessing. And that is what happened. Carol came, performed. Person. What's so different about a dancer if this was her wish?
1: Wabango ina wishi. No, God, probably the Evelyn Mike, if I die, God forbid, I want Mr. Henry to probably be the one to read my last whatever or something, and I refuse. What happens?
0: It's my wish.
1: Auntie, your wish,
0: if you refuse it, that is upon you. But this is my wish. And everyone there would love to send off their friend in the best way they can. Because when the dancers saw Carol Kasita going to, because they knew about it, but they hadn't told Carol about it. When they saw her walk up to the priest, because the priest called her to actually, because the priest was convincing her, she couldn't take it on herself to it. You get it? Yeah. So you can even see there's
1: a
0: video.
1: So she actually danced?
0: She was singing and the dancers were dancing to send off their friend. For me, it's not a bad thing. Because I've been in a Catholic setting and I know that while we were posing, that musa wakola was speechy, wabane mjani mkola communication. I've been to Catholic schools and then the priest will give a last blessing before they send off to the final home.
1: Ungamba mbine vya fevye chiyaye until that's to wish you chisi to uniting things like that.
0: So guys, may her soul rest in
1: Bambi,
0: peace.
1: May her soul,
0: And people were saying what Carol was doing was wrong. You were not on the ground and you don't know what happened. You don't know what people wish for. You get it?
1: Yeah.
0: So she was convinced because she didn't want to do it herself. You know how they tell you to sing for your friend? Gagenda kufa. Moving on, it's taking me to the same to the second story. Yesterday I attended service of the late Okello Lawrence, Joshua Baraka's father.
1: Yes.
0: And Joshua Baraka said, my father loved to see me sing in church. That is why I'm going to sing for him. Because his body was in church. So I'm going to sing for him. It was such a very emotional moment when Joshua Baraka was singing, you know? That's what I'm telling you.
1: Which song did he sing?
0: I've forgotten the title of the song, but it was a gospel song. It was a very gospel song. It was very, very emotional. He even cried when he was singing.
1: You see,
0: it is a painful thing, but because you know your father loved you, liked it when you were singing in church, like he always loved when you were singing in
1: Baraka
0: church.
1: Baraka made a tweet and said that...
0: does God want these people more than we do?
1: That thing hit me hard, eh?
0: Yeah, yeah, yeah.
1: I was like, wow.
0: Yeah.
1: So, if you've lost a parent, you know.
0: You know what goes on. Yesterday I attended service and it's good to have friends. It's good to have friends.
1: Yeah.
0: APAS was there. Big Chill was there. Linus was there. Oh my God. I can't. People were there.
1: I saw Elijah as well.
0: Benty Boys.
1: There was a video when Etani was taking their flowers. I saw
0: Axon, the producer.
1: Yes.
0: Oh my God. There were so many people. Sese Nation was there. Lobster was there.
1: Hey.
0: Yes.
1: They want an EM.
0: Lobster was there.
1: He had to be there. By the Rob, if he had not been there.
0: People can be funny and not attend.
1: I don't think he had. Because I think
0: what is going on and
1: Rob also knew Okello. The late,
0: The things that they were talking about him, he was a very nice person, very friendly and everything. But then what hurts them the most, and I think the most thing I kept on hearing, is dad has died at a point where things had changed.
1: I know.
0: Even to they were going to start living a good life.
1: I know.
0: And then there was something that stuck into my head when the mother said Joshua had promised by the end of this year in December he'll fly us somewhere, either in the US or Canada.
1: If things refuse, he
0: will take us in Nairobi here for us to like eat a good meal, Bambi. Go on the plane. So they feel so bad that he has passed away without experiencing all these things.
1: There is a blessing that comes with your... the pain of losing your parents. It is there.
0: Yeah.
1: But there's also a pain that stays when your parents are nowhere. No chukuba.
0: Is it chiruma?
1: I always tell you guys, for me, one of the hardest things is obanga kasala rekazo wangu chukubi nguina wonga bu milioni bu kare niwe bubabu biti. Ngatoina gugama nti mami kare ndese yosu kare.
0: Do you know what hurts me the most? My grandmother. All her life, she wanted me to have a car. Because ngagamba bano vokola na ovaina mamoto ka. Orifuna yoku moto ka. But she didn't sit in any of the two cars I've driven.
1: They went on in two? What do they sound three. Like? Yes.
0: Three. But until the third one is not really mine.
1: You had the two. Kakati, let me...
0: Yeah, so.
1: It's Heroes Day. This is, by the way, there's a hero who has united us.
0: But I again.
1: The girl named Kisitu. Woo!
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6: Right back, okay. I tell her, bring it back. I got all the hits. What?
2: Energy.
6: We match the hits.
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5: 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Who is that? No, not hero. That silent person, you are not, you know, you want to celebrate, but is not given enough spotlight. 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

0: When they tell you that this song has brought problems, you can't believe, because, whoa, it was a darling song for us. And it brings us exactly 27 minutes on to the top of the hour, coming in from Cinderella, Sanyu and Omega. See you tonight. And speaking about tonight, you can actually get yourself a pre-data from any Duka or supermarket that is near you, and you actually do stand a chance to win a trip to go and watch Chelsea play football live at Stamford Bridge, that is in London. And of course, to be able to do that, you only have to buy a Predator for 2K, check under the crown, and text the code that you see. There's also lots of goodies that you can win. I'm talking about motorbikes, I'm talking about lots of stuff. So for now, Predator right now, Obede Gumite, ne Predator.
1: Obede Gumite, as we also Tujaguza.
0: Tujaguza.
1: Yes, it's Tujaguza with Jumia.
0: 14 years.
1: 14 years we are celebrating. So all the prices are cut 70% off. For example, there's this pillow that was initially 30K. It's now 19,000.
0: Tugenda gula pillow to gwe.
1: Pillow. Gule yo kurubirizo. Gule yo neone.
0: You decorate your bed with pillows.
1: Yes. And there's also a 16-piece dinner set with a black ring design now at 55 from 89K. Kuva kumitwalo munana. It's now 55. Or you can get yourself a 2.1 channel multimedia sound bus system with a subwoofer.
0: There's lots of goodies you can get. Everything is 70% discount, my friend.
1: So go to download the Jumia app now at Nawe Obengwa Ojaguza.
0: Now, courtesy of DFCU, we dive into some chit chat. 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
0: It is Heroes Day. We are celebrating people that are standing out for us. But there are people who do extraordinary things in our lives, in our communities, in our different walks of life, but they never get to be celebrated. They're silent heroes. They are the ones we want to shine a light on. So, Beats, let me start with you. Who do you say is your silent hero? As you guys send your audios on 0740674674 and give us a call on 0777-674-674.
1: I think my silent hero would be... there is a fire that... some time back, while we were going to the dormitory of Junior School, there was a girl who saved her fellow pupils. Like,
0: if I remember well, she lost her life or she survived.
1: Yes, she died. She died, but then she had saved almost half of the class. I think I've got her name. She was called Namaganda Yvonne.
0: Namaganda Yvonne.
1: That would be my silent hero today.
0: R.I.P. Rest in peace. For me, every time I'm driving to work, there's usually women on the road who are sweeping.
1: Yeah, in the morning.
0: They are mothers, they are sisters, they are wives to some people. But they have never missed. There's like two Awangako Arena Mall out. Man, they sweep with passion. Once in a while, man, jagala nyimirire obambo cheyo na ye bude babwa kumacha. Some of you guys would argue, it is their job, my friend. The consistency,
1: and you know those,
0: the love, the zeal.
1: Do you know that? There's one time they were complaining because of pay. They take like 6 months ngatevanaba wasara.
0: You don't say.
1: But yes.
0: Very unfortunate.
1: They were writing at KCCA.
0: Very unfortunate incident. Man, you can't imagine. Who is your silent hero? That one person in your life who is non-celebrated enough. People just overlook them, but they are your heroes. The work they do is extraordinary. It stands out. Speak from your heart. On 0740674674, you can send an audio or you can call on 0777-674-674. I do have some Azawi coming through with a beautiful song called Adikiti. It's the Energy Breakfast Club. Good morning.

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0: 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It's not possible. 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

0: I don't know if I'm the only one that missed this version of Party Ranking. I feel like he's back. Would you say this is a comeback song?
1: Okay, this song is good, but
0: it's not big enough.
1: I don't feel it.
0: Why? Give your reasons.
1: It's just basic.
0: It's a basic song. Huh? It has a good beat,
1: two superstars,
0: but yeah, basic song. Yeah, I love the beat, and one thing I've learned about the industry: people like consuming things that are simple, that have a you know, I can't care about Jukida, shake that, but you can't compare it to songs like Sad Different. Oh my goodness.
1: Die but also for the wine.
0: Yeah.
1: Yo.
0: Also the times are different, you know.
1: Yeah.
0: It is what? We call it 11 minutes onto the top of the hour. It's a beautiful day out there. The sun is just there like that, you know. And it's Heroes Day. We are asking, who is that silent hero that you'd want to give, you know, a spotlight, you want to mention, you want to give their flowers to this morning? Somebody people do not celebrate, but you know, ooh, man, they do incredible work for you. 0740674674, or give us a call on 0777674674. Energy Radio. Good morning.
2: How are you, Energy? This is Elisa. Thank you guys for the show.
0: Wagwan Elisa.
2: Whereas I would like to celebrate you guys.
0: Thank you.
2: Radio presenters. Yeah.
0: Bless!
2: Thank you guys. You reach out, but the thing is, you don't know even how you reach out.
0: Oh, yeah.
2: The moment you touch our souls, even without reaching us. Wang, I've been away from home for 5 years now.
0: Oh, man.
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0: Cheers, man. I appreciate
2: it. I'm looking forward to listening to Beats. I'm looking forward to listening to Winnie. I'm looking forward to listening to Prem. I mean, it makes me feel relaxed. It makes me feel at home. Sometimes you're touching me more than you think you are.
0: We got you, man. Absolutely. 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Good morning. Yeah.
3: 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DJ Beats.
0: What tag one?
3: So I think my silent hero are these women who go to the markets very early in the morning at 4 a.m., you know, with their baskets. Some go to buy bananas, some go to buy fish, the dry fish. Like, they're really so hardworking, by the way. And waking up very early, you know, sometimes it's risky, but they keep on going. They are my silent heroes, so God bless them.
0: Blessing that. If you do have your mother, your sister, or somebody that you know who does that, big up, Jah Guide. Energy.
4: 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How is everyone listening to me? 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
0: around
4: the world. How are you doing, Mr. Henry? So, my servant here, besides my dad, has been doing extraordinary things in my life. You know, I have my aunt. She's called Agnes. I remember when I was 3 years old. But in the Kogenda Kudam, Okuritama's favorite premium dam, it was Kuzinuidamas. Kogenda Okuritama's are government. Hey, dam and Yarimpa. Sit down in the money. It's like we cannot call it a pond, and as in the dam into Mazinuidamas. Tati Yarinene Gandhi Mutua was around maybe 4 years. Yeah, 4 years, I think.
0: Then you send
4: it. Accidentally. Then say, I was with my brother, so he had to run and call them at home. But they ran again. Fortunately, my aunt came as well as possible, and as but if it wasn't her,
0: you could be.
4: I'm pretty sure it's not even this year, at this moment.
0: Man, big up.
4: She's that hero. I'm always proud of.
0: Jah bless. NIG.
5: Good morning, NRG. This is Msasa Brian from Kasamienga.
0: What a guan.
5: DJ Beats and Mr. Henry. My silent heroes are all service providers, especially the maids at home, the guards. Those situated, the night guards.
0: Yeah, true that.
5: Sometimes people underrate them, but they do a lot of work. They risk their life to do
0: absolutely
5: what they're doing genuinely. So they're my silent heroes, and I think people do not appreciate them enough.
0: Yeah.
5: Yeah, thank you.
0: Blessings, Energy.
6: 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Mr. Henry, DJ Beats, well, the silent hero, it's me, myself, because I saved someone's marriage. How? I found the wife, they had just put in, I'm like, okay, remove. If you don't, everything. Ever since, she has never done that again, you feel me? Yes, I saved someone's marriage.
0: I don't feel you, Oscar,
6: like,
0: friend.
6: Hey, you can't do that.
0: Oscar, Orien Puje. Energy, good morning.
7: Chichia, Mr. Henry and DJ Beats.
0: Wagwan.
7: First German, to Mr. Henry. Kati za abantu abanabantu abalongosa in public places. 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
0: I know.
7: Abaya kasimu lawe gai na alinyaunga. 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
0: Man.
7: Those are my heroes today.
0: Blessings, Energy.
8: By the way, Mr. Henry.
0: Yes.
8: There are people that deserve to be celebrated. You should be one of them. What, my friend?
0: That is true.
8: Stories.
0: Solid, man.
8: This should even be a miracle where you are right now.
0: It totally agree.
8: To be celebrated. Era wo to kange your mass. Now we're trying to take you like over 25 years of Mr. Henry, 10 years of Mr. Henry, because it has been a long journey. For our kumanyiko, chetukumanyiko.
0: Man, totally appreciate that. It's so many of you guys. Woo! Ah, I don't even know. But unfortunately, we're out of time. I do have you, Olivia Giroud. Let me just have the last one.
9: Yeah, DJ Beat was great, brother. Man, it's my champion. I'm very good.
0: Yes.
9: Ambassador in the Sika.
0: Blessings.
9: I think I did that deep for in Kumurama, man. I'm saying, what are you going to have a mama, man? Avatundaka, so the Bamuta Mbuzaye, Avatunde, and you, Avayeraka, Kurugudo, my friend.
0: Yeah,
9: Chamazima, I get here, Kuravidaba now, together, I said, Baba Sudi, Davichi, Lanosa Sura School of Fizz.
0: I know.
9: Man, Avakazi, Tagakuera, Bundi. Now we are celebrating again.
0: Blessings, man. Every single mom out there also, you are a hero because it really does take a lot. And if you're kind of looking for a way you can celebrate your hero, buy them a Mountain Dew. Bajifune, bajinywe, it's ours, you know. They'll feel like heroes. Also, do want to remind you that there's amazing content on Play It Loud. So many hero stories over there. So make sure you download the app and get to see what went. Beats, what is the rest of your day looking like, man?
1: I'm just going home. And I'm just going to rest. Just resting, man. I've not been sleeping well.
0: All right.
1: So, yeah.
0: Absolutely. Now, I'm going to be preparing for Shades of Kampala because tomorrow we have Wizo Manizo. So, we're going to be doing some preparations, organizing with the band and everything. And after that, yeah, I think I also call it a day early. Unako Ranero. So that we have a beautiful day tomorrow. Everyone that has been locked in, big up on yourself. We'll do this again tomorrow. I do have some Drake Shabang coming through. Ja Guide.
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1: 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I'm the one that introduced you to
0: Energy.
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1: Yeah, well, good morning, good morning. Happy Heroes Day. 106.5 Energy Radio, the beats of the moment. The AM gang is in the building. How are you?
2: Why are you so happy, Crystal?
3: Mukwana, I don't also know.
4: So I'm not allowed to be happy.
3: I'm uncomfortable with your joy.
4: So you guys don't like it when I'm happy. What is wrong with you, ladies?
2: What's funny?
3: Smiling, showing us.
4: You guys are going to kick me off the show. Wait, Crystal, what is it, man?
2: We're going to.
4: Can I be happy for
3: Let me ask you, do you feel at peace if we don't bully you?
4: Yes.
3: Would you feel at peace in your heart?
4: You guys take my
2: bully
4: peace.
2: Bully who?
4: Every time I get on the show, you guys bully me.
2: We have never bullied this man.
4: Today is a public holiday. Allow me breathe. Please.
2: Allow me breathe.
4: You guys leave me.
2: Breathe.
4: Management, can I get another show?
2: You wish?
4: Please.
2: You say you wish. Wish.
3: Make a wish. Home is best.
4: Please. I'm tired.
2: You will come back here. Yeah.
4: I'm tired.
2: How are you doing today, though?
4: I'm tired.
2: Tell us how you are doing.
4: I'm not doing okay.
2: So why are you being emotional? Get over it.
4: You guys bully me. There is no one bullying you,
2: Crystal.
4: I'm tired. Management, can I go on another show?
2: Crystal, no one is bullying you. You're acting like a victim right now, but no one is bullying
3: you. But again, he has tears in his eyes.
2: He is the biggest bully, right? Now, when tables are turned, it feels like, oh my God, this is so bad. Listen to Crystal when he's bullying others.
4: Guys,
3: but Crystal, you can bully though.
4: I'm tired. It's a public holiday. These guys are roasting me.
2: Just say you didn't want to come today.
3: It's a public holiday. But before we forget, today is one of our very own's birthday. Mr. Mark Royal, a.k.a. Ayo Marcus. Happy birthday, Marcus. Yeah.
4: You guys resemble, man. You got elder sisters?
2: What's happening?
4: How you doing, my guy? How is your sister, my guy?
3: Blanche, do you want to talk on the mic? Do you want to say hi, Blanche?
2: She doesn't have energy. You have energy to say hi?
4: I think no gambachi.
2: She doesn't want to say hi.
4: No gambachi.
2: Crystal.
3: This one doesn't know that one. Muka.
4: I think no gambachi.
3: Look at the way she's looking at. She's like, uh-huh.
2: She's like,
3: talk to the hand. My face is busy.
4: She's like, look at this madman.
3: Anyway, guys, being Heroes Day, I have to remind you guys to grab yourself a Mountain Dew or Mirinda so that you may enjoy your Heroes Day in style. So hydrate. But right now, we have another fire quickie coming all the way from the hardest DJ in the land, Ree DJ. Let's go.
0: There's nothing as sweet as a quickie. Sweet as it sounds. This is the Quickie Mix on NRG Radio, the number one name in music.

0: 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But right now, we have to get into Word on the Street. 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
0: Yeah, we're 106.5 Energy Radio, the beats of the moment. We are still the AM gang with your girl, Miss Kuhani, Honey, the baddest mama jama, Crystal Panda, and Ree DJ. So, tell me guys, how do you feel that today is Heroes Day, knowing that you're somebody's hero, someone is looking up to you? How does it feel?
2: Well, if you don't tell you, how would you know?
0: So you don't know there's people who look up at
3: Crystal. People be here calling.
0: Every day.
3: Like, oh my God, Crystal.
0: When
3: superstar.
0: I grow up.
3: So this is
2: you
3: the
2: can
3: bully
2: look up to
3: is.
2: Me when I'm not your hero.
3: Hey.
2: I can be your role model, but when I'm not your hero.
3: You know what?
0: So you don't think you're anybody's hero out there?
2: Well, they have not told me, so I can't be here.
0: But
2: like,
0: what do you mean, Crystal?
2: You need to tell me for me to know something.
3: I feel like
0: sometimes, can you bask in the glory that God has given you? This humble thing.
2: This is the thing about you guys. Like, I mean, I can't wake up in the morning and I tell you, or you assume that, oh, he loves me without me telling you.
0: But you know people love you.
2: Yeah. But if they don't tell me, I won't know.
0: Okay, let me ask you a simple question, right? Do you think people would attend your shows if they didn't love you?
2: Of course they do.
0: Uh-huh. But then, so how does it feel?
2: But then we're talking about being a hero and a role model. You can look up to me when I'm not your hero. A hero is something.
3: You have siblings.
2: It's something so.
0: That's exactly what I wanted to ask.
2: Listen, don't you have siblings that you have that don't even want to be your friends, and you guys are not friends with your siblings?
3: Bambi, my family is very impacted because we are
2: a
3: small family.
2: But there are people that are together as a family, but they are not friends. Yes.
0: Me, I feel good knowing that I'm a hero to someone like my nephew, my daughter.
2: They told you that?
0: Yes.
2: That's what I'm talking about. You know?
0: I know. Yeah. I know, for real.
3: Crystal, let me tell you something. I feel like sometimes, Crystal, you're your own joy killer. I feel like you love living in a depressive mood. You be there and you're like, unless you tell me, I won't know.
0: You have to tell me.
3: You have to tell me.
2: Because I live a real life.
3: No, Crystal, you live a miserable life.
2: I can't really assume that you like
0: For me, who lives in animation. I know.
2: That's the thing. I can't be there assuming that you like me when you don't tell me, when you don't show it.
3: No.
2: And I be there and I'm like, oh, maybe he likes me or she likes me.
0: Hmm.
2: You gotta show me. You gotta show me that you want
0: but
2: me.
0: But now
2: let's
0: flip the question, yeah? Because now you know the heroes you look up to. Who are those
2: people? My hero
0: people?
2: Was my mom.
0: Yeah.
2: She passed on. And the reason why she was my mom, my hero.
0: Yeah.
2: Because of what she did for me.
0: Mm-hmm.
2: She fought for me.
0: Mm-hmm.
2: She put everything on a line for me.
0: Mm.
2: I saw her fight for me.
0: Yeah.
2: Put her life there for me.
0: Mm.
2: That is somebody who's supposed to be your hero. Somebody who can risk her life for you or his life for you. Do something risky, something worth dying for your life.
0: So have you done something worth dying for someone?
2: Yes.
0: And why would you say you don't think you're their hero?
2: Because they've not told me that. That's what I'm saying. You say we have family members that we take care of, that we do everything stuff for.
0: Yeah.
2: And then after some time,
0: you know what?
2: Their backs on you.
0: Mm-hmm. Today, no. I want him to be happy. So this is what I'm going to do. 0777-674-674. If Crystal Panda is your hero, call in and tell him he is your hero.
3: He can be your hero, baby.
0: Yes.
3: But yeah. Who are some of the heroes that you look up to?
0: I've just got off the phone with one who is my sister, Janet. Janet doesn't actually know how much I look up to her. I love that girl to death. Janet has... There's a time we were so broke and she was the only one who was working. She took care of me. She took care of her two sons. She took care of my sister. She took care of my brother, and my mom. And we never actually understood how much she gave up of herself to actually provide for us. Oh, we got a caller. Yes. Hello, Energy Radio. Hello. Yes. Wagwande.
4: Hello.
0: Hello, we can hear you, sir. Who are we speaking to?
4: Talking to M60.
0: Yes, yes, yes. Where are you calling from?
4: I'm from Chira. Talking to M60 from Chira.
0: Yes, yes, yes. M60 from Chira. So tell us, who is your hero today? Who are you celebrating?
4: I wanted to call on what? Panda's what?
0: Mm.
4: Yeah.
0: Okay, go ahead.
4: Panda is a hero.
3: Superhero.
4: Feel it. Now, my hero.
0: Yes.
4: Is Squash. What? Is Squash and is in prison right now.
0: Yeah.
4: So play me Big Breeze by Squash.
0: Alright, okay. Thank you so much for calling in and sharing your heroes.
4: Alright.
0: Yebo. So if you have a hero you want to celebrate today. Sorry, if you have a hero and you want to celebrate today, please call on 0777-674-674 and we will be able to celebrate your heroes together with us. But right now, I have to remind you guys that the MTN Vibe Tribe is coming back next semester. All you have to do is go ahead and check out our socials to find out which schools we are going to be coming to. But also, remember that when you have your Momo app, you get to save some money. So go ahead and use your Momo app this day. We got another caller. Hello, Energy Radio.
5: Hello.
0: Yes, who are we speaking to?
5: We are speaking to Cox.
0: Cox, how are you doing and where are you calling from?
5: I'm calling from a place called Koma Mboga. Yeah.
2: Neighbor.
5: I want to tell Crystal. Crystal man. There are people, for me, there are things you say, Christian, in that man, this is not even a guy of this generation. I would say, in my mind, you were a hero. Okay, if nobody has said it to you. You were a hero to some young people out there, much as they have not said anything. That is one. My hero today, I think, would be Vesije.
2: Why?
5: Vesije. Vesije, man. Vesije has been there for this country. Much as he's still alive. But she is one, you know what, hero. That is one. Maybe another hero for me from family is Chris, you get the Chigamba family over Kumanyati, no, you were a hero. Abantu in a family, but they have never even recognized us.
2: That's what I meant, bro.
5: Yeah. There's a lot you are doing for them, but they have never even taken you as part of them. So, man.
2: Bless my guy.
3: You can't see both sides of the story.
0: I thank you so much, Cox.
3: People keep saying we bully Chris. You guys have no idea what happened behind the scenes. But it's okay.
0: You guys be watching the live feed. You will see. Period.
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1: 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We are still the AM gang with your girl, Miss Kohani, Honey D, Baddest Mama Jama, and Crystal Panda and Ree DJ. But right now, you have to grab yourself a bottle of Evervest, whether it's Evervest Apple or Pineapple. Whatever keeps you buzzing, get it now and hydrate. But right now, we have the baddest in the industry, the one who always has the hottest gossip, the tea of the century.
2: Okay, as we start the show, I want to say something. I want to get this off my chest.
1: What's in you are getting off your chest?
2: Cheap, weak men.
1: Hey.
2: Please.
1: Cheap, weak men.
2: Stop dropping videos of women that you had something with.
1: Plus, those are old videos anyway.
2: Bobanga, you woke up one morning and you dated somebody. You love them. You have their private videos. Even if you break up, why do you put them out?
1: Is this like about the ones that were dropped recently?
3: Of course.
2: I actually feel so bad. I have maybe a private video of my partner. And you feel so good putting out a video of a woman who's naked, the woman that you had something with. But
1: you
2: never said that.
1: You know what?
2: Please. That's actually
1: very bad.
2: But to the shorties
1: who have actually gone through this, I'm very sorry for you. But also, you can Kim Kardashian this thing, okay? They drop them, you also go and drop yours in 4K. 4K!
3: What has brought me here? Got mad and annoyed.
1: Yes.
3: Greenhead came out to make a video when this incident about Paulo Cafero and the children trying to pull ropes. You know, they've been having conflicts and issues about properties and everything. Who is Cafero's child? Who is not Cafero's child? We had already gotten used to that.
1: Yes.
3: And then Greenhead comes out and says that late Paulo Cafero was my father.
1: It's his papa. Yeah.
3: Meanwhile, because I know Grenade loves to joke or Grenade loves to... Because there's a time Grenade loved to make news and everything. Mm. So me in my head, I didn't take him serious. It's until when he told me personally, Evelyn, I am not joking and I can't wait to come and do the DNA. Mm. So I talked to him. We all know he's not in the country, but yeah, I talked to him and this is what he told me.
4: The truth is, this is my dad, and people may think I'm in comedy, but this guy had a thing with my mom way back before I was born. Babinga, but then I nasibi fa ko stegira, nasibi kiri zomengo gano ogeza wakugane chini, inga to chikiri zaya. So naenga story into ufu. My mom had a thing with this guy before I was born. This guy used to be in my house like 24/7. Mamunyumba ya mama wangi, cause my mom had a bar. Ili antoande yo stegira. So no guy, mukadea. Too close with my uncle Tegi. Man, it's a long story, but Jinizo Kugamba Ponti Kaweto Kujo Kukola DNA. I told him I'm gonna be shocked.
3: You all will be shocked. You all were calling him a liar. You all will be put to shame. Because I can't wait.
2: There's a picture that moved around and the resemblance is there. No, but when there's a picture that I look at, like,
1: this might be true, yeah.
2: But also, well, I don't know. It looks like maybe it's just...
3: No, but he told me. Because I even told him, after he sent me that audio, I told him, but are we serious? Or we are just... Kuisa obi a face. Man, Evelyn Sirimba. I'm not lying. Like, I can't wait to come. And he's going to put us to shame, by the way. Because some of us think he's a comedian and he's making jokes and everything. Today is Heroes Day.
1: Yes.
3: We're going to be mentioning the heroes of this industry.
1: Mm-hmm.
3: Okay. I'm going to go first.
1: Evelyn, you like this game.
3: Yes. I'm going to go first. The heroes of the industry. When we talk about radio, I'm going to appreciate Omulangira Ndaus. When we speak about...
1: We got a caller. Okay. Lost that one. It's okay.
3: When we speak about managers who have managed artists in this industry, my hero will be Jeff Chiwa.
1: Mm-hmm.
3: When we speak about producers who have been in this industry, I'll talk about Washington.
1: Yes.
3: When we speak about people who are not directly in the industry but have indirectly helped the industry move, Uncle Charlie of Club Governor.
1: Mm-hmm.
3: Because I think so many people, even those who are not in our generation, still talk about Club Governor. Mm. Club Governor has helped play Ugandan music. It has actually helped set the nightlife.
1: Yes.
3: So directly and indirectly, club governor Uncle Charlie, big up to you. You're one of my heroes. I'll sit down and think about in the music industry. Now, when it comes to artists,
1: Banner Bridge.
3: When it comes to artists, Wadange, I don't want to give one person, but I think it's the big three. Those are things that they did there that somehow backlashed on us now, but then I'll still give them their position of the other heroes, Camille and Bebe Cool and Bobby Wine. Yes. Who are your heroes?
2: For starting with TV, because I've been on TV for some time. I want to give Strucker her flowers.
3: Yeah.
1: Strucker, where is the bell?
3: Please, Strucker,
2: Strucker changed the game of TV presenting. And she made everybody feel like you can do it on TV. That lifestyle, the dressing and all that. Shout out to you, Strucker. Radio, I'm going to give it to Charles James Senkuge. He's a legend. He used to work on Simba. He is a gentleman that actually gave me a shot. And I used to, you know, he's a gentleman that paid for my school fees one time when I was, you know, down. And at the same time, his radio show, Bisangwa, was on top. Now, MCing, I got to give it up for MC Katz, man. Whether you like it or you don't, whether you like him or you don't, he made so many youngins feel like you can step on that stage and say whatever you want to say, talk whatever you want to talk, and the energy is up right there. And then producers, I'm going to give it out to Nassim Pan Production and Artin. Nassim, why? Because Nassim, longevity is not something you're just going to play with. Like, I mean, there are people that Omoto kubera out for more than 10 years and they have hits every year. You people, it's not something you're just going to play around with. And Artin redefined dancehall into the club vibe. So Artin understood what club is and how to relate the new generation words with the club. So he understood that side. So I want to give that for the two of them when it comes to producers. who else? Musicians?
3: Musicians.
2: Definitely. Bobby Wine, for me. Bobby Wine made me believe that it doesn't matter where you come from, you can make it. Bebe Cool made me believe that you can believe what you believe and stand on it, and don't let anybody change you for what you believe in. Chameleon made me believe that, bro, you can be talented and you can make it anywhere you want to make it. You can do Kenya, you can sing Uganda, you can... He made me believe that now you can do music, bro. Regardless of what people think about you. To me, that's why I call him the goat of Uganda music. And then another one is Sheba. Because Sheba gave me my shot. Another one is Benny Gunter. To me, he gave me my shot. And by the time I was starting music, bro, I gotta give people their flowers. But if you talk about the new generation, I feel like people I feel like people have not given FIFA Maker his flowers.
3: Really?
2: To me, FIFA Maker is the Drake of Uganda.
3: But if you haven't given FIFA Maker his flowers, who are you going to give flowers? Like, it's so obvious.
2: No. Listen, you know why I had to talk about Fik? Blood. Oyomiyaya abadene tune buli mwaka.
3: And I don't even know how he does it.
2: Atene chidala, he has worked with different people. I love people that share blessing.
3: With others,
2: man. It's something that you don't just find nowadays. And then he's this guy that he has moved with a generation. And say, by the time when I turn to call it a masumira, go fake ya janaingira. But he has stood the test of time. Wari. And he has his own movement. So I credit people that have something unique.
3: I didn't mention my hero in MCing. The fact that Crystal Pan has mentioned MC Katz, I'm going to mention Didan and Sheila Salter. Guys, shout out to you and well done and big up. Thank you for laying a path for female MCs.
1: Yeah.
3: We really appreciate your heroes.
1: Yes, mine. I'll start with MCs because Didan too, I look up to her. I knew I could speak, but I never thought I could MC. But when I saw Didan and we sat down and had a conversation, she's very welcoming. So shout out to you, D. Mob love, nakupenda sana. I'm going to mention people I grew up listening to because I grew up in Nairobi, and the first person I'd like to give her flowers is a lady called Caroline Mutuku. Caroline Mutuku was a presenter on Kiss 100, and she, like, you know that babe, every morning you would wake up and listen to her. eloquent. She'd talk about politics. She'd talk about music. She'd talk about everything. And she was always politically correct. You would never catch her, like, talking about things she doesn't know. So, Caroline Mutuku, shout out to you. My mentor, Eric Musioka, thank you for giving me the first chance to ever record a professional song, putting me in studio, and actually believe that I can do big on a big stage. Thank you so much. Also, Bonai, Bogi Benda, the whole of P-Unit.
3: How I am just so confused.
1: And also, female vocalists in Kenya, people like Wahoo, The Namelesses, you know, those guys. But when it comes to writing music, because I am also a songwriter, I want to credit someone I love so much.
3: Ah, Christopher, your time ended.
1: Yashinsky!
2: How did I forget that?
1: Yashinsky, for showing us that music is not just about you getting into studio. You have to speak sense. Mm. You have to speak sense. So shout out to you, man.
2: Whoa, sorry.
3: One
2: for
3: second.
2: For the songwriters,
3: okay,
2: I got to give it up for Dr. Brain.
3: Mm.
2: Whether you like or you don't, Dr. Brain stood the test of time. And then without Dr. Brain, I feel like many artists wouldn't have hit songs nowadays.
3: Mm. Mm.
2: And last one, the DJ, I got to give it up for DJ Shield.
3: Okay. Mm.
2: DJ Shield
3: DJ
2: forever
3: Nimrod.
2: Is goated. Forever
3: Period.
2: Is goated.
3: Mm. All right, guys.
1: Cola? No, okay, cool.
3: Okay, I'm heading to Kayunga for Barrio, and I'm going to be carrying an Eververse with me.
1: Yes.
3: So, yeah.
1: Please send our condolences. Tell our brother we got him, man. Yeah.
3: All right.
2: His representatives.
3: Okay. Yes.
1: Thank you. Beautiful Hajat.
0: What's Trending is sponsored by Eververse Malt. Yeah. Eververse Malt. Make every moment golden.
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1: Mountain Dew. Do the Dew.
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8: Yeah, but 106.5 Energy Radio, the beats of the moment. We are still the AM gang with your girl, Miss Kohani Honey, the baddest mama jamma, Crystal Panda, and Ree DJ. And I have to remind you to grab yourself a Predator because people are winning endlessly. 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So all you have to do is buy yourself a Predator with a white cap check. Under the cap, you will see your code. 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Winning Babazi! Yes.
9: Why are you hitting the table when the bell is just right next to you?
8: Because I want to celebrate you in immense ways, okay? I've heard a lot of women in sports and you.

0: are the second one I've actually met in sports who I actually love the presentation.
1: Aww.
0: Yeah. The first one is called Caro Radu. Mm-hmm. She's a Kenyan legend, so you should check her out. Yes, girl.
1: I will.
0: Period.
1: Okay. Mm. So there's a lot going on, yes. Right? And I'm going to try to fit all of it into the little time we have together. So in the morning, I spoke about Crystal Palace, and yes. They want to replace their coach, Oliver Glasner, who left at the end of last season, left them as Conference League winners. They're headed into the Europa League. They're doing great.
0: Is there like a season where everybody changes their coaches?
1: No. Sometimes it just happens, like last season, where many coaches are leaving at the same time.
0: Ah, okay.
1: Yeah. Mm. But so now it looks like the tide might be in the direction of Pierre Sage. You might be wondering, who is Pierre Sage?
0: Yeah.
1: Well, he is Lens. I think I can't say really former because he hasn't left yet properly, but he's been the coach at Lens last season. He led Lens to second place in League One last season and even won the French Cup. And let's just wait and see how this turns out. Mm. But it looks like the 47-year-old might be the next coach at Crystal Palace. I'm really looking forward to how this will turn out because sometimes, I mean, yes, it's Palace, so you can't say it's the biggest club in England or whatever, but it's still quite, might be a mid-table club, but the expectations are always high, especially with the way Ole Glasner left Palace. Let's just wait and see how they deal with it and if he will do a good job, because it's also reported Crystal Palace had previously tried to get in Andoni Iraola, but Liverpool snatched him up quickly when they sacked Arne Slot about 2 weeks ago. So yeah, now I think the only option they have left probably is Lens, and if there are other coaches that show up on that list, then we'll talk about them every single day,
0: yes,
1: like we always do. Now, before I go any further, actually, Real Madrid, and I know we're talking about Real Madrid all the time, every day. That's because they're the ones that have been delaying us and delaying everything. They're supposed to be announcing Jose Mourinho as their new manager, but everything is taking so long. Everything is dragging. Mm. Anyway, Jose Mourinho has arrived in Madrid today, this morning. So we should maybe expect an announcement.
0: Do you
1: later
0: think they're going to have a great season? Because of the legend.
1: Well, also, yeah, I mean, he's called a special one for a reason.
0: Yeah.
1: But also,
0: it sounds so wrong, as if.
1: No, it's just that if they didn't get anything last season, I don't think they're going to do much to convince the world next season. So it's going to solely base a lot on the transfers that they make in this summer. So Jose Mourinho needs to be really smart about the transfers he makes. But at least the ones that we know are coming in already, we know Konate could be, obviously on his way very, very soon. All these announcements are waiting for the election to finish, which finished on Sunday. Mm. So we're waiting for all these announcements to come through for Konate and also for Denzel Dumfries, because he has apparently signed his official contract at Real Madrid after the medical was done last week, and his contract will be valid for 4 years, as well as Konate's, so till June 2030. Mm. And Inter Milan will be receiving 20 million euros for Denzel Dumfries. Now, so maybe all these announcements might come at once. Let's wait and see what happens later today, or maybe tomorrow morning. But that might be too late. Maybe later today.
0: Okay.
1: Ivo Origi has announced also his retirement from football at the age of only 31.
0: Oh,
1: my
0: wow.
1: goodness. Anyway, I think he saw the trajectory of his career and stuff. Mm. And, for whatever reason, is like, let me just let it happen. He's your countryman, by the way.
0: Mm.
1: He did play for Belgium and last made his senior appearance for Belgium about 2 years ago.
0: Mm-hmm.
1: And he will mostly, at least in my opinion, for me, that's what, when you say the name Divock Origi, that's the first thing that comes to my mind.
0: Mm.
1: His late winner against Everton and also his contribution to Liverpool's 4-0 Champions League comeback that was against Barcelona. Also his contribution in the 2019 Champions League final when Liverpool faced Spurs, when he scored Liverpool's second goal in Madrid also to help secure a 6th European Cup. So he'll be very, very remembered mostly for his time at Liverpool, and he really what's the best way to say it? He was at his peak while he was at, he may not have been all the best starter of every game and stuff, but the most of his most iconic moments came while he was at Liverpool. And in the statement he released, he said, "My purpose in the game as a player is fulfilled. I lived out my childhood dreams to play on the biggest stages and win the biggest trophies. I'm grateful to God for all of it, to my fans across the world who helped me shine. Every iconic moment, every goal, every piece of history we made together will forever be ours. To every club and all the coaches and teammates who stood beside me, thank you. You shaped me in ways that go far beyond the pitch. Representing Belgium, my nation, while carrying Kenya, my roots was a joy. And to my family and those closest to me, without you, I am not who I am today. I'm forever grateful." And then he said, "The mission is complete. Now I step into my next calling. More of the journey to come." He didn't tell us what the next calling is. Maybe he's headed into media, but he was not known as like the talker guy. Even on social media, it's not like he's like giving opinions. And I don't know.
0: I don't know why I feel like.
1: But sometimes guys shock you.
0: No, I feel like he's gonna go home and start a farm.
1: Well, no,
0: A lot of them do that.
1: Yeah,
0: I don't know why.
1: But if he's saying there's more of a journey to come and stuff, he might be maybe meaning he's still headed in that direction.
0: He's so farming journey, Winnie.
1: Nothing. So don't be shocked if he maybe comes back and he's trying to be a manager or he's an assistant coach somewhere. Yeah. It could happen. Morgan Rogers is still a player Mikel Arteta is very, very interested in. And he still has 5 years left on his contract, though, at Villa. But Villa also are not looking to sell. But in case they make that payment, painful decision to sell him, it might, just to comply with financial regulations, it might also cause a very big dent in Arsenal's pockets, because he won't come cheap. The current record transfer fee is the £105 million that was spent on Declan Rice, who, by the way, will got all that money back. Now I think he should be like above, like worth £1 billion, really. Got all that money back anyway. So that figure could even go a little bit higher, or maybe slightly lower, or within that same range for Morgan Rogers. So Mikel Arteta is still looking in that direction. Let's see how that pans out along the way. But there's also a lot of drama in the World Cup, which we don't have enough time for right now. But a lot is going on, and maybe later on Rickman might get more into what's going on with the World Cup. But Neymar should be making good progress, and he should be available for Brazil.
0: Yesterday there was a football match between NRG Radio and Fireworks. We won.
1: Yes.
0: Yeah,
1: that's what I said.
0: 4-2.
1: Yeah.
0: Hi, boo. Let me tell you, amazing stuff. So shout out to the NRG team. 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

0: 6.5 Energy Radio, the beat of the moment. It is top of the hour, and it's time we get into the fire quickie. But that is SG by DJ Snake, Ozuna, Megan Thee Stallion, and Lisa. So, Christopanda is going to the field because today we are celebrating the heroes that we have. So if you happen to be in the streets and he spots you, you might just get yourself some cake. So stay tuned because we're going to getting phone calls from Christopanda. But right now, let's get into the fire quickie. Ree, let's go.
1: There's nothing as sweet as a quickie. Sweet as it sounds. This is the Quickie Mix on NRG Radio. The number one name in music.
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0: Yeah, well, 106.5 Energy Radio, the beat of the moment. We are still the AM gang with your girl, Miss Kohani Honey, the baddest mama jama, Crystal Panda and Ree DJ. And I have to remind you that the MTN Vibe Tribe is coming back next semester, so stay tuned to find out which universities we are going to be coming to. 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
1: You're so lucky I'm fasting.
0: You're fat. We are so lucky you're fat.
1: I'm fasting.
0: Hey. I thought you were fat. I was like, what? No, for real. Did you not hear? I mean, I think, okay, cool. Because you are next.
1: But guys,
0: to
1: I want
0: to
1: go blonde.
0: That's what she said.
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0: 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Airtel Money is regulated by the Bank of Uganda. Okay, so we have been talking about heroes the whole day. So we're going to switch it up with our Minaj Talk for today and deal with something that I realize is a pandemic. So a lady was, she started living with her boyfriend, right? So the whole time she was living with her boyfriend, she used to wonder, like, every time he would shower and she would never smell the soap. So she used to be like, oh, maybe he rinses himself well, you get. So she comes to find out, she starts doing experiments. Like, she would cut the soap and then leave it there. If it's not used, she's like, what's going on? Come to find out, he never used soap while he showered. He just used water to wash his body. Whether he's coming from the gym, whether he's coming from work, it doesn't matter where he's going to be, he's not going to use soap to shower. So the question of today is, what would you do if you found out your partner doesn't use soap to shower? They just use water.
3: What would I do?
0: Yeah, that's the question.
3: That's a question.
0: Would you reprimand them? Would you have a sit down with them? Would you break up with them? So let us know. What would you do? That's on 0742674674. Or you can call us on 0777674674. What would you do if you found out your partner doesn't use soap to shower?
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her, turn me up now if she love me. 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

0: You have a 106.5 Energy Radio. That is Mvua by DJ Harold and Don Key over there. Do you say Don Key? Don Key or Don Key? I don't know. I think it's Don Key. Don Key.
1: Don Key.
0: Don Key. Cool. Yeah, it's called Mvua. Mvua.
2: Uganda's biggest writer.
0: Really? Oh my God, congratulations, Doki. But right now, I have to remind you guys to grab yourself a Rock Boom Boom Chakala Boom Chak campaign is back. And all you have to do is buy yourself a bottle of Silverback or Rock Boom Chak under the cap. What you see is what you in, is what you win. 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
2: Okay.
0: Yes. Let's get into the Minaj.
2: Okay, what's the combo?
0: Yes, the combo of today is what would you do if you found out your partner doesn't shower with soap? Like, yes, they take baths, but they don't go in there and scrub themselves. They just let the water, whether they are from the gym, whether they are from hiking, whether they are from doing sekete, it doesn't matter.
2: Well, one of the things that I feel like we need to first do before we move in is get to know each other. There are tribes or there are people that come from countries whereby for them showering is not something they prioritize. You know who I'm talking about. The people from out there. For them, they don't want to shower. But people like me, bro, hygiene is key. If you had to go on, why wouldn't you use soap or shower gel? Like, why? Just water?
0: Yeah.
2: That person is so dirty. For you ladies, you gotta clean yourself. How am I going
0: to
2: make love
0: with you? So men are not supposed to clean themselves.
2: No. For us guys, let me tell you guys. I used to be with guys that in school. These guys could actually spend days without showering.
1: And they would stink.
2: Hey. They would stink, but it is easy for them to just have maybe a deo or
1: still
2: something.
1: Stink.
2: Guys, I don't support it. People that don't love to shower. But for guys, it is not that bad. But for women...
0: At least for us, our instrument is self-cleaning.
2: The problem is you don't want to listen. But for you women, if
0: which
2: you
0: woman
2: don't
0: have
2: shower,
0: you, because you're making a stink face, which woman have you ever seen washing in there? That is, she's going to the shower to wash in there.
2: For the women, if you don't clean yourself every day, there's a way you're going to stink like fish and all that.
0: Even men, you guys.
2: For men... Guys, like I said, I've been around two people that
0: don't shower.
2: I went to school with guys that never wanted to shower. And I can tell that maybe for a guy, you can have a deal and
0: it smells like garbage.
2: You may not stink that
0: There's
2: much.
0: No such
2: but
0: thing.
2: But for you guys...
0: You see, that's the thing. That's my problem with whatever you're saying. There's no one stinks more than the other. If you stink, you stink.
1: Stinking is stinking.
0: Yes.
2: I get you guys, but you don't let me finish my point. My point is simple. I don't support people that don't love to shower using shower gel or soap.
0: Well, now would you
2: use it. But for us guys, there's a way that we were made. Abana bakubaka itanga kai kabazimbi. 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It has to be clean.
0: Boring.
2: You know what I'm talking about.
0: Nah. If you stink, you stink. Let me tell you something. You guys act as if you don't have bums. Ushainusa uvundo watako wewe. 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Do you know what that means? Someone is smelling. Even when they sit on the chair, they leave the smell on the chair.
1: Ew.
2: But well, I wouldn't be with somebody that doesn't use shower gel.
0: What would you have done in this scenario once you found out that she doesn't use soap?
2: Bro, we break up. To me, hygiene is everything.
0: Wouldn't teach her and be like, man, babe.
2: How can you teach an adult how to shower?
0: Maybe she didn't have anyone to teach her.
2: There are things that, these are just deal breakers. Like, I mean, why wouldn't you even, come on, like, can I?
0: What about you?
2: Yeah, just move on.
1: Personally, I'm not tutoring someone's son on how to be a basic human being. That's the first thing. So if I find out, matter of fact, I don't even have to find out. I know my men. You have to look good. You can't look good if you don't shower.
0: Mm.
1: So, yeah.
0: It's a deal breaker for you.
1: I wouldn't even... Listen, I don't even have to have a conversation about it because I feel like if I have a conversation about it with you, it's literally like me teaching you how to be a grown-up man.
0: What about those people who say, because you went for a swim, you're not going to shower today because you swam?
1: Kohani, what is wrong with you? Where are you getting all these
0: ideas? They're on the internet.
1: No, this is crazy.
0: No, these are things that are happening outside there, yes. There's people who say, because I went for a swim today, I'm not going to shower.
1: First of all, you have to swim up. You have to swim after showering. I mean, you have to shower.
2: I think it's just about how you're brought up.
1: Yeah.
2: I mean, some of us are brought up in a way that you shower in the morning, shower in the evening. Some people don't use soap or shower gel to shower, it says a lot, you know, about where they grab from. Mm. That's why... If I get to find out certain things about you, I wouldn't want to go far with you because that is something that you will teach my kids.
0: Mm.
2: I would love that my kids learn that.
0: Now, the reason why, if you remember at the beginning, I said that it was a pandemic. This was a conversation that was happening on the internet some time back. And come to find out, a lot of women actually were complaining because you guys don't wash down there.
1: By the way,
0: jiggle your balls, wash them, scrub them, you know. Give them a spa day. It's okay. Just because the water is running down your bum doesn't mean you washed it. Enter there and scrub. A big thank you.
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0: 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Yeah, yeah. 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
0: energy?

0: 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This is the Alpha and Omega. Welcome home. This is not a song. This is a revelation. How to get a n*** on.
1: Rock Boom. 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
3: 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We are still the AM gang with your girl, Miss Kohani Honey, the baddest mama jama, Crystal Panda, and Ree DJ. And today's question was very, very simple. It has come to light that some of you are not showering. So, the question for today we were asking is, what would you do if you find out your partner doesn't actually shower? And if they do, they don't use soap. And you guys have a lot to say. Mokwa.
4: Whoever told you that word should ask.
3: Mokwa. Let me tell you who it was, yeah?
4: It's kidding us.
3: It was.
4: Every step.
3: It was Ethan.
4: Do you know that word is a bad word in Uganda?
3: Which? Mokwa. Yes. It's Mokwa, no?
4: No.
3: Get daddy.
5: Okay.
6: No.
3: Let's hear what the fans are saying.
6: Hello, NRG. Thanks for the show. Kohani, DJ Ree. My man, Panda. My role model. My number one. Allow me to say this on air, by the way. Mm. On this very day, you're my hero.
4: Thank you, my guy.
6: And you're my hero just because you made me realize that a man is made to work for himself.
4: Yeah,
6: because you are yourself. Yeah. And I am dreaming to be you.
4: Yeah.
6: Get a point.
4: Let's.
6: So back to the convoy. The one thing I can do.

0: to my partner after realizing that she hasn't been using soap. First of all, as long as ngata, you know, ta shouting, ngata producing that bad scent, muni mabak abe kuba mazi plain, inaja nye kuba chidiodorant, chashitegera. Kasa banga, smelling a fit, simuina akomba, kubanga na angengo, muntu.
1: Okay, thank you so much for that comment. Now we have Treasure. She is saying, Treasure from Buloba, she's saying women do need to bath more than men. At school, they used to make them bath 3 times a day, morning, afternoon, and evening. And some would even bath a fourth time after for the convo. For me, I would just cut you off from there and then. Oh, okay, cool. I see. Yo. You see, the problem with what I'm saying is this. I'm not saying that people should not bath. Like, but also men should generalize several showers. It is okay.
2: I think it's not on the boat.
1: Hold on, we got a caller.
2: Hello?
1: Yo-wee. Hello? Hello, Energy Radio?
3: Hello. Again, Coxie's here.
1: Hey, Coxie.
3: I think this convo today would be the weirdest things the people weirdest things done by the people. I think it would be fit for man. But yesterday, man, you harassed my friend Christo.
1: Who harassed?
3: I don't know why. And Kohan, people are not doing wearing weird things that are supposed to be weird to them. But anyway, back to the convo today. Showering, man. Why would you have a problem using soap showering? Then it means you have something wrong with you. In those days, that is something wrong with you. Otherwise, someone, water should go with soap.
1: Yes.
3: So that because every time you have left the shower, there is still something that has stayed. Much as you have sorry.
1: Yes.
3: Have had a good bath. But then, there is still China, that small thing. So, how about not showering at all with the soap? Jesus, you know Christ.
1: I feel you. All right, thank you so much.
3: That is not good. You're welcome.
4: It's not good at all.
2: Honestly.
1: Yeah. Waiting.
4: It's not good at all.
1: You know what? Let me.
2: I feel like
1: someone come in and help us record this because people say we bully this boy. Hello, Energy Radio. No calls. Okay, cool. I have someone over here. It's Daniel Aga from Bunga. So he's saying that I'd ask first why you don't use soap before I judge you. Hygiene matters in relationships, but understand understanding the reason matters too.
2: I had my friend.
1: Yeah.
2: Like that baby is so pretty till then. But she didn't like showering, bumping. She uses wipes.
1: Is she white?
2: No. She's not, and she's thick. She has Crystal's bum stains for
1: the things Crystal Panda likes.
4: No,
2: yes.
4: But however beautiful you are, and your hygiene is zero. Bro, I'll never smash.
2: She wasn't thinking, but that's all. She used to use wipes.
4: I don't care. Your hygiene comes first to me.
1: Alright, okay. 0746746744 is the line if you want to tell us what is that thing that you would you date someone who doesn't shower? We need to know. But also remember that La Paire has offers right now. They have a sale and you have a chance to get up to 100% free of discounts at La Paire. So go get ahead and buy yourself some glasses. But also remember that every Sunday the Ignition Band is here at Energy Radio and they have a brilliant show for you. Last time we had Zafaran, who changed her name to Zafa. So go ahead and join us every Sunday from 5 p.m. to 7 p.m. with the Ignition Band and you just might...
4: So guys that are watching us on screen, you can see how I'm being bullied. She's threatening to beat me with that show.
1: No one is threatening to beat you. Goodbye.

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11: All right, shout out to the demons. Shout out to the demons. Shout out to the demons. Panda in the building, ladies and gentlemen. It's a takeover. We told you every public holiday we go switch up the party. Now, switching up the party today, I got Van and DJ. Ray DJ is in her moods of chilling and stalking me because I'm a handsome dude. So she just wants to sit back and look at me, do my thing, because she wants to yum yum after. But I got you, baby girl. You better get your phones ready right now. Give me a call, 0777-674-674. The party's getting started. It's a takeover right now. I just want you to call me up. Tell me who your hero is and something they did that is actually spectacular. Let me know. Let's talk to you once. Let's talk to you once. Let's talk to you once. June right there. Guys, it's a takeover right now. The NRG takeover right now. You know what we do when it's a takeover, baby. I just want you to come in right now. Guess to be with me. What's up? Hello? My guy. You talk. Wagwan, my guy. You talk now.
0: Wagwan.
11: Wagwan, my guy. Who is this and where are you calling from?
0: Wagwan.
11: Where are you
0: I need a song. I need a song from Squash. I need a song. I need a song from Squash.
11: You want a song from Squash? All right, cool. I got you, bro. I got you. It's a talk of a baby. Crystal Pana right over here. Venom DJ. Hey, we getting started. We getting started. Give me a call right now. 0777-674-674. It's a public holiday. I need your ears right now. We got takeover right now. We got takeover right now. Give me a call. Give me a call. What up? What up? What up? What up? What up? Hello?
0: Yo, Christopher.
11: My guy, my guy. It's a takeover.
0: It's a takeover. Anderson,
11: I got you. Who is this? Who is this, my guy?
0: Ivan of Gantok, of course.
11: Oh. Who is your hero?
0: Man, I have no hero at the moment, man. I tell from my parents.
11: Hey.
0: I need my hero to be outside my family.
11: You need to have a girl with big nyash, because a girl with big nyash can be your hero. She can lift you up. She can lift up your spirits. Huh?
0: That's like real DJ, man. Lemov is on ground, man.
11: Hey!
0: You know, real DJ has been a long time craft, man. Me love her, man.
11: Bro, you want to...
0: You know what?
11: Hey!
0: That other time you told me she likes money, but...
11: But you don't have money, you man.
0: But I think I have to sell that car of yours.
11: Hey! I thought she has a big blah.
0: Christopher, no.
11: She has a big blah.
0: You know what?
11: Hey! She has a big blah. You know what I mean, eh?
0: Blah, blah, blah, blah. Yeah, man, I know, man. Of course,
11: okay, any song you like, my guy?

0: my sister now?
1: I'm good.
0: What does this sound remind you? What does this sound remind you? Oh. What does it remind you?
1: We went out with just no pants. I'm better on a call of you to come on a re-DJ.
0: I'm going to go for now. What does the sound remind you? Oh.
1: A lot.
0: A lot like, oh.
1: You know.
0: Are you, wait. Are you a silent enjoyer or a loud enjoyer?
1: I'm a silent enjoyer.
0: Am I hitting a dead person? So wait, hold up before you go in. So for you, you're the person I be, you know, doing my thing, and for you, you be like, What song is that? Bana yomana yagala wansi wansi. Nenga gosobola kuka wansi mukazi. Shout out to Kiribu Kisitu Kirabu, how you doing? Yeah, a dog. We were in a dry season, but yeah. I thought it rain, only rain is in December, but

0: is this?
1: What's up, Palaita? You're from Kiwanga, man.
0: How is my guy doing?
1: Your boy is doing good, man. How are you doing, Palaita?
0: My boy, do you have a...
1: I'm just still a kid, man.
0: Are you alone?
1: I got no one, man.
0: You got no one, man?
1: I got no one, man. Happy birthday, Panda.
0: Thank you, but you got your money, right?
1: Yeah, I got my money, man.
0: So, gendo subure, gendo temese na. Chiwanga, no, how is Chiwanga doing, my guy? How is Chiwanga?
1: Chiwanga is okay, man. How are you doing, Panda?
0: I'm all right. Who is your hero today?
1: Guess what, Before that, Whenever you hear of this voice, get to know it's your boy who's dreaming of being like you, man.
0: Oh, okay? My God. I want you to do. Yeah. I want you to be better than me, than being like me.
1: Definitely. So, my hero today, besides you, your inspirations, man, there's just that lady who made me feel like I am made to work, I can work, I can do everything on my own.
0: Who is that lady?
1: Shout out to my grandma in Kagoma.
0: Jaja,
1: and guess what? She's a mother to one of our producers, man. Action producer.
0: Oh!
1: Yeah, man. So
0: correct. Jaja, we are Zara Action.
1: No. Bye, Nenze.
0: Mbukumasasi. Kuba mbukumasasi. It's a takeover, baby! Bumper clutch! Love me up! I got Venom DJ on the ones and twos right now, 0777.

0: What
1: How are you?
0: What's up, my guy?
1: I'm calling back from Nauta.
0: You're calling from what?
1: Nauta. I'm calling back.
0: Where is Nauta?
1: Yeah, in Seta.
0: Seta. Who is your hero today?

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I want to talk to you guys. It's a public holiday. Hero say, who is your damn hero? Who is that one person that you love? Give somebody up. You know,

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1: Instead of you.
0: Wamagwe mundu obojikuba obojikuba.
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0: Kawempe school, Kawempe school, how is there?
1: Are you a Muslim or are you a Christian?
0: I'm all.
1: You're all, so do you eat them?
0: Shut up! I'm in God's side, I support all.
1: Hey, so you eat Suna Ben? Do you eat Suna Ben? Do you eat Suna Ben?
0: Too much.
1: I'm going to give you 2 kilos of Suna Ben.
0: Just go.
1: This my guy, Okobachi. How you doing? How is everything in that side?
0: Nothing, man.
1: What song do you like?
0: You're dancing more than one.
1: Alright, cool. Any song that you like?
0: I would like to dance with people that today.
1: Uh-huh.
0: Let them enjoy with care. Good for them, no condom, no sex.
1: No what?
0: No condom, no sex.
1: Oh!

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0: listening too.
1: Oh man, thank you so much. Anything that you like? Any song that you like?
0: One
1: C. Oh, you got a 1C. Nessa what you tune chaba is a movie or kusaga.
0: Wait for me. Ree, tell Ree, your neighbor is calling in today.
1: Hey, Ree, your neighbor is calling in today. So, have you ever seen any guy walk into Ree's house?

0: Good afternoon, Banda.
1: How are you, my guy?
0: I'm okay,
1: I want to say first note.
0: Banda.
1: Are you not going to talk until you...
0: Banda.
1: No, no, no.

0: come and sponsor this, man. 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Let me worry about the people who are kubakatiti. 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Hello.
1: Hello.
0: Yes, my guy.
1: How are you?
0: How are you, brother?
1: I'm cool, but you know I'm your big fan, bro.
0: Bro, I didn't know you're my big fan. Tell me more about it.
1: I'm called Diona.
0: From where?
1: In Nabueru.
0: Nabueru, how is Nabueru, my guy? Not bad. So for you, do you like that?
1: But just know I like your vibe.
0: Wait. For you, do you like that? Or you like the
1: I like it.

0: kuna akajamu ero abakazi temwepankira nga kuba yayi. Hello.
1: Yes, thank you for the show. I'm listening the radio here, man. Hey, the thing is very booming.
0: Very, very. Where are you from?
1: I'm from Mutungu. My name is Mose.
0: Mose, any song that you like, Mose?
1: Yes, Mose from Mutungu.
0: Job, what song do you like?
1: I like the song for Diamond Platinum.
0: It's okay, bye. I got you.

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2: ai baba
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2: I'm not going to be able to do it.

0: what's up? What's poppin'? How you doing, everybody? It's a takeover right now. Energy Radio. I am Crystal Panda. I'm the Venom DJ. What's up? Bombo Clan. Hello. Hey, Abel.
1: Panda.
0: Yes.
1: Hello.
0: How are you?
1: I'm good. How are you?
0: I'm okay. Who is this and where are you calling from?
1: I'm calling from Chireka.
0: Chireka. Wamagwe, do you like, are you the one that does it? Oh, you're the one that... So what type are you? How do you say? I am Crystal Panda, it's a takeover, ladies and gentlemen, right here on 106.5 Energy Radio, 0777-674-674. Give me a call right now. Talk to me, let me know who your hero is. You need to give people their flowers, right? I got Venom, DJ. Venom!

0: kusabile sala. 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
1: Hello.
0: Hello.
1: Hello.
0: How you doing?
1: How are you?
0: I'm all right. Who is this beautiful?
1: Shifra.
0: Shifra. Shifra. Yes. It's okay. It's okay. Yeah, move away from the noisy place. I want to talk to you. It's a takeover right here on 106.5 Energy Radio. My name is Crystal Panda. Hello? Hello?

0: Hello. How is Kololo, my guy?
1: Oh,
0: it's
1: okay, bro.
0: Oh, yeah, I got you. But I love you. I believe I'm

0: Nairota. Where are you from?
1: I'm from Casablanca.
0: You're from Casablanca? What's your tribe? I want you to tell me something, eh?
1: Alur.
0: You are Alur?
1: Yeah, I'm from Nebi.
0: So how do people from Nebi show love?
1: I'm married,
0: so when you're married with your woman, he's like, I'm married,
1: I love you.
0: Bye.

0: Hello.
1: Hello.
0: How you doing?
1: Good, and you?
0: God damn, you got a good voice, man.
1: I love you so.
0: Listen, you know, I've been fasting. Hold on. I've been fasting the entire month, but I'm about to break my fast because of you.
1: Damn. I beg your pardon?
0: I've been fasting the entire month, but I'm going to break my fast because of you. Before we get into the truck, let's first get to know each other a little bit. Let's first get to know each other a little bit. What's your name?
1: My name is Queen.
0: Do you mind if I call you mine?
1: Uh-huh.
0: I can call you mine, right?
1: Yeah, sure.
0: Oh, God damn. But you see, if I'm to keep on... I got you. So, but before we go on, do you mind if you describe yourself for me, or I can describe you?
1: Mm-hmm.
0: I can describe you?
1: Okay.
0: All right, so I can tell, I can look here, I'm looking at you right there. You got a big bunda.
1: Mm-hmm.
0: Am I right?
1: You're wrong.
0: So you got no nyash?
1: Huh? I'm a slim bae.
0: Bye.

0: What up?
1: Hello.
0: How you doing?
1: I'm doing good, and you?
0: Man, today I'm getting ladies. What's up? How you doing, beautiful?
1: I'm called Esther from Chira.
0: Chira, do you mind if you take my second name, my last name?
1: I'm called Esther.
0: I just want to add on my last name. Esther Chitemwes, how you doing?
1: I'm doing good, and you?
0: Oh, my God. You're in VAC?
1: Oh, thank you for the show.
0: Wait, wait, wait. You're in VAC or you're at campus? Huh? Wait.
1: I like the show.
0: You like the show?
1: Yeah.
0: You like the show, eh?
1: Yeah, I do it.
0: Okay, so are you at campus or you're in VAC?
1: No, I'm not. I'm just in VAC.
0: You what?
1: VAC.
0: Because you're about to make me do a mistake, yeah? So I want to clear my mind first before I step in.
1: Hey, not bad.
0: Okay, sent you. Alright, 0777-674-674. I want to talk to the ladies, man. Ladies. I've been told ladies love me. So show me some love today, ladies. Give me a call right now, ladies. I wanna talk to my ladies. I am Crystal Pond.

0: Listen, I'm gonna make some money right now, but listen up, get your phones ready. All right, give me the call before I get into it. Hello?
1: Mwana
0: blood, did you want it?
1: Yaman,
0: You're enjoying the vibes a lot, Mwana. Where are you, Mwana?
1: I'm alive in Kawempe here. This is Harmony from Kawempe Live.
0: Are you alone, my friend? Why send you a girl with big bunda?
1: Not like that one.
0: That's how you be when.
1: Hey!
0: Hi, any song that you like?
1: Sorry?
0: Any song that you like? So let me ask you something, my guy.
1: Yes.
0: Are you a type of person that tests after or you test before?
1: Come again.
0: Are you a guy that tests before you or you test after?
1: I have to test before.
0: Got it. I got you, bro. Take care, man. I gotta make some money right now, but when I come back, get your phones ready, man. Give me a call. Shout out to Rifle the Dancer. How you doing? My TikTok is going crazy. People are going crazy right over there. I am Crystal Ponder. Let's pop it a little bit. Let's make some money. I'll be back shortly. Stick around, man. Get your phones ready. So take over.
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0: Hey yo, I'm back like I never left. Put some respect on my name. My name is Crystal Panda. If you don't respect me, you got a problem. Put some respect on my name. And somebody else that you need to respect is Venom DJ, man. We've been there, we've done it, we did it. There's nothing that you're gonna do that I've not done. I think I need to brag a bit. I deserve it, man. I deserve a bit. I gotta brag a bit. You took it to a TV presenter, multi-award-winning TV presenter, multi-award-winning artist, multi-award-winning radio host. What more do you want? Give me a call right now, 0777-674-674. Request for that track. Shout out to my family on TikTok. What up?
6: Hello?
0: How you doing, beautiful?
6: Hello?
0: How you doing?
6: Good evening.
0: Good afternoon. Who is this? I'm totally serious. Everybody serious. Give me the ones that are serious. All right, give me a call. 0777-674-674. I got Venom DJ on the ones and twos right now. What up? What up? Hello?
7: Yo,
0: my guy. How you doing?
7: I'm doing well, man.
0: Who is this, my guy?
7: This is Kenneth Injiri, all the way from Kubuk.
0: Kubuk? You're from Amneble?
7: I'm in Kibuku, man. How are you?
0: I'm all right, my guy.
7: It is my first time to listen to your show. Which language that are you using? Is it French or
0: Chinese? Listen, this is my only language that my listeners can relate with. So if you're going to be part of my listeners, you need to learn it.
7: I found myself laughing, man.
0: So every time I do a takeover, every time the show is on, you got to be like... Blah, blah, blah, blah, blah. So are you a gentleman that enjoys the or you enjoy the
7: I'm finding myself happy, man.
0: Thank you very many, my guy. Any song that you like?
7: How is that side?
0: This side is good.
7: That's great.
0: Any song that you like?
7: Yeah.
0: What song?
7: Can I see you tonight?
0: I already played it. Any song that you like?
7: Another one.
0: Yes.
7: Amy from Camille.
0: I got you, man. I've played Camille on so many times, but well, I got you, bro. I got you.
7: Okay, man.
0: All right, 0777-674-674. Put some respect on Venom DJ. Venom, switch.

0: My guy, how you doing?
1: Hello.
0: How you doing? I got you.
1: Yes, good afternoon. I'm fine. I'm here in Kawempe.
0: Hey, Kawempe, how you been, Slay?

0: Otherwise, I'm thanking you for the show, man. Thank you.
1: Thank you, my guy.
0: You make my day. Bye.
1: Cox, man. Thank you, my guy. Back to back, I'm the big baller. I'll tell you what, Energy Radio. Energy Radio is in my blood. Hello.
2: Hello.
1: How you doing? I got a lady.
2: I'm mostly talking to Stella from Palisa.
1: You're from Palisa?
2: Yes.
1: Hey, mama, you're from Palisa. You're beautiful.
2: I would like to listen. I'm on my way by King Saha.
1: Wait. Let's first talk a bit. I want to talk to you a bit now. Do you have a man in Palisa? I just has gone. Only then knock one nang.
3: I'm going to go to the city.
1: I'm going to go to the city. I'm going to go to the city. I'm going to go to the city. I'm going to go to the city. I'm going to go to the city. I'm going to go to the city. I'm going to go to the city. I'm going to go to the city. I'm going to go to the city. I'm going to go to the city. I'm going to go to the city. I'm going to go to the city. I'm going to go to the city. I'm going to go to the city. I'm going to go to the city. I'm going to go to the city. I'm going to go to the city. I'm going to go to the city. I'm going to go to the city. I'm going to go to the city. I'm going to go to the city. I'm going to go to the city. I'm going to go to the city. I'm going to go to the city. I'm going to go to the city. I'm going to go to the city. I'm going to go to the city. I'm going to go to the city. I'm going to go to the city. I'm going to go to the city. I'm going to go to the city. I'm going to go to the city. I'm going to go to the city. I'm going to go to the city. I'm going to go to the city. I'm going to go to the city. I'm

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1: Yeah,
0: Hola. Ani ali mu class? Hola. Who is in the class? Hola. Are you in the class or you're not in the class? You're in the class. So present, sir.
1: Good morning, Christopher.
0: Are you in the class?
1: Good morning. This is Noble Khalifa from Beijing, China. Who is he, sir?
0: Oh, you're in China? How do you say nyash in Chinese? Yes, I'm in a money buy.

Chameleon, Bebe Cool, Bobby Wine. The three of them. Your top 10 songs from Chameleon, Bobby Wine, Bebe Cool. Because those guys, man, they are the peel of Ugandan music currently, man. The urban style. So I want you to give me your top 10. Got to work with that side. Is urban now? That's when I'm going to know if you're a good DJ. You are put on the test. 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

mazimu kwetu fugila. 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

0: 0777-674-674 right now. Kwame, as I wrap it up with Ben on DJ. Hello, hello, hello. Yes. Omasana gule ya time.
1: Omasana gule ya time.
0: Katimbada na ngenyelo ipuzo biya kibenja kalo kubuza.
1: How are you?
0: How are you?
1: I'm okay.
0: Where are you and what is your name?
1: I'm sick. I'm in Namave.
0: You're in Namave?
1: Yeah.
0: Shifra, do you like a sweet in a polythene bag or a sweet without a polythene bag?
1: Okay, yes.
0: Do you love a sweet in a polythene bag or a sweet without a polythene bag?
1: I don't
0: understand what you're saying. Ah, now we shift for that. Don't you understand? Oya sweet mukavera. Hello. 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Give me a call as a wrap up. It's a takeover. Happy Heroes Day. Hello. 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Totally serious. It's Energy Radio, man. We go sick. We go crazy. That's who we are. Hello. Hello.
1: Hello.
0: Hello. Yes.
1: Tawa kumba ukaiba.
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1: Yeah.
0: Owa nguwe ice cream.
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0: 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Oya, ice cream. Choka, ice cream was all alone. Na abulira yomu kamwa.
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0: 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Unutali serious.

Radio, listen, fam. I want to thank you guys for being on the show for Rock You Miss Takeover. I'm out of this place, but I'm going to leave you with Venom DJ. So, compare you to first, give me that one. Pick up the phone right there. Give me that call. Hello. Hello. I'll try to see us. So, but guys, I want to thank you so much. Let's link up tomorrow, same time, same session from 11 to 2 p.m. I am Crystal Panda. I've been chilling with Venom DJ, but Venom is still going to be giving you some crazy mixes. I've been hanging out with my team too from 11. It's happy holidays, ladies and gentlemen. I'm out of this place, but hey, give me a call right over there. Let me talk to this one. All right. Hello. They're very serious. But anyway, guys, let's link up tomorrow. Venom DJ.

0: Everything you want to do, please, do it today and do it now. It could be falling in love. It could be starting a career. It could be anything that you want to do. Please, I want to encourage you that do it now, because tomorrow is not guaranteed.
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0: supposed let me go if you not for me. 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
1: 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Let's go.
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2: To be 100. Hey. That is enough.
3: There was a. This is where they say it's a ladies' night. Because I can tell you, right.
2: Trust
3: about
2: me,
3: now, I have the women in the building.
2: What, by the way, I've dreamt of working with Faizo. Let me just put this out here. Kusudia mugaga, kusudia celebu, kusudia gundi.
3: Rakade, please ring that.
2: Ring that. TikTok nengambo yom sadyo jaga kona na ye, but they've never put us on a show together. Praise God, today is a day. Banange yabeka kona ku transit toda babatiko ku Saturday. Debbie Chigwe and Patra Atali, but the finest Gen Z sexiest ladies on transit today. But I'm back to bring more fire. Yes, no.
4: Your sin is
2: tune in to find out who I'm giving fire to today.
1: People who don't know us, Debbie, they have to know that first we are unapologetic.
2: Omana Guni, Patrick and Sinik the video, then she said, oh my God, do you see what these guys are saying? Then I said, they should have put my good side. When you're posting us to abuse us, go on Instagram and get my good pictures.
1: Today we are not working with the
2: She money.

0: You know what it is? It is that time when you are listening to the baddest duo in the building. Today we decided
1: to do quadruple.
0: This is the Energy Transit Patriot Saliba, Debbie K, Faisal, and of course, She Money. We are going to be driving you today. And you know what it is? Today is Heroes Day. So happy Heroes
2: Who
0: Day.
2: Is your
0: today.
2: Hero?
0: Today, to me, with. It's my mom.
2: Me, mine is Chisitu.
3: Why?
2: Chisitu is my hero.
1: Chisitu, by the way.
2: Hello. Chisitu is my hero.
0: Papa, one day, Octopus.
1: Banaga bana by the bana by the wenze but yeah
0: Tuli baby.
1: Any second on the internet you're doing your own thing before you know it they have started something but this is yours guys but it
2: hey.
1: Now you're
2: your hero
1: to by the way she's such a legend. My hero is Zari. My hero is Zari. Mm. My hero is Shiba. Mm. My hero is I have so many heroes in Uganda. Vamba name ngebo na
2: Smanyi.
1: Then I'm Mary.
4: She, who is your hero? My mama is my hero.
1: People still have their mothers. I'm happy for you people.
2: Every into movie jam of family.
4: My mom too.
0: Anyways, Jumia Uganda is celebrating 14th anniversary celebrations. It's officially live. So many Jumia chekula. Tubale telebi into BLIC washing machine. Many things that you want to get. I want to tell you that download the Jumia app, put it in your phone straight away. Obiringa wifunira obuntu bonabo nabo yagara. Faizo. Cheche bade chitambula mkwano.
2: It is a whole lot of things. Konka, when I tell you I rub shoulders with celebrities. When you inbox a celebrity, do they go back and respond to you?
1: Which celebrity did you talk to?
2: I talked to Zari. In my dream.
0: You're lying.
2: On
0: Sinatra.
2: So this is the thing. Zari, yes.
1: By the way, I believe Faizo. I believe him.
2: So this is the thing. Yesterday. back to the main thing.
0: Yeah.
2: So Zari yesterday went to Ghana and then she had to attend the Ghana Movie Awards. She looked like the superstar celebrity we know.
1: But always Zari available at you.
2: Tell me how the Ghanaians refused to give her all her credits through the posts, because I've been like going through the pages of Ghanaian bloggers and all that. We do not see any picture of her. Yet when she went for the awards, she was even honored with an award. Ghanaians, whatsoever you are looking for from Ugandans, you are going to get it. You are going to get it in three phases.
1: Let me tell you something. Plain and simple, Zari was the best dressed there, the finest looking there, the most delicious there. So I don't understand where you would get the audacity.
0: Let me tell you something. Omanye mujakubera omulowoze that if you guys see someone as a celebrity that wagena musenda wagena mulabanga sele busi wachigeno.
2: For your own information, let me tell you. The reason as to why she was even invited. She was honored with an award of her continuation to the African Orange Economy. So if you do not know what the African Orange Economy is all about, it's all about omuntu nti your celebrity, your reality TV show, TV show star, or you've been there for the artists, you've been there like in the industry. So like Toyina Wongamba, they didn't want to know her. The award that was given to her was because they know her. They needed. Please, Ghanaians, start posting.
1: 90% of Africans have watched Young Famous and African. You cannot tell me that you're an African who has watched Ngatomani Zari.
2: And she's the biggest star.
1: You can't tell me.
2: That,
1: especially when you are awarding movie stars.
0: Echintu Changunyo. We shall post her.
2: By the way, speaking about young famous and African, this is the reason as to why I got into her inbox.
0: Okay. You're
2: posting those glamorous pictures. Nemogamba, I'm out here, seated on my app, waiting for the show. Nangamba, it is coming out soon.
4: Okay.
2: Nangamba, the drama is 1,000. Na ye kenyin, she's scared.
0: Yes. The drama that she's going to be spilling.
2: No, even the drama that she's going to be receiving from other people. So, anywho, moving on. There was a bus syndicate.
4: And so came Babuzeko. Bus syndicate.
0: If you guys know, we have been training.
4: How are you?
0: Me and Debbie, we have been training for the past, I don't know, days.
4: Okay, Babuzeko.
0: You have been attacking us, which is okay. But taking please, every time angles. When you're posting us on your pages,
4: please, my good
0: side. Yes, get those nice pictures.
4: By the way, and also, guys, another thing, when you're abusing us, be more creative. Get a bit more creative. So even when I'm reading, I say, this one is new. What's the gera? But syndicate anyway, Babuzi Zako.
2: How are you? Back to the real issue. So I think one Uma ne UNMF, Uganda National Musicians Federation, I think you need to start like looking at this thing. But this is a trigger. This is something that we need to sit down and look into. If an artist that is well established like CNDA, asobolo banga limo this back and forth with an upcoming artist like Omega, meaning what yo abantu about people that are going through the same thing. Team yo Omega, na yo retaliating ze. Because yesterday we spoke about CNDA writing about the pressure that, that Ugandans put on these people, and then she received 50%. Regardless, she says, isn't he? Regardless that she received the 50%, Omega had milked the 100%. What's the gear? Omega ye was 60. Now was Cindy 40. Na yene 40. Na sigalanga ajitwala. So the
0: team. Ajenga ajitwala.
2: Kajitie chotie ni muko explaininga. The team of Omega has come out to say to you guys, you're saying that we even took the 40, but that's not it. I think there is a third party here. Era omami. Yes. Omami yodi abadda gamba. We, for us, we received our percentage. What is your percentage? We were dengeraga. Erangeri njali ali mukote kawolia Troy. So this Troy person, Troy.
4: You need to come out
2: and explain to us what happened to Cindy's 40%, because these guys say with the distribution you only get what you were given. You are entitled to receiving 60 yeah, yo. So Troy, did you take the 40?
4: And sometimes, that's why people usually say, don't look for, when you're looking for the enemy, don't look for the enemies in your camp. This person is someone who is either on Cindy's team, someone who is working with, you never know.
2: They are ready and willing to sit down.
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3: We know money.
2: Yeah.
3: So if we ask you for money right now, are you going to deny giving us? 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Check it out.
4: I'll give you guys money.
3: When?
4: Okay. I'll give you.
3: Now?
4: I'll give you.
2: Now, the thing you have to know is Captain Morgana. It is a drink. Kanukabiranga ka whiskey, I think. It is 37.5% ABV with unstoppable Captain attitude. Best enjoyed net with water or with lemonade. This choice is yours. Just grab yourself a Captain Morgan. We are going into weather and traffic. No, we don't know Zendaba. We
3: this is good weather.
2: It's a good weather.
3: We have AC in studio. And then when you also go outside, there's that natural AC. Check it out. This is such a beautiful day, guys. Go on a date. Ask that man actually go out. Ask your friend actually go out. Especially if you're born in June, by the way.
4: I'm born in June.
3: You're born in June?
4: Yeah.
2: When is your birthday?
4: Actually, 13th of June. Yes. Saturday.
3: But many of you are born in June. What month was that that your parents were overing?
4: You can see June is cold.
2: June yet to vuse speak.
3: There's so many people born in June. I'm wondering how I'm going to give this one, give that one. Wabula. If you say me just giving you a happy birthday message for your birthday, know that the economy is very tight and in June you're many. I have to prioritize. Kakati Mukwano, how is the traffic looking like?
2: I think the traffic little simunji nyo turn not made a munji kwanga today's zero's day. People are not out to work. This I have been passing through the roads nga temuri nyo naenda bawa wakalere market. There is some, and when it comes to food hub one when you want to see what look at jama kakute kute wondo woza na izi jatambla we've not killed it. Yeah, we are still
3: yes. Now as for the weather, I am seeing that it is giving chill. It is giving 28 degrees outside. It is a bit cloudy and it does maybe feel like 30 degrees, but otherwise I would say the weather is pretty good.
2: Now I want to tell you that family health tips, you have to begin at, actually you have to know, healthy tips begin at home. Encourage your children to drink water, stay active, and eat a balanced meal. Katumbele that day, you always give your kids a bintu ebita tegiri kika. Omwana nazimba kabuto buto. 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Omwana
4: nage jeans. Faba buto mnage mtuleke jeans.
2: Hey, if you
4: let me defend my people. Let me defend my people.
2: Like a big stomach, please go to a nearby supermarket. Good Life Pharmacy, wedi ofune edagala erijanjaba your child. Sagalo mwana wabide na kabuto, obo mwana waina cough, fevers, or fatigue. You know that children can be with fatigue as well.
4: I know.
2: But how can a child be with fatigue?
4: I know.
2: You don't think about anything.
3: Kids nowadays, the internet has given kids a lot to think about. Obeda ongo mwana wali ku TikTok, but there's so much that it's giving him or her to think about.
2: Thinking about what?
3: Do you know the things on TikTok? I have my little sister who come out here and be telling me that she has anxiety, and I tell her, where did you see?
4: Anxiety?
3: On TikTok, people have anxiety. Wow. Oh, why? Some things are inherited
2: from
3: your screens.
2: Rich,
3: kakati
4: bland kids. They're rich kids.
3: Mwenekena woku gifting abana ba mutab. Tablets, hey. iPhones. iPhone should be given at the age of 16 or 18.
4: Yeah.
2: Kuku no mulembe.
4: Hey. No mulembe, but nah.
2: We can't. I think we're going to be spoiled parents.
4: I know. True.
3: Your kids are going to communicate in TikTok dances if you don't pull up your socks.
2: You know how it is? You know how we do it? This is Energy Radio. 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And this is the Energy Transit.
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5: Shimani.
6: You know, I
7: never allow people to disorganize you. Who is disorganizing you?
6: Nobody is disorganizing you.
5: No one, actually.
4: Hey, Kade, we are going into for sports. There is one of our famous Abadazanyanga rugby. He passed on, that is Sydney. We want to say,

0: May his soul rest in peace.
1: May his soul rest in
0: Gafa
1: peace.
0: Basomi ba sports. Today we're gonna summer sports.
1: Yes.
2: May his soul rest in peace.
1: And you know, I did actually see a photo where they said they've identified or captured about 10 guys right now, and they're still looking for more who are involved in beating him up. And I'm so glad that, you know, that shows me that social media has a lot of power.
2: Yeah, so if
1: you're out there and maybe you're posting something on social media, bringing awareness to an issue, it's really working, because I believe this also put the authorities on pressure to identify these people. So shout out to everyone who posted.
0: Man United are still optimistic they can sign Elliot Anderson and beat City in race for €100 million. England star. So those are banana abantu be mipira batandise kati okugula abantu babo bebagala abemizanyi. Owagira team chi?
2: Man is no fan. Die hard actually.
1: Some girls are just as no fans because of the victory. No.
2: Me have been one actually since way when? Back since 2022.
1: Nakula bango siwa mvidi za red. Wado siwa za blue, za blue, za green.
2: No, I'm not a Chelsea fan. I'm an Arsenal fan.
1: Said what about you?
3: Oh, I need. I don't support football.
1: I don't support football.
2: Yeah,
1: but you know what?
2: Fan.
1: If I'm in a relationship and my man chooses that he's going to support a team, I will support that team. That's
2: really?
1: Yes. Mm-hmm. I'll support whatever he supports.
0: Kale, Manchester United remain determined to sign Elliot Anderson despite Manchester City being viewed as favourites for the Nottingham Forest midfielder. Forest has already rejected €80 million bid with a 23-year-old valued at around €100 million. Nego, so kwa longa baku value wingers na sete zona.
2: Yeah, but the footballers are valued with a lot of money.
1: Uganda.
2: Not in Uganda, no, but in Europe, like Europe, yeah. They are really valued.
1: We Uganda, but in the UK, the
2: players that I even bought at $150 million. Yeah,
1: exactly.
0: Katitino kumanya, if you're Man United or you know kumanya that Anderson is sawa, you know, mwinzo kubanga momo gula. But Energy Radio, we are still going nice and easy. Rickman, simani jari, kubanga no segment. What you have to know, Bandali Mondays, think Mondays are boring. Think again. Bandali Mondays is talking over thrones every single Monday. Pull up for the energy, good vibes, great music, food, drinks, and unforgettable favorite energy DJs, MCs, and all favorite energy men. Sinakula bango kuba ku Bandali. Mkwa agariza.
2: Bandali, yeah. I've played there.
1: Mondays.
2: No. But I've played
1: energy.
2: There. Maybe I should have a word with one of the organizers.
1: Yeah. Repowered by Simba, African Simba.
2: Oh, Evans. African Simba. Yeah. I've worked with him before.
1: Oh, okay.
2: Yeah.
1: Ajakuwa kalimo. Anyways, Energy Transit, let me hope you guys are feeling okay, feeling happy. We are still going as an ease. I don't want you to touch the dial. Stay tuned. 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
2: Ooh, always there when I need you.
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1: Yeah.
0: It's your girl, WK. We got Pacha Ataliba, and of course, she money with the money. And we are here, we are locking it down, because let me tell you something about a public holiday. Public holidays are a myth. When you work on radio, when you work in the hospital, when you work with these other different jobs, public holidays are a myth. And the sooner you accept it, the sooner your life goes on. But either way, we are having fun in studio. The whole team is outside. I was so shocked when I came into work today and I saw so many guys outside.
2: Yeah, because actually public holiday, I'm expecting a COVID one. People be home sleeping.
0: You are taking it as an opportunity to go, where, and I'm going to balabala, you know.
2: Grab yourself a Mirinda, Mirinda Apple, Mirinda Fruity, any Mirinda would love. Remember, if you take a Mirinda, you smile each and every day. Never watch Mirinda to Chima, David.
0: Where? And they take us where?
2: Anywho, right now we are going into a very good quickie mix from She Money. Let me hope you guys are ready to dance. Because since it's Heroes Day,
3: She Money.

0: Transit. You know how we do it? It is Energy Radio, the beat of the moment, number one name in music. The frequency is 106.5. That was a very beautiful music from Shea Money. You know how we do it? I don't know where you guys are listening in right now. I know people are shopping. Many of you are just sitting at home, maybe. Most of you maybe are traveling.
1: How are you traveling where?
0: Like a road trip. Most of you
2: love road trips. Do you
0: love road trips?
1: I love them so much.
2: Traveling for Heroes Day is crazy.
1: You can travel.
0: You know, when I was young, I remember I used to travel, but there's a day when Naringane Sulamu Akedaluwe, Ningena in the old taxi park, and I bought like from here to Jinja. Like without my parents.
1: How old were you?
0: Yes, senior four. I did it in senior four.
2: Why did you do that? Did you want to run away?
0: Running away, yeah.
1: Alone?
2: Why did you want to run away?
0: Like anything. Just me, I don't know why. Even till now, I used to ask myself, why? I used to just go away.
1: And they wouldn't look for you.
0: Yeah, they wouldn't even notice that I'm not home.
1: Wow.
0: So I would determine, and trust me, yes,
2: those things you do them when you're young. Have you ever done that thing where they maybe beat you so bad?
1: Yeah, and you run away from home.
2: You realize you're hungry, you're thirsty.
1: Nobody gives a damn.
0: I just used to like travel and I go. Yeah. I go in Jinja and I know every corner of Jinja City.
1: You had friends outside?
0: No.
1: How did you survive?
0: I used to eat. I used to have money.
1: Wow.
0: Yes.
1: Impressive.
0: We are going into trivia. Trivia questions. This is where we ask ourselves questions. So, who is starting?
2: I want to start. I want to know if you guys really know when it comes to like celebrities and stuff like that, if you really know what's going on. So, which artist was a backup singer under Jose Chameleon's Leon Island label before becoming a successful solo artist? Can I give you three options?
0: Options.
2: All right.
0: Yeah.
2: So we have, who do I put? We have Bobby Wine.
0: Okay.
2: I'm going to take out King Saha. I'm going to take out Eddie Kenzo.
0: King Saha.
1: Is she right?
0: Yes, I'm right 100%.
1: Really?
2: It's all right. You get that. And then, who is next? Who is asking who now?
1: Okay. So, I want to ask which artist started with being a drummer boy in charge, but he's now a big artist.
0: Joshua Baraka.
1: Now,
2: okay, first give us three. Okay.
0: Elijah Chitaka.
1: Why?
0: I'm so sorry, but I used to crush on Elijah.
1: Wow.
0: Yeah. I've never crushed on anybody, but trust me, I see Elijah's
1: style.
0: I don't know. Every time even I met him, I remember when Linus Sean was like,
1: Anytime
2: now we're gonna talk about Gundi or in a crush.
0: You guys have me today anyway, nae? To get it out.
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0: Energy Radio. Yeah, yeah. Okay. 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Turn it up.
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4: 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Patra Taliba, Debbie K, and of course, Shimani. We are still going nice and easy. Let me hope you guys are tuned in, chilling on Heroes Day.
5: But guys, I want to ask you guys something about the weather. Now, what do you feel like is the best weather to maybe go out with your friends, but like for a movie? Because I like going for movies when it's actually cold. I don't know if I'm the only one, but I love going for movies when it's cold. Like dinner dates is the only time where I'll be like, but it also depends on where you're going. But I feel like I like going out, like on dates, the movies when it's cold. I hate the sun. I hate the sun so much. I wish we would do everything when it's not raining. Eh? At least be cold. Kumanga nedda, nze nkoye. Nkoye. But whether it's hot, whether it's cold, we shall drink a Mirinda. Drink a Mirinda. And we shall make sure that we enjoy it. The last time someone gifted me a Mirinda, I've never seen such happiness just take over
6: every
5: my
6: day,
5: life.
6: Anytime.
5: And then also when it comes to like the real weather, I see it's still a standard 28 degrees in Kampala. And then I see those guys of Entebbe experiencing 26 degrees in their area. Now I'm going to go to this area that's a bit infamous. People in Nansana are experiencing 27 degrees. But it's a bit infamous, guys. It's very infamous.
4: Really?
5: Like whenever you ask people outside of us, I say, oh my gosh, say something about Nansana, and you hear the comments that they give you. I'm not saying that it's a bad place, that if you're from Nansana, it's a very good place, but the reputation it has right now is not necessarily that normal
4: yeah,
5: reputation.
4: Let's
5: say that, because there's so much that happened. I think it was like in 2021, 2022. So much happened that side.
6: And of course, when it comes to the traffic around Katwe, there is some traffic. Old Taxi Park, I see some traffic, guys. For that place, Bambi, I will never go there. The old taxi park. Lugogo, there is some traffic. So if you're going home, you have to know. Around CJ's 101 C Neku Food Hub, there is a little bit of jam. If you know the Parliamentary Avenue, there is some jam. The Independence Monument, there is a roundabout there. There is some jam. I want you guys to know that if you're going downtown, there, you have to know. I think you should use a judge. Nakasero Hospital, around there as well, there is a little bit of jam. Makere University, that road of Makere Mulago. Wobo genda waguru, waliwo ka jam.
5: Makere nga mulina sente. Like the jam that be in that area from people who are coming out of Makere. Obviously, I see and I'm like, yeah, these the university kids, my professors. Alright, now people can complain online. The university life is hard. Then you go to Makere and everyone is driving and you're like, yeah?
6: You have to know. You have to know. But first, we have some money. I'm going to be Makere. Energy Radio, the beat of the moment. Don't touch the dial. We are going into trivia after here. So I want you not to go anywhere because we're going to be asking ourselves a little bit of questions. And we test ourselves and we see.
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1: Turn it up.
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0: beautiful sounds are coming in from Pierre Pounds and John Black, one of the artists that I know. Abula, namana na kuma one hit.
1: Anyway,
0: John Black.
1: Hey, by the way, John Black, and I love his voice. Hey, I be imagining now a man like John Black. Eh? Mm-hmm. Like, imagine if that person was actually like in poetry or something like that, mm-hmm. or like, you know, when you have those brothers, and then your brothers wake up in the morning with that deep voice. Imagine how scary it is for someone like John Black, because already his voice is naturally deep. Hey. Really?
2: I know, but I also love men with deep voices.
0: Hey.
2: Yeah.
0: Yeah. A Tuscom out is the only drink you can take right now. Remember, exclusive alcohol is harmful for your health and not for sale to persons under 18 years of age. Mm-hmm. But you know, a Tusca, it is good when it's actually really, really cold. So get it from your nearby outlet or nearby anywhere. What about today in Yokafunda? Mm. Grab it and take it. Mm-hmm. You're going into trivia. We are still firing ourselves questions. Mm-hmm. And I am back with some.
2: Mm-hmm.
0: Now, who is the wife of Bobby Wine?
2: Bobby.
0: Barbara. Full name?
2: Barbara. She's called Chagulanyi Bobby, right? Chagulanyi
0: Barbara. Wait, Bobby Wine, full name. Isn't her name Barbara?
1: Yeah, she's Barbara.
0: Barbara. Ha, Chagulanyi, but I know that she's from the West. Is this a Western name?
2: Barbara Katu something.
0: I know Mugisha.
1: She is Barbara Itungo.
2: Yeah. Oh, yeah, Itungo.
0: Okay. True. Which Ugandan artist released the song Gutuja?
3: Winnie Nwaji.
2: No, B2C.
3: Namakula. Rema Namakula.
2: And B2C.
3: Rema Namakula. And B2C.
2: Yeah.
0: Mugana ngenda kukuba.
3: Rema Namakula, right?
2: Yes.
0: Who is known to be having a city loss banger?
2: Eddie Kenzo.
0: You guys know it's your time. It's your time to fire questions.
3: Kali. Mm. So for me, I'm starting. So, which celebrity couple was popularly known as Africa's power couple due to their high profile relationship?
0: Zari and Diamond.
3: Ah, yeah. Another one is which one do I give you? Because now I'm seeing.
0: I will answer.
3: Now I'm seeing. What is Bebe Cool's real name?
2: Moses Sully.
0: Thank you.
3: We're following on your Bebe Cool. It seems like you follow Bebe Cool.
2: Really?
3: Kakati, which Ugandan singer became famous after finishing second in Airtel Trace Music Awards competition?
2: Winnie Nwaji.
0: No.
3: Huh? Airtel?
0: Neda Winnie Nwaji.
3: Airtel Trace Music Stars competition.
0: Is that Winnie?
2: Oh.
3: Neda Musajja.
0: Musajja?
3: Yes, it's a guy.
2: Airtel. Oh my god.
3: It's a guy.
2: I can't even say it's a guy.
3: Kakati, if I say the name, do I take the point? If I say the name, I take the point.
2: Give us a clue.
3: Because you're the one who gave. Yeah, you
2: give us a clue.
3: He's a bit buff. He's handsome according to Ugandan standards.
0: Ugandan standards.
3: He's. Would I say he's.

0: tall,
1: he's
0: but
1: tall. He's bigger up.
0: Bigger. Navio?
1: Mm-mm.
0: No. No, no, Navio. Maurice Kier? No?
1: He's always in the media for the wrong reasons.
2: Bruno.
1: Yeah!
0: Bruno K! Yeah!
2: That guy was in the, like, he went for Airtel and he won.
1: Apparently. Mm-hmm. Exactly. He got second place, didn't win.
0: Hey. Oh.
1: Uh-huh. Kakati. Which Ugandan was Oscar nominated?
2: Which Ugandan?
0: Oscar nominated.
2: This guy. He's a movie, like, no.
0: Uh-huh. Who?
1: Uh-huh. Which guy is the movie one? Oscar nominated.
2: We have Eddie Kenzo.
0: Eddie Kenzo.
2: No, that's BET.
0: No, BET.
2: There's this guy. He's a film producer.
1: Which one?
0: Which guy?
2: I don't know the name, man.
1: This guy is so famous. You guys know the name.
0: Really?
1: He's not the one. Uh-huh.
0: Is he an artist?
1: Kakati, if I said, do I get the point? That's the only way I can say he's an artist, yes.
0: Oh, he's an artist.
2: Oscar nominated. Artist.
1: Joshua Baraka?
0: Neda.
1: Allow me to say that if I take the point. That person isn't even in Uganda right now.
0: Oh.
2: Who is that?
0: He's not in Uganda right Shiman. Now. Hey. He's not in Uganda.
1: Can you get out?
0: Okay, the points are yours.
1: I am this bad man from
0: Oh, really? Bad
1: boy.
0: I didn't even know he was Oscar nominated.
2: Yeah, I didn't know that.
1: What do you think they were doing there? Just posing for pictures. When they went with Barbie and they were all dressed on the red carpet.
0: Oh, okay.
1: One of them was just for pictures.
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1: 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I'm not going to go get over Gambo. NRG.
0: If it's not us, it's none of them. 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
1: You know how we do it? Oh, yes. Solta is not around in studio, so today we decided to wagambi ba wumulem. Netuwa gamba anga faba kula ku Saturday, Debbie Chigwe, Pasha Taliba, and of course, She Money. We decided to come and grace them with our energy.
2: Yes, we decided to come and grace you guys with our energy and give you guys high vibes, good energy, and everything nice. Now, guys, of course, we are about to get into the conversation of the day. And I'm excited because this one has to do with entitlement. It has to do with parents. It has to do with salary earners, you know, because there's been a whole debate, and in some homes it is even a law that when children or adults, because in this case they're adults, by the time you're earning salary, you're an adult, I believe.
3: Yeah, yeah.
2: So by the time you earn your first salary and then you continue earning salary, should your parents have a share or receive a cut from your salary? Should it be something that we should normalize where every end of the month, you're there, you receive your salary, and you're like, maybe 30% goes home.
1: Now, you know how we do it? Grab yourself a Predator energy drink, the official energy drink partner of Chelsea FC. It brings you the Vera Gumite Ne Predator promotion, where lucky fans will get a chance to go watch Chelsea FC live at Stamford Bridge in London. You know how we do it? Mugena pa Mwangula Border Borders, 400 million shillings of airtime to give away. And you know, grab it from your nearby outlet. You will text to 6688, and you know the prizes are going to be available. But right now, we are going to be getting a very good quickie from She Money, and we're going to be dancing. Then afterwards, you're going to be coming back to our windows as a
3: She Money.

0: Energy Transit, Patricia Taliba, Debbie K, and She Imani. We are still going, nice and easy. Let me hope you guys have had a great time listening to good music. Today's Heroes Day. We celebrate everybody.
1: Oh, yes. We celebrate everybody. In your own way, you are a hero. In your own way, you are someone who has done something amazing. You've impacted someone's life, whether it's in your family, whether it is you as an individual, you have done something. So we celebrate you today. That is why everyone got a public holiday. And those who didn't were still heroes.
0: Yes. Grab yourself a boom, a rock or boom. And you know, rock boom, chakala. There's a, something that is going on. If you buy a rock boom from your nearby supermarket, no jifuna, and you check in that, you know, bottle. Makaita bati akasan kida muluzungu.
1: Bottle cup.
0: Bottle cup.
2: Aye, so called
0: it. Is it called a bottle cup?
2: Have I gotten it right?
0: I think
2: it's called a bottle cup. Yes.
1: You know, school fees was not eaten in vain.
0: Yeah, you can see TVs, cars, borders, and of course you can grab it.
1: Now we are going to be talking about the conversation for the day. As I see, they are ready to record us and hear our opinions. So... So this one is about parents. I believe that there are certain things that as your parents, they usually are entitled to so many different things when it comes to you and when it comes to what you own. Now, this one is about salary.
0: Yeah.
1: Usually you hear parents say that when you first earn your first salary, it goes to me. Or when you keep earning your salary because of all that I did for you when you were younger, part of it is mine.
0: Yeah.
1: And I, in a sort of way, feel like that is the wrong mentality to have. I believe in gifting your parents.
0: Yeah.
1: But I also feel like a lot of parents have kids and then you hold it over your kids' lives that I took you through school.
0: Yeah. I'm responsible for everything.
1: I fed you. But at the end of the day, when you are having kids, these are responsibilities that you take on.
0: Yeah.
1: So it doesn't mean that later, because you did all these things for me, you're going to come in my life and say that I have to pay you back in some way. I was not there when you were choosing to conceive, receive.
0: It was a decision between you two people.
1: Yeah. It was a decision between you two, and you guys knew how much you had in your bank account. You guys knew how much you could afford. So that's my opinion.
0: Yeah. First of all, sisobola, techidi bao, techidi soboka, techidi bidao, telefuna percentage you na.
3: Why?
1: Exactly.
3: I know, you're like, your mom is your hero. So, like, you should.
0: Musoke mujemwe bebi into mikwa. Sente mulawe duka. Do you know money? Olabe zila zaka kona kwa wewe titi ogera kudda kwa seconds zida kwa ngate kuli wadde
1: exactly thank you
0: thank you mnage. I love my parents so much but trust me when it comes to money nzene mama ngina mgambe nsimbi jatwaula by the way what is the reason yange nsimbi we jatwaulira we wano ensimbi ejenkede kumacha bunobude mumanyi busawa ze tukeranga tuba waneno ne tunonyama ulide abantu ne batuvuma ku social media omuzadde ayagala muwe 50% of my first salary simanyi na first salary one
1: not even 50% abam they demand the whole thing ochegera they want the whole thing
0: omulimu yaba yagufuna because if you didn't get me that job Saga lotika pressure unless nzomwana nesi midi
3: ngamba. I think it's a choice. It's a choice. If you want to gift your parents, you can gift them. If you don't want, it's okay.
1: Yeah, it's okay.
3: Yeah, it's
1: but
3: fine.
1: Then at the day, I feel like this whole conversation has split many families. Growing a resentment. Banange. I've had so many families where the children start resenting the parents. Ah, no kolachi, no. I'm taking care of the household. I'm taking care of this. Banange. That's why I told you, money separates friends. It separates family. It separates mother and son, daughter and who. It separates everyone.
0: Kamba weyo, one thing. One thing for bana chetuera bila that we are children. Omzadde are responsible for everything, for educating you, for doing whatever they have to do. Gwamwana gwe yesalira uno gamba, do you know what? I am going to give back to my parents. Oba muzimbire nyumba, oba muwe motoka because bambere dewa.
1: Yeah.
0: But other parents forget that it was their responsibility. That omwana otandi sokukula, ayagalobere nga gwagulo munyiwaka, sukari ewaka. Osa sulayaka. Unno, utanse no kusasulia koku baganda bo tuition.
1: Not even baganda bo your siblings' kids.
0: And they forget that you also have responsibilities for you as a person.
1: I want the parents to stop this thing of being so bitter when they see maybe you're earning money, maybe you have a car, and then if they don't receive a bit of money, they are so bitter towards you. Have you seen some parents? Some parents even cut off their own children. Why? Because they believe that children are making so much money and they should have shares in that. Kakati, Abamu, that's why... nowadays society has set up a plan by setting up retirement plan, by setting up chi. But most times your retirement plan should fund your retirement, not your child who is earning over what? Because people don't even earn much when it comes to salary. Most people earn 4 million, but they have like 5 kids.
3: Responsibilities.
1: Most people earn this,
3: yeah,
1: but they have a house
3: many.
1: And kids and rent to pay for. Yeah. So at the end of that day, mwetereze ngaba za de mulabenti none da. Then we're going to take our responsibility. Our responsibilities are not our children's responsibilities.
0: Yes. So we're going to buy a saint.
4: 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Yeah, yeah. Okay. 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
4: Come on, suck tail and apply. Into another Zanti, let's say, don't understand which is young. Zap is not a man, and this one of the other is the man is going to suffer. Oh, I see none. Say that.
5: I'm a little bit of Balavar. Hey, this is Balavar as menu. And another is the new as Balavar.
4: I don't know what I'm going to say. Now, number two. Hey, it's one of the two. I'm sorry, this is a great. We have Balavar, the moon is number three. Hey, I want to see.
6: Barabara coming in from South Africa. If you don't know that song, you don't have a piano.
7: Yeah, barabara, yeah,
8: Sometimes
7: I wonder these songs we sing, like when it comes to finding out the meaning.
8: Yeah.
7: Do you know the meaning? Because you know, I used to think these songs were just about having a good time with your friends, and then people were telling me the real meaning of some of these amapiano songs. You guys, I was shocked.
8: So you want to cuisine now, like good vibe.
7: Oh, man, what the true meaning is behind that song?
8: No, I don't even know. As long as a song has a good beat, I feel like we should dance and forget about the lyrics.
7: The meaning.
6: Now, let me tell you something. Jumia is celebrating its 14th anniversary. Now, you know how we go hard and crazy. 70% off every selected product that you want to buy from Jumia. One thing you have to do, like download the Jumia app, put it into your phone, get something you want. Everything is limited. Nature, you know, kumanya baba kutela all these offers to get whatever you want because it's the unstoppable anniversary deals.
7: Yeah. Well, we also did have Zafaran on the show with Mr. Henry. That is the Energy Ignition.
6: She's so sweet.
7: So we did have that show and it was amazing. I saw the interview. She was talking about, you know what, for me, Misobola. You know, most artists, when they go to Kuchalas, Kwanjulas and whatnot, they are singing with the CD playing in the background, right?
6: Yeah.
7: So Zafaran said for her, when you're inviting her to your event, she's going to be live. She's not going to be there. Mbosimanya CD, what, I got to be there live.
8: Mm.
7: So that was an amazing show. We do have the Energy Ignition. So make sure that you do tune in every single Sunday if you want to know what your favorite artist is up to. But also make sure that you grab yourself a Captain Morgan. I know it's a public holiday and so many of you want to be excited. So many of you want to do different things, have fun with your friends. So make sure that you have the right drink that is a Captain Morgan.
6: Yeah, yeah.
7: Now, we need to give them the news that a DJ friend of ours just gave us right now. Oh my goodness, the restrictions in the country are going crazy. This year, KCCA and the government have decided that you guys are going to live by a very, very strict program. Now, apparently what's happening in the bars, I've seen a couple of you people post that, oh my God, what's happening to the bus sound? The sound is low. So there is a new regulation by KCCA to keep the sound below or at 100.
8: 50.
7: Around 50?
8: Yeah.
7: Around 50?
8: Yeah.
7: Yes. Oh my 50. Goodness. So there is a new law. They said that the bars are Kakati, nowadays, guys, if you've been going out to the bars, I know there are so many people who love the bars, and you've been wondering why the music is not giving anymore.
6: Yeah.
7: Just know that that is a new law. They want them to keep it low.
6: Yes.
7: They want them to keep it quiet. And I believe it is because of some people.
8: Yeah, sure.
7: Who live in places that have been named bus streets.
8: Mm-hmm.
7: I recently saw that Bandali Rise has homes.
8: Hey. It does.
7: I received the shock of my life. I passed Bandali in the daytime. I was going to somewhere that side of Banana Bar, right?
6: Yeah.
7: And I was like, you know what? I've never seen this place in the daylight. Let's check it out. Guys, they are homes.
8: They are homes.
7: They are homes. The homes even have Simanya what, cars, what, families.
6: And I'm like, the audacity.
8: I know.
6: Oh.
7: So I feel like those are the people that have caused this.
6: So sorry, but you have to know the MTN Vibe Tribe will be back next semester, bigger, louder, and better, as we shall take over MOBS, KIU, and IUEA with unforgettable campus experiences. 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Most of the times you get DJs, MCs, energetic dancers to come and spice up your day. 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For right now, we're doing a holiday. On the till when, I don't know.
7: Yeah, you're going to go back for masters.
6: No.
7: Why will we solve all that?
6: I'm sorry.
9: 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Yeah, yeah. Okay. 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
1: Ooh, he looks spirit. Handsome.
0: Yeah, he looks that. Yeah.
1: He looks like a red flag. But now because Mwagala mwagalanya red flag. No way, I don't judge you.
0: Look at the camera, man. Jaga lava sa jaba,
2: baby.
0: Yeah,
1: But when it comes to abusing you on the internet, the first person that will drag you into that battle is your man.
2: The man, yeah.
0: I tell you guys, one thing, right? Trust me, I will never put my man. I feel like I'm not. I would not marry a person into the media.
2: But somehow,
0: they'll drag him there. Yes. Well, anyone, grab yourself a Chairman Energy. When it's time to unwind or turn things up, don't just drink beer. Enjoy Chairman's Energy, extra smooth beer, crafted with rich, fresh, with everything you want. Now, in the next hour, we are going to be talking about how broke are you. So you better call me on 0740674674. Talk to me as we are going into some good music by She Money.
1: Oh, yes.
0: Kale.
3: She Money.

0: Ida, She Money, Pacha Taliba, Debbie K.
1: And of course, it's the Energy Transit with your favorite girl. Today is like a girl takeover kind of session. You know what I'm saying? Yeah. And we are having a good time. The music is flowing. Everything, the conversation is flowing. I believe this is about that time that we talk about...
0: How broke you are.
1: How broke you are. How broke are you. How broke we are.
2: But
1: you tell us.
0: Are you broke?
2: Right now, I am.
1: Rise it, Soboka.
2: By the way, I'm single.
1: Not just
2: I am single. For real. So I'm single. No. I have no one for now.
1: Situationship, something like that.
2: No.
1: Okay, I'm proud of you.
0: Ochkolotia.
3: Kuba kati, the girls there they cannot survive without a man.
2: Without a man, yeah.
3: Giving them money, blah blah blah. Mm. You know.
2: First of all, I love working. Yeah, so Patra isn't believing, but I'm single. I'm really single,
1: and I'm proud of you, Mukwala. Yeah.
2: Thank you, thank you, thank you, thank you.
1: Normalize being independent. Yes, on discovering yourself, especially when you're in your early 20s. I would say you should have a season where you know what, you're single, maybe, and you're just focusing on yourself,
2: exactly.
1: How you're gonna make money, your future, your ambition.
2: Exactly.
1: Because a lot of times, by the way, especially for women, when they enter relationships, it becomes about the man. It becomes about how you are catering to the man, right?
2: Thank you.
1: So for some time, I believe women should have that season or that time where they are catering to themselves before they enter a relationship, but now it's give, give, give.
2: Mm. Yep.
1: But otherwise, Patra, how broke are you?
3: People should normalize.
2: No, I mean, sometimes there are seasons that kick in. You don't get those?
3: You guys, brokenness is bad.
2: I know.
3: You know that if you're broke, you can't speak.
2: No. You're not even happy.
1: You're not even happy. It is a cage. It is a prison. I do not recommend it for anyone.
2: Never.
1: You can't speak. People will ask you why you're mad. By the way,
3: like,
1: guys,
3: you guys
1: being
3: do have
1: broke
3: your
1: is a good
3: 911, like when it comes to money, like someone you can literally call.
2: Yeah, we do.
1: Who? My father.
3: Your father.
2: Uh-huh. My best friend.
1: My best friend, Baba Nyo Balangi, that sounds so adequate.
3: Debbie, come and tell us.
1: My friends usually say I have trust issues and My friends tell me I have the worst trust issues when it comes to friendships. I cannot trust someone by asking one of my friends for money. Even if I'm down bad, and thank God, because I know not many people have it. Thank God I have a father who is always like 10 toes down behind me. If worst comes to worst. But otherwise, I fear female friendships, male friendships, because people know how a must. So when you have a disagreement with someone, they'll talk about how they really helped you. I helped, because recently I was having a phone call yesterday with a certain girl. She fell out with one of my friends. And she was like, I didn't expect him to do that, because either way, whenever he needed a ride, I was there. He even paid for his food.
2: Okay.
1: Honestly speaking, I realize that you guys, if you can help it, please don't ask friends. Ask family, but not friends.
3: Me, I have one. Actually, I never expected this guy to be providing for me. That I'm gonna borrow money. Tazin Saba. And we met in a very weird way. Imagine. In a way that I never.
2: And you became friends.
3: It was okay with him.
2: They tell everyone how I know.
3: But I'm so glad that I met this person, Bambi. He's my 911s. But how broke are you, Debbie?
2: Oh, I'm chilling with a rich, rich guy. Oh my God.
3: Let me tell you something. Debbie is this kind of person. She will come. Now I'm going to patch her. Today I'm not going anywhere. Mm. Like, are you for real, Debbie? It's like, I'm not going anywhere. Okay, no club at Debbie Ngari could date. To me, that's champagne. But we planned. We are going to go back home. We sleep. Debbie now kulaga. But for me, I'm out. Behind you, every time you post something, my Snapchat notifies me. Like your friend Debbie. I post it. No, no, Kevin.
2: What is Gali kuzi champagne.
3: Debbie, I saw Kugamba. Up a church, these outfits. Okay, I'm like, Debbie, I ordered this away from Shane. You and Gaga, we are 5 feet apart.
1: Oh, yo, Gaga, by the way, Gaga, you're better moving.
2: I'm all about
1: Gaga, you're broke. She paid for all my meals.
2: No, guys, wait, you can be broke. But you know you're that broke, you can pay for bills. Like, you can pay for food.
3: As I went to come and...
1: Oh, yeah.
2: Hey, broke your way to...
1: There's different levels to broke.
2: Yeah.
3: Anyways, you can tell me how broke are you by sending a beautiful message on 0740674674. 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So go download the Jumia app or Werenga ufuna anything.
1: Oh, yes.
3: Want.
1: And if you're out there and maybe you do want a drink for today, then I would recommend a Castle Light. 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I believe they do delivery. Yeah. And then they're also the right pharmacy when it comes to all your day-to-day needs.
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0: Normalize using words like colleague, acquaintance, old classmate, my neighbor. 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
2: 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We are the Energy Transit. Apache Atali by Debbie K and She Money. We are still going as an easy as see people in the other state. Bako lanshi, mana oruga.
3: Oye, wali mu debate, bali mu lugambo, bali mu money making session. Any second now I'm going there to join them in that session. But guys, I know that you've been with us for this long, so I'm going to recommend a few drinks that you guys should kick off your evening with. Make sure that you get yourself a Captain Morgan. But you know, every Captain Morgan is really nice when you get it and drink it with a Mountain Dew on the side. Because I don't want you guys to get too drunk. So make sure that you're drinking responsibly and you're not drinking and driving. And also, if you want something to like cool down and then get your system stabilized, make sure that you're also taking a Mountain Dew on the side, because they go well together.
2: Yes, and you know, when it comes to giving offers, Energy Radio X MTN Vibe Tribe, you know how you're going to be doing it next semester. So you come, if they put anything when it's concerning MTN, Sagala Obede Wala Nyo. KIU moves, and of course IUEA, you'll be getting yourself a makeover. You know how we do it? We're going to be having different DJs, MCs from Energy Radio come to your room, have some good vibe, and you'll be chilling. Anyways, someone here says, Shima, we are on live. DJ Shimani, you're killing it, bro. Bakwe bimuli.
4: Wow, give me my flowers.
2: And someone here says, I'm tuned. Thanks for the show. Yaba Kansala Naguru Parish.
3: But I feel like he's saying that he's from Naguru Parish.
4: Oh.
3: So hello to everyone tuned in that side. Shout out to you. I hope you're having a wonderful evening. How was your hero's day? But also, guys, remember that the weather is nice. It's about, I think it's pretty chilly right now. It should be 26 degrees. But otherwise, the weather is good. It's a bit cloudy. It's a bit cold. Make sure you have your jackets if you're going out.
2: Yeah. Yes. So stay tuned to Energy Radio, the beat of the moment. We are only having few times with you. We're going to be coming back to, you know, to say a goodbye, and to tell you where we are going to be chilling at, and you know how we do it.

0: 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Yeah. Okay. 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Turn it up.
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2: 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Come on, try it.
3: Try it.
1: This is actually the one.
2: Try the crisp and refreshing Casa Light. 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

0: Energy Transit, Apatra Taliba, Debbie K, and of course, She Money. We have had a great time on this show, actually. We have had a blessed, blessed show. Tomorrow, you're going to be listening to the one and only Sheila Salter, MC Benji, Faizo, and, you know,
1: Ayo
0: Marcus. Ayo Marcus. Yeah. So, mugubagina kuyonga, baba. We have been here, She Money.
1: I'm going home to freshen up.
0: Mm-hmm.
1: Then maybe I can see where I'll finish the night from.
0: I feel like I'm not a night person. Oh my God, I'm going to be in a bar. Blah, blah, blah. Me and movies and my bed, we are 5 and 6.
2: Oh. You guys, have you watched that new series, Nemesis, on Netflix?
1: Yeah, I have.
2: Love it so much.
1: Really?
2: Oh, you should watch Nemesis. You would love it.
0: Okay.
2: I've never supported a bad guy in a movie so much. But when it came to Nemesis, the good guy, the
1: I know. The cop was pissing me off.
2: He was so annoying. You didn't eat anything.
0: Mommy, I'm going to watch it, I think, tonight with my best friend. Sleeping at his place. But he's playing. Yes, so Debbie, after here, where are you going?
2: So after here, I am going home.
0: Then later in that
1: later?
2: I will be at home.
0: Okay. It has been a nice time to catch you up. After us, we are going to be having the Energy Circle. That is Vianna Indy, Gaga Grey, and VX Faizo. So don't touch the dials. Touch into Energy Radio. 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
5: Yamanya ganga wampita Boaz bakashwa ruhanga nkwanu EDCL agenda ku app yangu ya Airtel nenyiga musa kodi ya mtawani wange nijasomera then I paid na wangu descend mtwala asatu mnani from Airtel. I was too happy for on that day nasanyuka nyo into ya dala sentence inakusimu nakatezicha aliko.
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Happy Heroes Day. I need to know, man, who is your hero? Today is the day we celebrate our heroes. It could be your mom, it could be your dad, it could be your sister, it could be your employer, it could be your boyfriend, it could be your girlfriend. I just want to know who is your, you know what I mean? Like, who is actually your hero? Welcome to the Energy Circle. We are here to just give you good vibes all the way. Vienna Indy is my name, and on Heroes Day like today, we just got you covered. For now, let's first dive into the quickie. When we come back, I have gist for you. I have a lot to talk about. I've had such an amazing day. But of course, let's get the show on the road. VX Faisal, let's go. Is this-

0: 106.5. That is the number one name in music, Energy Radio. Of course, if you've just tuned in right now, welcome to the Energy Circle. It's your girl, Vianna, into the Vibe Queen, and I'll be taking you all the way, like all the way, all the way till 11 p.m. So all you gotta do is just keep it locked here because it's gonna be good vibes all the way. And on top of that, I just wanna know, how did you spend your Hero's Day? Taking you through how I spent my Hero's Day, I could say it was pretty much amazing. So I have two of my friends, Daf Kayondo and Kalwe. Me and my other friends, we decided to throw a pink Pilates edition. It was a surprise birthday for both of them. They didn't know they were actually coming for a Pilates session. And when they came through, we had a good time. We had a very nice Pilates session. We were outdoor next to a pond. It was just beautiful. We had like a simple picnic with the girls. I did a little affirmations here and there. I could say I genuinely spent my day so well. So I need to know, man. Let me know, how did you spend your Hero's Day? And on top of that, who is your hero, man? It's the Energy Circle, Vianna Indy, Gaga Gray, and VX Pfizer. But not forgetting, as you enjoy the show, grab yourself some ice cold Mirinda. Yes, Mirinda is saying, you know what? You can spread the smile right now and make it yours. Yes, spread the smile right now with your family, with your loved ones, with your hero. Get it from a nearest Duka or supermarket. And on top of that, every Friday, Tusker Band Nights, Malt Band Nights are everywhere. We have amazing things. We're saying every time we have a Tusker Malt Band Night, just know, you grab yourself four beers at a price of five. Who does that? It only does come out. And you can also pair it with a singleton. We tell you, man, excessive consumption of alcohol is harmful to your health. Just hit me up on 074-0674-674 and let me know, how did you spend your day? It's the Energy Circle, like I said, Vianna Indy, Gaga Gray, and VX Faisal. And today is one of those days that everybody was like, no.
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5: It's the Energy Circle, and just in case you don't know, it's Heroes Day. It's just 33 after 7 p.m. A big shout out to my friend Alex, who just tricked me. You know, he used to listen to me like all the time. And he was like, yo, I've been listening, but it's just that I do not trick you all the time. Anyways, my girl has finally come through. I don't know what caught her and let her come this late. How have you been, my love?
6: I've been
5: Belinda.
6: Good.
5: Mm-hmm. How you doing? What's popping?
6: A lot.
5: So who is your hero for starters?
6: My hero? I think I would say my dad.
5: Oh, my God, Clark. You know, it's very hard to find people that say they're dads.
6: Really?
5: In most cases, it's more of mommy. It's on rare cases to see somebody say, my dad is my hero. My dad is my everything. Yeah, so I like that.
6: Yeah, my dad is my hero. Shout out to you, daddy. Love you so much.
5: Ow.
6: Yeah. So I'd like to come because my G-Wagon got a problem.
5: Okay, darling.
6: I don't know. I think I should first take this cab back.
5: Anyways, dive into what is trending on the streets of social media. David Lutalo. You remember last week he's been training, and a big shout out to you, David Lutalo. You're doing pretty much amazing. There's a picture that popped up for one of his songs. He was shooting a video, Sija Lala, something like that. Mm-hmm. His newest song. And in the music video, they dropped a picture where he looked like Diamond Platnumz.
6: Okay.
5: Yeah, East Africa's finest. So
6: East Africa's finest. According to that chat, or according to you?
5: No, I'm just saying, in Tanzania.
6: He's East African.
5: Yeah, because he has the biggest streaming. He's the most streamed artist in East Africa. Mm-hmm. So he should be East Africa's finest. Mm-hmm. But Joshua is East Africa's finest.
6: According to you and me.
5: Yeah.
6: Okay.
5: No, to all Ugandans, Joshua is East Africa's finest.
6: Okay.
5: The other one just has a big numbers on social media, that's all, but we are the biggest.
6: Period.
5: If you know, you know. Anyways, so that picture was trending all over the internet, and there was too much negativity where people called him all sorts of names. Others said low budget Diamond Platnumz. Yeah. Everyone had something to say about it. So he's come out and he's like, guys, honestly speaking, I'm targeting the East African market. So everyone in the comment section trying to bash him or diss him for his looks, for his new style. He's like, Sibaliko, me, I'm targeting the East African market. And that's what I'm focusing. The more you guys literally slag off my song and my outfits and whatnot.
6: I'm accomplishing my goal.
5: Yes. You're literally just making it grow more and more. You're bringing more numbers. Because every time we talk about David Lutalo and his new song, you'll go and check it out. So he's like, I don't care. Me, I'm here for the numbers, and I'm here to have a new market audience, which is the East African audience. Now, good luck on your journey.
6: Good luck.
5: No, good luck on his journey. I love people that go out of their comfort zones and they're like, you know what? It's time for me to break boundaries and see that I can become a better artist, or East Africa's finest, as Joshua Baraka, as Diamond Platnumz, as Bien, as The Ben, as Element LA. So David Lutalo, I'm here for it, and I cannot wait to actually see you break those boundaries. I don't know why I'm laughing.
6: Yeah, he's gonna break the boundaries.
5: who said he's not going to break the boundaries? It's the energy circle. You can let us know, man. Do you think David Lotalo will break these boundaries or not? But it is what it is. It's Heroes Day, just in case you don't know. And 37 after 9, it's the energy circle. Like I said, today we don't want to do much of the talking, much of the yapa yapa. This one is coming in from SoundGuard. It's called Aura Salad.
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5: It's the Energy Circle, and of course, 12 minutes to the top of the hour. 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Gaga, how are you doing? Mm. Huh?

0: You remember over the weekend, Diamond Brown. Diamond Brown is one of Chris Brown's baby mamas.
1: Okay.
0: And she's like, how could I say one? The naughty one?
1: Out of the,
0: yeah. She's giving Chris Brown in a female version. I'm just saying.
1: That's, and they say opposites attract.
0: No, it's what it's actually giving. I'm like, anyways, it's okay. So she comes out and she says, guys, don't say I'm a baby mama. I'm a mother of my child. Remember, they're in court right now and she filed for full custody for her child.
1: What is the difference between what's the difference between a baby mama and a mother of a child?
2: Baby mama means, I feel like baby mama means you're like still obsessed with you.
0: No, baby, no, this is the thing. As long as you don't have a ring of that man and you gave birth for that man, like it or not, yeah, baby mama, period.
2: What about mother of the...
0: I don't know what she was trying to say, but...
1: But like, I get her point, but it's...
0: No, like she's also a baby mama. She is a baby mama, period.
1: Don't let a man make you a baby mama, because this is how Vienna will be talking about you. So what was she saying?
0: So she filed for full custody for the child. And then on top of that, Chris Brown went and he wants joint custody, because she says she wants to now take care of her child completely on her own. Now, she
1: can
0: posted...
1: Can never be me.
0: I know, right?
1: As long as you put that baby in me. Mm. As long as Osuna had you put the baby in me.
0: Yes.
1: Then you become a baby father. Then you become that. In fact, when
0: I
1: need women to start leaving these kids for the men.
2: They should become single dads.
1: Yeah, they become single dads.
0: But for Chris Brown's case, he's actually willing to take care of his kids. That's why he's fighting for joint custody. And then the girl is coming out saying, you know what? I want full custody. I want to take care of my kids. I don't want to be in your life
1: anymore. To each their own. But me, I'm telling you, if a man makes you a baby mama...
2: Last name, do they like get married or...
0: No, it's a coincidence. Yeah, it's a coincidence. So now she's come out on her IG, because so many people came out for her when she said she's not a baby mama.
1: Yeah.
0: They're like, you are a baby mama. The fact that you have somebody's kid that did not put a ring on your finger, you're baby mama. So she says,
1: you guys, do you see how she's telling and pointing at you? If a man makes you a baby mama and wants to leave you as a single mother, mumulekere. Omana mumulekere, omgame jamuchalira mstulem.
0: Eh, gona ofukenga gwala
1: gwa jokchara. Okay, posting of father,
2: love. You don't buy milk, you don't come.
1: Exactly. Men need to experience this.
0: Katia vera, cha papasita.
1: Baby daddy.
0: So she comes out and now she's saying, I stay in my lane. Let's be clear, I don't bother people, compete with people, or move off jealousy. She's written so many things. A lot of y'all know exactly what you'll be doing, the slick comments, the fake support, the passive-aggressive behavior. So she's come out for people that we are saying that you're not a baby mama. She's like, guys, I know my lane. Mm. I know who I am. I'm the mother
1: of my child. And you're that's on period.
0: No, yeah, baby mama. Period.
2: Yeah, mamacita. Denial is a river in Egypt.
1: Mamacita.
0: Thank you. It's the energy circle, man. And it's Heroes Day, just in case you don't know. You can be sharing with us, who is your hero?
3: Sweetie. We are number one for new

0: country inspiration. Keep your heart pure, let your mind fly. All my dreams and
1: goals, believe, were inspired by you. Every sunrise brings a new chance to begin again. Don't carry yesterday's weight into today's light. Rise, reset, and go chase what sets your soul on fire.
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A big shout out to you, Tojo. It's the Energy Circle, Viana Indy, Gaga Grey, and of course, The Wildfire 3 after 8 p.m. We're already in the second hour. But I want to let you know, my darling, that if you think Mondays are boring, think again. 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Then for the university students, we got you covered. We're going to be coming back next semester bigger, louder, and better. Expect electrifying DJs, hyped MCs, energetic dancers, fun games and challenges. And as we crown it all, at the end of every activation, we'll make sure we have lucky winners that will walk away with incredible room makeovers. We're taking over MOOBS, KIU, and IUEA. You can also walk in confidence and set the mood. You raise your glass because that's Chairman's energy. So when it's time to unwind or turn things up, don't just drink a beer. Enjoy yourself some Chairman. It's an extra smooth beer crafted with a rich finish for those who own the moment and enjoy life on their own terms. Alcohol isn't for sale to persons under the age of 18. Please and please drink responsibly. For now, Wildfire takes it away with the quickie. Fire.

0: It's the Energy Circle 16 after 8 p.m. We have the first female Ugandan DJ ever to be scratching.
1: Tell them. Let them know.
0: The wildfire.
1: Guys, it was an experience. But so how did you know gala? Kuwaku zero something.
0: So walk in with confidence like wildfire, set the mood, raise your glass because that's Chairman Energy. 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One more time, my university students, if you're at MOOBS, KIU or IUEA, we got you covered. MTN Vibe Tribe, but we'll be back next semester. We're coming through with a lot of amazing, exciting things. And as we crown it all, at the end of every activation, we'll make sure our lucky winners walk away with incredible room makeovers. But on top of that, some drinks quench your thirst, but only one fuels your adrenaline. Mountain Dew isn't just a drink, it's an invitation to break the limits and go beyond the ordinary. Whether you're hitting the rest track or shooting the hoops with the squad, one sip of that bold citrus refreshment is all the boost that you need. Grab yourself an ice cold Mountain Dew today. So diving into, apparently I landed on this interesting facts that would want to make you leave Uganda and live in certain countries.
2: Tell me about it.
0: Yeah, so starting off, this is actually very, very interesting. You would just buy a ticket, apply for the visa, and just go. In Germany, some autobahn sections still have no speed limits, like on a highway.
2: Okay.
0: Now, for the speed lovers, I think this is a country we are supposed to live in.
2: You love driving very fast?
0: Oh, my God. If I had a chance, I would actually be in the rest spots. Then in Georgia, some freelancers can pay just 1% tax.
2: Oh, okay.
0: Yeah, interesting.
2: 1% tax.
0: Yes.
2: That would be so cool.
1: Then imagine in, they're earning like 1 billion.
0: You know.
1: Paying only one. That's crazy.
0: Then in Finland, rich drivers pay speeding fines based on income, not a flat fee.
2: Who?
0: So if you're rich, you just pay them accordingly.
2: Okay.
0: Yeah. They don't have like a fixed figure of this is what you're supposed to pay. Mm-hmm. Then in France, big stores have to donate food that is still safe to eat.
1: I think I should move to France.
2: Yeah.
1: I feel like I was actually born French.
0: Bonjour.
2: Belinda.
0: Bonjour. Bonjour. Then in Belgium, now this is what caught my attention. Mm-hmm. Full-time work or full-time workers can be packed in two for longer days. Like you can split it. Like that's amazing.
2: That is actually amazing.
0: Yes. Then the other one is in Sweden, you can camp for one night on most wild land. In Austria, guys, I didn't know until today that I want to go to Austria. Okay. You know why?
2: Tell me why.
0: Every worker gets at least 5 weeks of paid vacation. Guys, I'm Austrian as I speak right now.
2: Okay. That is so cool.
1: I need that.
2: Hashtag need that.
0: Like 5 weeks of paid vacation. Do you know what that means?
1: I don't know what that means.
0: Like let me sleep and then you're paying me?
1: Is it like annually or you get it anytime?
0: I don't know, but it's there, yes. Then another fun fact, Denmark, many students get money from the state while they study.
1: Oh man,
2: I've heard about that, yeah.
0: Mm-hmm. Okay, another fun fact, in Estonia, citizens can vote online without going to a polling place.
1: I feel like
0: why don't we have that in
1: Honestly,
0: Uganda?
1: Yeah, that
2: is the best thing ever. Like you don't
1: that
2: have
1: wouldn't
2: to go
1: be any
2: that
1: election
2: stress.
1: Violence.
0: Thank you very much.
1: Stuff.
0: Then in UAE, most salaries are not subjected to personal income tax.
2: Crazy.
0: Wow.
2: Then you know what else I had in Norway, people are paid to live there. There's a certain like city.
0: I think I've seen
2: or,
0: that
2: place in Norway. people to live there.
0: Yeah.
2: Like, you don't have to work. Like, they just want people to live there. So they would pay you to live there.
0: Guys, I'm ready. How much are they paying?
2: I actually don't know. I didn't ask. Because my boyfriend was telling me because he lived there. Mm. And they were paying them to stay there.
0: Wow.
2: Yeah.
0: No, that's amazing. Wow.
2: What else?
0: Then in Italy, some towns sell empty homes for as little as €1.
2: Italy. Yo.
0: Yes.
1: Like if it has no owner.
0: Mm-hmm. So at €1, you can actually get yourself
1: a mansion.
0: Thank you.
1: I'm going to go to Italy, Austria, and Belgium. Yeah.
0: Clock that. It's the energy cycle. You can also share with us some interesting facts that you actually know that happen in the different countries that would make you want to leave Uganda right away.
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0: Women are funnier than men. 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
1: It's the Energy Circle right over there. And my darling, we are 29 to the top of the hour. 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And to crown it up, sip on a Mirinda and spread the smile. Get a Mirinda fruity, pineapple, green apple or orange. Sip it, catch the smile and spread it. When you smile, the world smiles back at you. Now, my lovers, my sweeties, let's dive into food and culture. Today's question of the day. You know, when we attend these events or concerts, weddings, introductions, birthdays, whatever it is, we are always excited about the food part.
2: Yeah.
1: Now, I want to know, what's that food that excites you the most at a function?
2: For me, it's going to be the Luombo Ginats.
1: Girl, you know ball. No, she knows ball. She knows ball.
2: The Luombo Ginats, honestly, they taste almost as good as my mom's.
3: Almost as good. Okay.
2: Yeah, almost as good.
3: I see what you mean. I know, right?
2: Yeah. Almost as good. Honestly, that, I mean, I don't even like Ginats like that, but chef's kiss. And also, I think I'd be excited for, I don't know, like, for me, basically, ngenda ra binyebwa.
1: Bioka.
2: Tewali chamani chivashinche kumkolo. Binyebwa, mpozi ne juicy. Ne unlimited beer. Ah, biebebe singo kwe sunga.
1: Belinda, what excites you the most, the food, in terms of food?
3: Let's not laugh. It's cake.
1: Really?
3: I swear to God, you guys. I go to
1: functions. Sweet tooth?
3: Yes. Mm. But like, only like those function cakes, the vintage cakes. It's kaluba. Walai.
1: Oh, I think she got kaluba. Me, what actually excites me the most? Number one, it's their chapati.
3: Okay.
1: Their chapati hits different. Then the deep fried Irish.
2: Yeah. That yes. That too.
1: Yeah.
2: I could agree.
1: Then with the ginats, I agree with you 100%. Like 100%.
2: If they use the great chef, even their matoke, you
1: Yeah.
2: And if you can say you don't like it, but like that combination of that mukolo matoke and binyebwa.
1: It's the best combo. Yes. Like Irish, akabela deep fried with the chapati, ne ginats. You have me there. Yeah, you have me there. But no, would you walk alone?
3: Oh, my dress is so nice.
2: These
3: days, like functions have juice, like juice.
2: I don't know how these days you drink one cup of soda and you already feel bloated.
1: No, it's because they have too much gas. If your child and you didn't enjoy soda,
2: sugar rush.
1: I know. I know. Ngobela oblika sebagama. Tukulidech soda. Soda.
2: I remember being young and being taken to weddings. Nganywa soda. Boto.
3: But the culture ocha moving afad kati onywa ka bell citrus. Second.
2: Simanyo ankanywa.
3: Tocha akanywa.
2: Eka chairman ko kanywa.
1: 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Ha, Siva, wow, whoa, just let us know. It is the energy circle, like I said, 0740674674.
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2: What are we talking about next, my darling? Because we don't get to call a Lugambo. We are too silly.
1: Let's dive into the take. I'm going to be giving you the ISO, the iOS update that's been made, just in case you don't know. You have an iPhone, you have an iPad. This is for the people that have iPads.
2: Yeah.
1: iPad OS 27 is actually out. Then Mac OS 27 is also out. It has deeper AI integrations that are expected to be on. The Watch OS 27, it's expected with enhancements to health, workouts, and AI for those that have Apple Watches. Then for those that have Apple TVs, the TV OS 27 is out.

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2: Yeah.
3: I always tell people, somebody is not going to be the best version of them until you become the best version of you. Somebody is not going to be an entrepreneur until you are. Somebody is not going to be able to take that vacation until you put them in a position to do that. There's somebody counting on you to be successful. There's somebody counting on you to be happy. There's somebody counting on you to get your priorities straight so that they can get theirs.
4: Right.
3: Not everybody is meant to be leaders, bro. Not everybody is meant to have the motivation, have the discipline.
1: Energy.

0: beautiful sounds of Fufu Busi winning Waji Spice Diana, Dax Vibes and Kopeke coming in with Nze Alina exactly on the dot, on the T of 9 p.m. It's the Energy Circle on 106.5, the number one name in music, Energy Radio. And for that case, I want to let you know that it's time to spice up your moments and let the good vibes flow with a Captain Morgan. So whenever you're hanging out with a crew, the captain has got your flavor, and he is the best part. Mm-hmm. It's all about your spice. You're feeling a cola? Go for it. You're craving a crisp Sprite or 7-Up? Mix it up. Want that extra kick? Stony is your answer. No rules, just perfect Captain Morgan mix. So tell us, how are you spicing up your day? Remember, however you spice it on. Excessive consumption of alcohol is harmful to your health and strictly not for sale to persons under the age of 18. Predator is running a campaign, Bera Gumete Ne Predator. This is where lucky fans are winning Boda Bodas every week. And every day you get a chance to win airtime. We have over 400 million Ugandan shillings worth of airtime. All you need to do is buy yourself a bottle of Predator that has a white cap. End of the cap, you get a code. When you get the code, text it to 6688, and who knows, you might just be winning yourself one of those fabulous prizes. Predator is the official energy drink partner of Chelsea FC, Bera Gumete. And for that case, how about Tuwele Gumete Ne Wildfire?
1: The Wildfire Energy.

0: a quickie ride over there from the one and only Wildfire. So whenever you're hanging out with a crew, I'm telling you, Captain has got your flavor. Spice up your moments and let the good vibes flow with the Captain Morgan. And here's the best part. It's all about your spice. You're feeling like a cola? Go for it. You're craving a crisp Sprite or 7-Up? Mix it up. You want that extra kick? Stoney is your answer. No rules, just your perfect Captain Morgan mix. So tell us how you're spicing up your day. Remember, however you spice it on, you can spice on. Excessive consumption of alcohol is harmful to your health and strictly not for sale to persons under the age of 18. Not forgetting, Rock Boom has a campaign known as Rock Boom Chakala. Make sure you join it. We have a couple of amazing prizes on there. 5 billion worth for grabs, so you don't want to miss out. Flat screen, border borders, free Rock Boom as well, so do not miss out on this one. Make sure you buy yourself more Rock Boom, get the energy as you win some prizes. So let's dive into the topic of the day. Today, it's basically love. We're talking about this, that. Now, my sweeties, I want to know, do you think people change after experiencing real love or a real heartbreak?
1: Should I say it's a little bit of both?
0: Mm.
1: Yeah.
0: Why?
2: Change life.
0: Like complete change. You could see it could be a physical change, it could be mentally, it could be emotionally.
2: Are we comparing? Like,
0: yeah. Like, do you think, or? Yes, like, do you think they change more when they're in a real, like, they've experienced real love, a beautiful relationship, or when they've actually experienced a real heartbreak? Gaga. Why that look?
2: That breaky idea is this.
0: Nah, if you've not chopped breakfast before,
1: I swear
0: your time is coming. Trust
1: you're
0: me.
1: You're actually very serious with your life.
0: Yes, you because tell me, why don't you, like, why haven't you chopped breakfast before?
1: In 2026?
0: I know.
2: I feel like when it comes to that, people do change. Usually, the people that change after a breakup are like people who want to like glow up and like be better and, you know, be bad, you know. But if you're in a real relationship and a happy relationship at that, like we see many people gaining weight, like happy weight, they're looking healthy, they're looking good. Even behavior-wise, like if it's like, in the bangam relationship here, because it was toxic, you are a different kind of person. But when you get a different person, then you go back to, you know, your soft self and your real self. So it depends on the person you're with, to be honest. Like, I don't think it's you as a person. Sometimes a person has to bring that out of you.
0: Okay? Like the person that you're dating.
2: Yeah, the person that you're dating. They can either bring out the best or the worst in you.
0: Makes sense.
2: So that's why you say people change. But, like, really, we all have, like, two persons inside of us. Or even more. Like, so over a relationship, I'm such a
0: girl, I can relate.
2: Yeah,
0: I can relate.
2: Over a relationship, and the man brings out even parts of you that you didn't know you have.
0: You're like, wait,
2: how can I be doing this? Nenga, wallahi, umsaja is making your blood boil. And then over a relationship, endala, and things that used to bother you before are not even existent. Like, so then you're just yourself. Mm. You're just Vienna. Mm. You're just, you know, having a good time. So for me, I feel like it goes both ways. It depends on where you are. And because those who have served both understand. If you have been in a healthy relationship before, you know. And if you have been in a toxic one, you know.
0: Yeah.
2: After the relationship ends, you see people looking good. There's some girls you look at. Nga wallahi much relationship shaka omusajja muliyako omusayi. What do you mean? In the relationship, you are weighing 30 kgs, now you're at 70. Like,
0: it doesn't make sense.
2: Daita kuwa mere, takuliza, takunyweza, ngano msayi guagunywa.
0: Okay, we just want to know, do people change after experiencing a real heartbreak or real love? let us know what changes them the most. Is it the heartbreak over? But as you're thinking about that, let me let you know that good life isn't just lived. It's supported. It's cared for. It's shared with people who stand by you. Good Life Pharmacy with you through every moment. It's the Energy Circle, Vianna Indy, Gaga Gray, and of course, The Wildfire.
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1: 32 after 9 p.m. right over there. 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Mr. Henry and the Ignition Band are always here. A couple of artists that are doing such very nice acoustic versions of their songs. 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So the topic of the day is, what changes people the most? Is it real love after experiencing real love or after a real heartbreak? Personally, I would say a heartbreak changes people the most, because so many people, when they are heartbroken, you see them go to the gym, try to make themselves better people. They'll try to change how they look if they didn't like how they looked before. You'll see them focus so much about themselves. So I genuinely feel like, and then for real love, it just makes you comfortable. Because this man is going to tell you, you know, babe, I love you the way you are. You know, love, I... Like, it's always compliments from one compliment to another. But for a heartbreak, if you break up with somebody, you will see what they didn't like in you. And you'll try to change it. You'll try to change it. Yeah. No, you'll try to change it. In which way? Because when breakups happen, let's not say the person that has broken your heart is in wrong 100%. Yeah. No. Hmm. Both of you.
2: But then sometimes they are.
1: No, they are. They might be like 70% and you're 30%. We are humans at the end of the day. Mm-hmm. We do mistakes and we are not perfect, like absolutely. Yeah. You have your imperfections and there's certain things that you need to work on as a person. So after a heartbreak, I feel like that's the time whereby you need to find yourself and know your worth. You've seen so many people after a heartbreak, that is when they know their worth. They're like, you know what, this type of men or this kind of character I don't deal with, I don't want to be with. So I feel like, genuinely speaking, a heartbreak does change you more than anything.
2: Auntie Gaga has something
1: Auntie Gaga, what do
3: you see what a man did, like
1: no, it's not like you've just taken it in the wrong way. Like I said, you understand, like that is when you understand yourself the most. Nti, like I said, we are not perfect. So you try to work upon your character, joba do inange, biwa do inempise, mbinga goba do manyo inanunji, ngazeza kuchai siza. You work upon as empisa
3: mbizo. Remain wicked. You will find a man that will love you when you're
1: Gaga.
3: Mkwano, osanga wicked mundo na kuagala no kufanga mwena muli wicked. I really believe wicked people should date themselves.
2: Exactly.
3: Both women and men.
2: I love everybody's wicked.
1: But you see, I understand what you're saying with being wicked and whatnot. But bobo inokuchusa kumberazo na bobo inokuchusa because buliyoma inayo akantunga boka kola tekali sikalunji ka society.
3: No, for me, I believe a person who loves you will love you the way you are.
1: Not you see, that's the comfortability I'm talking about. Yeah, when you're in love, someone will make you very comfortable.
3: Yeah, let me tell you something. A man will tell you he doesn't like something you do. I know I'm not even worse. People love who they want. Now I'm going to change myself.
2: It's because I want him to like me.
1: That change is never for you to impress the next person. That change is to make yourself a better person. That's why you've seen so many people go to the gym.
3: So why don't you make yourself a better person when you're in a relationship? Why
1: no, because there you get so many compliments. And compliments will confuse
3: you
1: so many times.
3: Why do you let people who don't tell you the truth?
1: Listen.
3: Why you let a person who can't tell
1: listen,
3: you?
1: Gaga, in a relationship, they will not say all the things. They'll never, like, never say everything. Nagamba mazimanti banange ebintu ebimobileka because you don't want to hurt somebody's feelings. So you're
3: because
1: like,
3: you don't establish that I want you to tell me the truth. If you pretend and present yourself as a perfect girl, that is why men are like, oh, I'm bisigenda mugam. But if you
1: know how women we are. No, Gaga, let's be realistic. You know how women we are. We are very, very emotional. Very, very emotional. I can talk at all. It might be the truth.
3: No, I feel like
1: you make it a whole big thing.
3: Even if you want your partner to go to the gym, or it's all chimgambang at her feelings offended.
1: Mm-hmm.
3: I just feel like people have wrong delivery most times, and that's why you say you don't want to hear the truth. But if someone has great delivery, and that's why we tell you to date people who know how to speak to you respectfully, you know? Like, there are some people who tell you, okay, you're fat. Go to the gym.
1: Mm-hmm.
3: That is very offensive. And of course, there are such
1: no, Katara Baganyeza Chingambanti, but now you're susewo weight. But because you are guilty about it, you will become defensive. You know how women are. Women are very sensitive creatures. That's okay, one we have to agree. No. Oh, Katinati Wenkuga Manti, certain things we took out chilinga the normal daily things that happen to us. Ebizibu. When a problem happens, that is when you know, oh, actually this problem is here, I need to solve it. You understand? But before the problem happens, you cannot know what to solve. It has to first happen for you to know what to solve and what to work on. So heartbreaks do change more. But you can join the conversation by simply hitting us up on our WhatsApp 0740674674 and let us know, what do you think changes a person the most? Is it real love or after a heartbreak? It's the Energy Circle.
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0: The number one name in music, 11 minutes to the top of the hour. That is Damron Platnumz with Nani. I don't know what that means, but it sounds beautiful. Of course, the conversation of the day, for those of you that have just tuned in right now, we want to know what changes people the most. Is it the real love, the experience, or they actually change so much after a heartbreak? This one says, hey, energy, I'm on. This is Vibrant from Lugala. He says, Nay Gaga, it's like love destroyed you over. It's your character. Gaga, what destroyed you? Is it love or it's just your character? The
1: she's
0: one and
1: only.
0: Somebody is listening in. Good evening, Kampala. A big shout out to you. We just want to know, man. Just keep sending in your messages on 0740674674. But as you do that, health is wealth. And

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4: 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And the mere fact we keep doing that, that means we are growing. And that makes us unstoppable. So never stop. Keep doing you.
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1: It's the Energy Circle, and we are already into the last hour of the show. 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

0: It's the Energy Circle, baby. And of course, it's Heroes Day, Justin, because you don't know. I still want to know who your hero is. Yeah, because everybody has different heroes. 15 after 10 p.m. You are listening to the number one name in music, 106.5 Energy Radio, the beat of the moment. So right now, without wasting any more time, are you ready, my love?
1: Ready.
0: Okay. Mm-hmm. Let's dive into the spelling bee. Okay. You want to start?
1: Yeah, I want to start. Spell the word baloney.
0: Baloney?
1: Yeah.
0: Like baloney. Okay. B-A-L-L. Baloney, right?
1: Yeah.
0: Yeah. B-A-L-L-O-N-Y.
1: Wrong.
0: It's wrong?
1: Yeah.
0: Is it single L? It's single L.
1: No.
0: Yeah.
1: Yes, it's single L, but...
0: It starts with B-E?
1: No.
0: A.
1: It starts with B-O.
0: B-O. Oh. Okay.
1: Yeah. It's B-O-L-O-G-N-S. Baloney.
0: Okay. Spell the words... I'm trying to look through something. Anyways, spell the word recovery.
1: Recovery?
0: Yeah.
1: Oh, my God. R-E-C-O-V-E-R-Y.
0: Okay. The word is?
1: Recovery.
0: I remember those days where they used to tell us, you spell the word book and then you say, the word is book. give me another word.
1: Spell
0: another word. Kano. Which Kano?
1: In relation to the army ranks.
0: Oh. It's C-A? No. The Kano.
1: Ganga, I mean, Vienna, I feel like you've used up your English bundles.
0: No, they are expired. Yeah. I need to reload.
1: Please.
0: I need to reload.
1: Kano.
0: No, because right now I have like so many Kanos in my
1: Kano
0: head.
1: Kano in relation like, to the ranks of the army wagwe.
0: Oh! C-Oro. L-Oro.
1: Oro.
0: No, L-O. N-E-L. Guys, my English. Let me
1: That's
0: tell you this.
1: The one.
0: From morning, actually from yesterday, I've been speaking English. You know, hanging out with friends that don't speak Luganda, that is another different level. You have to speak English all the way through. So my English,
1: head would headache me, please.
0: So I'm headaching right now. Yeah. It was the right word, right?
1: Yeah.
0: Not, I was confused. I'm like, because there's so many. Yeah. Is it not? Yeah. Anyways, spell the word. I want to give you some. Spell the word empress.
1: Empress. Mm. But you're giving me very simple things.
0: It's okay.
1: E-M-P-O-R-E-S-S.
0: You see, you failed it.
1: Okay.
0: Ned.
1: Just muri narcissist.
0: It's the Energy Circle 106.1 Next Radio. I think next time we need to have a few of our listeners spell words with us. Like, it was interesting last time we did it. You know what I mean? Anyways, the show still continues, and when we come back, we're going to be counting down the top five biggest songs of the day.

0: I love my boyfriend so much. If he laugh, I laugh. If he cry, I cry. If he die, hey, I'll miss him so much.
1: Oh my God.
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0: And yo, you know what my problem is? I'll be trying to have an intelligent conversation with everybody, but then I forget not everybody's intelligent. 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Some people are genuinely dumb, and it's all right.
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2: It's always a good time when the good life performs live. 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